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4: 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Are you with me? 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
0: Thank you, Leo.
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0: It's 6 o'clock. Good morning. I'm Tara Duggan. Donald Trump has cancelled planned airstrikes on Iran, saying peace talks have been taken to the highest level of the Iranian leadership and have been approved. The US president claims a deal to end the war could be signed within days, though the naval blockade will stay in place until then. However, Tehran's foreign ministry says no final conclusion has been reached. Sky's US correspondent Mark Stone says it's been another day of extremes.
1: A day that started with him threatening to carry out a third night of strikes. So the end of the day with a peace deal is done. The Vice President, J.D. Vance, could be in Europe by the weekend signing.
0: New legislation to overhaul the country's asylum system takes place today. The EU Migration Pact comes into force, streamlining a European-wide approach to asylum, border management and integration. However, there are claims the law is being rushed with very little opportunity for consultation. The CEO of Durris, John Lannan, believes families will be separated for longer, leaving partners and children in dangerous and unstable conditions, and in some cases, trapped in conflict zones.
2: Durris, like civil society organisations and experts right across Europe, have always had concerns about the detrimental effect of this pact on the rights of migrants to claim asylum, and indeed on the overall functioning of the EU common asylum system. Here in Ireland, members of the Civil Society Coalition on the pact implementation have repeatedly raised these concerns.
0: Energy price increases are placing a burden on low-income households, while higher-income households are hardly affected at all. That's according to a new report from the ESRI, which shows the cost on households have been reduced by recent government measures, but haven't gone away. It found those in the low-income bracket are spending more of their money on home heating and motor fuel. It's hoped the man stabbed in North Belfast on Monday night could be woken from a coma in the coming days. Stephen Ogilvie's condition is said to be improving. The attack triggered violence in the city, with reports healthcare workers from ethnic minorities are being targeted. Northern Ireland's First Minister Michelle O'Neill is condemning that.
3: The issue that we saw over the course of the last number of nights has been pure racism in its vilest form, and we say very clearly no to racism in our society, and I believe that is where the vast majority of people here are good and welcoming and inclusive and value those people that work right across all of our sectors.
0: Elon Musk's rocket firm SpaceX will make its stock market debut in the US later in what could be the world's biggest ever flotation. It's expected to be valued in excess of $1.7 trillion, potentially making its owner the world's first trillionaire. Mortgage activity for first-time buyers has risen by 50% in most areas since 2021. The Banking and Payments Federation Ireland says Wicklow is the fastest-growing region for first-time buyers, with volumes there increasing by 54% between 2015 and 2021. The numbers in Cork are up 30%. Dublin figures are up 26%. Chief Economist with the BPFI, Ali Ugar, says it shows people are getting on the property ladder for the first time right across Ireland.
4: This report looks at the profile of borrowers, their loans at a national but a regional basis. So what we found was that we analysed 12 regions in our report. In 7 of those 12 regions, first-time buyer volumes for new homes grew by more than 50% between 2021 and 2025.
0: Finally for now, tickets go on sale later this morning for the remaining seats at Katie Taylor's Fight on the 5th of September. A pre-sale by the supermarket chain Lidl sold out in record time on Wednesday. The two-time undisputed world champion will hold the final fight of her career in front of a crowd of an estimated 80,000 fans at Croke Park. The Bray native will go up against France's Flora Pilly in her effort to become the three-time undisputed champion of the world. Ticketmaster is handling the sales of general tickets, and that starts this morning at 9 a.m. That's your news and sports update. It's 4 minutes past six.
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0: Brendan, you're going to be chatting about a mannequin.
1: Yeah, that story is on the way in a mere moment. First, though, a pygmy hippo has been born at Berlin Zoo.
0: Oh, move over, Mudeng.
1: I tell you, obviously this is very exciting because we were all obsessed with Mudeng.
0: He was born
1: in a zoo in Thailand a couple of years ago. To be honest, before Mudeng, I don't think I'd heard of a pygmy hippo.
0: I'd never seen one before.
1: I don't think I had.
0: So cute.
1: So they're teeny tiny when they're born, with a soapy grey sheen on top.
0: Very glossy.
1: Bright.
0: Shiny.
1: But tiny. Bright bubblegum pink cheeks and underbelly. People have been taking lots of photos of the new hippo in Berlin.
0: Take my picture, Hollywood.
1: But the real reason I'm interested in this arrival is because of the name.
0: Oh.
1: Berlin Zoo has named its baby pygmy hippo Brötchen, which is...
0: Brötchen.
1: Brötchen, which is German for bread roll. It's actually German
0: cute.
1: Is coming up in the leaving. It's German in the junior cycle exams this morning. So they're actually they've just started 20 minutes ago. The German exams we were speaking
0: That'd
1: about
0: be a
1: this
0: great
1: morning.
0: Question now
1: it
0: for
1: would.
0: Next year, maybe.
1: Yeah, for next year. What was the name given to the pygmy hippo born at Berlin Zoo? We were speaking this morning. I did 5 years of German in secondary school. And all I remember how to say is Ich habe kein Geld, which means I have no money. Finally this morning.
0: A1, Brendan.
1: If you've ever seen... I think I got an F. finally this morning. If you've ever seen the movie Mannequin with Kim Cattrall...
0: Yes!
1: You'll enjoy this silly story. That's the soundtrack for Mannequin. A mannequin which went missing from a railway museum in England has been found on a train with a can in its hand.
0: Sorry.
1: So it's a World War II child evacuee is what this mannequin is supposed to
0: resemble. Yeah.
1: She's called Annie.
0: Represent.
1: She's called Annie and she disappeared during a West Somerset Railway Gala.
0: Oh.
1: I don't really know what that entails, to be honest. Young Annie normally sits with her mannequin mother on one of the station's platforms. So there's a bench and the two mannequins are just...
0: Okay.
1: I find that vision kind of freaky.
0: Yeah, it is a bit
1: Imagine
0: strange.
1: If you're on the platform at night time. And, you know, you turn around.
0: I'm like, are you okay, Annie?
1: We were once in Dingle at Other Voices. And one of the girls we work with, Alison, was standing in a doorway. And Annie Mack bumped into the doorway. And Alison turned around and said, Annie, are you okay? And then we just laughed about it for the entire weekend. Anyway, back to Annie the mannequin.
0: Mm.
1: Normally sits on the station's platforms. It's thought that she was taken by a group of lads on a stag do.
0: Do you know what people are like? They need to take something home from a night out.
1: Yeah. Staff checking the trains were shocked to find Annie propped upright in a seat by herself, but instantly recognised her. They were like, that's Annie.
0: Annie, are you okay?
1: Are you okay? So they asked Annie if she was okay, and then they put her in a wheelchair.
0: Did they? Yeah. They bring her back.
1: And they popped her on the next train going back the opposite direction. I don't know if anyone assisted her.
0: Life took her in a different direction.
1: The station master said Annie was reunited with her mother, who, and this is the quote, her mother appeared to not have noticed that she'd been missing. That is Brendan's Bit.
0: Oh, Brendan, thank you so much. September on the way after Jason Derulo. Don't want to go home. Annie didn't either.
2: 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Rebecca and Brendan, stronger than your coffee.

0: somebody else.
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3: That sounds like a lovely doorbell.
4: It does. Hoping to win them this morning, we have Martina in Finglas. Martino, welcome to this glamorous game. How are you?
6: I'm good. And yourselves?
3: Yeah, we're good. Thanks, Martina. Who's with you this morning?
6: My daughter, Callie.
3: Callie, good morning. What age is Callie, Martina?
6: 11.
3: Callie is 11. How do you guys do when you play along with Matchy Matchy?
6: Sometimes we do well. It depends really on the words. Sometimes they can be a bit hard.
4: Yeah, I get you. It just depends on the day, but maybe the stars will align this morning. We've been playing this edition of Matchy Matchy for, honestly, is it 5 or 6 months?
3: It's a very long time. There's a lot of prizes to give away.
4: So, so many. Martina, there's obviously a long list, but is there any prize that stands out to you that you'd absolutely love?
6: Well, Callie would like the Nido.
4: Yeah.
3: Oh, yeah.
6: We wouldn't mind the trampoline.
3: Well, fingers crossed you're about to win both of those and everything else. Martina, who would you like to play Matchy Matchy with this morning?
6: We would like to play with Rebecca, please.
4: Yay!
3: Rebecca, off to the soundproof booth.
4: I'm back, baby.
3: Love it. She returns to the soundproof booth. Let's get you a win. Bam, bam. And Martina, you're off to, where are you? What are you doing the weekend? You're off to a barbecue.
6: We're going to my sister's in Carlingford for a garden barbecue.
3: Carlingford
6: yeah.
3: is fab. Lovely.
6: Oh, it's beautiful.
3: Lovely.
6: Yeah, absolutely beautiful.
3: Okay, let's get down to business. Your first word in Matchy Matchy is Greek.
6: Say it again.
3: Greek. G-R-E-E-K. Greek.
6: Yogurt.
3: Your second word is eat. E-A-T. Eat.
6: Dinner.
3: And your third word is mass.
6: Okay.
3: Okay, after Greek, you're saying yogurt. After eat, you're saying dinner. And after mass, you're saying bouquet. Are we locking those in?
6: Yeah, we'll lock those in.
3: Martina, we're locking them in. And we're getting Rebecca back into the studio from the soundproof booth. Hello, love. How was that trip?
4: Oh, it was gorgeous in there this morning. There was a hot stone massage set up.
3: Oh, nice. Very good. Okay, let's get you a Matchy Matchy with Martina in Finglas this morning. Your first word is Greek.
4: Greek salad.
3: Your second word is eat.
4: Eat. That's tricky. I'm going to say eat, sleep.
3: And your third word is mass.
4: Mass.
3: M-A-S-S. Mass.
4: Mass service.
3: Have you got a Matchy Matchy with Martina in Finglas this morning? Guys, can
4: Martina,
3: I just say...
4: Martina, I'm so sorry.
3: I think they were some of the hardest words we've ever had in Matchy Matchy.
4: Yeah, they were.
3: They seemed really tricky from
4: mass
3: sitting here.
4: Mass is hard.
3: I think I might have said mass card.
4: Oh, yeah, mass card. Yeah,
3: I
4: very
3: think.
4: Good.
3: Greek salad, yeah. Sorry.

0: enough about me. Back to Martina. Martina said Greek yogurt.
1: Oh, yeah, really good. Sorry, how do I not think of Greek yogurt?
0: Greek salad is also brilliant. She said eat dinner and mass bouquet. Martina, sorry we didn't do it this morning. Thank you so much for playing Matchy Matchy. We're going to send you a 98FM goodie bag. Oh, sorry, I had the wrong lineup. Thanks, Martina. Enjoy the barbecue at the weekend as well. Have a great day.
2: Thank you. Bye.
1: Cheers, Martina.
0: Cheers, Martina. We'll do it all again tomorrow morning. Maybe you matched all three with red this morning. We'd love to have you play Matchy Matchy. We're dying to give away all of those prizes.
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0: The Phibsborough Road inbound is slow from Cross Guns Bridge to Doyle's Corner. Swords Road inbound slow approaching Griffith Avenue. And the South Circular Road delays from the Liffey to Island Bridge.
1: Liffey Valley, yeah, that'd be too
0: that
1: far away.
0: That geography's not right, Brendan. Hey, you won't be late with 98.
1: Good morning, Rebecca and Brendan. Checking in for Friday on 98FM's Big Breakfast with McDonald's. It's 7 a.m.
5: Live from the Dublin News Centre, I'm Emma Tyrrell. New legislation to overhaul the country's asylum system takes effect today. The EU Migration Pact comes into force, streamlining a European-wide approach to asylum, border management and integration. However, there's concern families will be separated for longer, leaving partners and children in dangerous and unstable situations. DURA CEO is John Lannan.
6: DURA's, like civil society organisations and experts right across Europe, have always had concerns about the detrimental effect of this pact on the rights of migrants to claim asylum, and indeed on the overall functioning of the EU common asylum system.
5: Someone could own their very own private beach in South Dublin as two plots come up for auction. Described as a once-in-a-lifetime opportunity, the sites in Blackrock have direct access to the sea and include a secluded beach or cove and remnants of an old harbour. The plots of land, which are mostly made up of the Martimo headland, can be bought separately or together with a guide price of €525,000. Energy price increases are placing a burden on low-income households, with those with higher incomes hardly affected. That's according to a report from the ESRI, which shows the costs have been reduced by recent government measures, but have not gone away. Dr. Claire Keane from the body says things are set to worsen.
7: We're heading into summer. It will maybe buy us a bit of breathing room, but if we're facing these problems going into winter, that could be very, very significant for people. There's sort of shorter-term supports you can bring in, but really we need to think about the fact that we are so reliant on fossil fuels, that we have a high reliance on petrol, on diesel, on home heating oil, gas, electricity, etc.
5: It's hoped the man stabbed in North Belfast on Monday night could be woken from a coma in the next couple of days. The attack triggered violence in the city, with reports healthcare workers from ethnic minorities are being targeted. Northern Ireland's First Minister Michelle O'Neill is condemning that.
8: The issue that we saw over the course of the last number of nights has been pure racism in its vilest form, and we say very clearly no to racism in our society, and I believe that is where the vast majority of people here are good and welcoming and inclusive and value those people that work right across all of our sectors.
5: Tickets go on sale this morning for the remaining seats at the Katie Taylor fight at Croke Park. A pre-sale by the supermarket chain Lidl sold out in record time on Wednesday. The two-time undisputed world champion will hold the last fight of her career in front of an estimated 80,000 fans at GAHQ on September 5th. Donald Trump's cancelled planned airstrikes on Iran, saying peace talks have been taken to the highest level of the Iranian leadership and approved. The US president claims a deal to end the war could be signed within days. Sky's US correspondent Mark Stone says it was a day of extremes.
9: A day that started with him threatening to carry out a third night of strikes. So the end of the day with a peace deal is done. The vice president, J.D. Vance, could be in Europe by the weekend signing.
5: And Elon Musk's rocket firm SpaceX will make its stock market debut in the US later in what could be the world's biggest flotation in history. It's expected to be valued in excess of $1.7 trillion, potentially making its owner the world's first trillionaire. And now you're up to date on 98.
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12: Good morning, I'm Philip Egan. South Korea came from a goal down to beat Czech Republic 2-1 in Guadalajara at the World Cup last night. Oh Hyung-gu got the winner for South Korea in that Group A match. Co-host Mexico made a winning start in the opening game of the tournament. Mexico beat South Africa 2-0 at the iconic Azteca Stadium in Mexico City. Raul Jimenez scored one of the goals for Mexico. There were three red cards in the match. This evening, co-host Canada faced Bosnia-Herzegovina in Toronto. Shamrock Rovers boss Stephen Bradley says his side are in a good place heading into tonight's Dublin derby against Shelburne at Talca Park. Rovers have a 6-point lead at the top of the Premier Division, which returns after the mid-season break.
13: A tough game, I think, when you look at the two previous games, they've been good games. They're a good team, Shells, they've got good players. But we're going into it in a really good place on the back of two Dublin derbies. And we're really looking forward to it.
12: Elsewhere, Bohemians are away to Derry City. Galway and Dundalk meet at Turner's Cross. St Pat's host Drogheda United and Bottomside Waterford are at home to Sligo Rovers. The game at Talca Park kicks off at 8. The others start at 7:45. Shane Lowry's just one shot off the lead after the first round of the Canadian Open. The Offaly man is 5 under par. A group of 5 players have a share of the lead and 6 under. That group includes Brooks Koepka. Seamus Power's 1 over and Padraig Harrington's 3 over. On the LPGA Tour, Leona Maguire and her playing partner Lindy Duncan are 2 under par after the first round of the Dow Championship in Michigan. They're 1 shot off the lead. Lauren Walsh and Celine Herbin are level par in the team event. And Ireland can book a place in the knockout stages of the World Cup of Darts tonight. Willie O'Connor and Mickey Mansell, who beat Singapore 4-1 on the opening night, face Gibraltar in Frankfurt, knowing a win would secure qualification. To access 3 free Off The Ball podcasts a month, download the Go Loud app now.
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5: Any rain this morning will clear early on. Highs of 17 degrees. Right now it's 14.
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5: 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That is next Friday. 7 days to go, as Brendan said, a la Craig David. The cash machine will then randomly pick a number, and it could be you that we are calling during Barry Dunn on 98FM. If we phone you, answer your phone within 5 rings and tell us this exact prize amount.
1: €307,000. It could be all yours. This day next week, if you text the word cash to 57557, the very best of luck. We've got all the tunes on the way for a Friday morning. Timbaland, Ewan McVicar, and Tiny Tempa on the way after this tune from Alice DJ on 98FM's Big Breakfast.

0: 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Rebecca and Brendan with you. It is 13 minutes past 7 on Friday morning.
1: Happy Friday to you. We've made it to Friday. Congratulations.
0: Well done, everyone.
1: It's going to be a little bit drizzly this morning, but it will brighten up in the afternoon and it'll be mostly dry.
0: My heating turned itself on yesterday.
1: Really?
0: Yeah. Guys, it's June. Please.
1: I'd be calling the boiler, man. That shouldn't be turning
0: itself on.
1: No,
0: you know when it drops below a certain temperature
1: and
0: it kicks
1: in?
0: Yes.
1: Oh, I never knew that.
0: Oh, grim.
1: Yeah. I actually, do you know what though? It's not that cold.
0: No, it's not. No.
1: Highs are 17 degrees today.
0: Yeah.
1: And dry for the weekend.
0: Lovely.
1: With highs of 21 degrees tomorrow, which is fab news.
0: More like it.
1: For anyone who's going to taste a Dublin. Today is the 12th of June, as Brendan mentioned. Happy birthday if it is yours. You're sharing it with Dave Franco.
0: Happy birthday, Dave Franco.
1: You're also sharing it with this lady. Robin turns 47 today and she is playing 3 Arena next week or the week after next, Wednesday the 24th of June.
0: Yeah, knowing how my calendar in my brain's gone lately, it's probably next week because everything I've had coming up, I've been like, that's 2 or 3 weeks away. And then when I check, it's like, oh no, that's next week.
1: It is the week after next.
0: It's the week after next.
1: Yes, the week after next. So very exciting
0: I'm
1: now for fans of Robin.
0: To see Robin. She hasn't played here. I think the last time she was here was like, I don't know, like 12, 13, maybe more years ago when she played the Olympia.
1: Yeah.
0: So this 3 Arena gig, like she hasn't been in Ireland in donkey's
1: deserves
0: years.
1: Deserves that she's doing 3 Arena.
0: Yeah, I can't wait. And it's the opening night of her tour as well. So we won't know what the set list is or what's going to happen.
1: I think that's amazing. I also find it like most artists open in Dublin, don't they?
0: Yeah, they do. They
1: do
0: seem
1: love
0: to start
1: that.
0: Here.
1: I wonder if Pussycat Dolls opening in Dublin.
0: Well, I just
1: think
0: America's
1: cancelled
0: anywhere else.
1: Probably is the opening night of the tour, period.
0: Can't wait to see Pussycat Dolls in October
1: yes.
0: as well. This week in music, the year was 2001. Mystique gave us this.
1: Great tune, and now they're back, reunited.
0: Yeah. They performed in London, did they? Last week, maybe. I think
1: yes.
0: they did a surprise appearance. At Wembley, I think it was.
1: They did,
0: been.
1: And they also did Britain's Got Talent the week before.
0: Brilliant.
1: I felt the Wembley performance was stronger.
0: Okay.
1: They're getting back into their groove.
0: Thanks for that, Simon.
1: I just
0: Cowell.
1: Think it's a lot after not being on stage together to be doing a live TV on Britain's Got Talent. I know Alicia's
0: yeah,
1: a judge or whatever.
0: Fair enough.
1: But they're absolutely brilliant.
0: Yeah. Are they going to give us new music or are they going to just tour the stuff
1: no,
0: we know
1: I
0: and love?
1: No, I think they're actually doing. You know, a night or two. They're doing their own okay. tour, I think, in Wembley or like a bit of a residency a la Boyzone.
0: Oh,
1: thing.
0: Yeah, brilliant.
1: So, yeah, I don't think they're coming to Dublin, but if they were, we would partake.
0: We would definitely go. The following year, then, 2002, I was dancing around my bedroom to this. Yesterday morning we were chatting about Baby Bucks, the junior disco that I went to.
1: Yeah.
0: That was also playing there.
1: That was definitely playing at my junior disco,
0: was it,
1: which
0: yeah.
1: was Wes in Donnybrook.
0: Wes. I always heard about Wes. I never went. It sounds like a legendary like junior disco
1: yes.
0: in Dublin.
1: Yes, it was.
0: There's loads going on over the next few days. Obviously, Taste of Dublin kicked off yesterday. It's on all over the weekend.
1: Brilliant.
0: At Merrion Square.
1: We
0: had
1: ball.
0: A ball. We'll be chatting about it later on. Beyond the Pale kicks off in Glendalough today.
1: Yes! Looks great.
0: There is a Tina Turner tribute on in 3 Olympia tonight.
1: What's love got to do with it?
0: That's the name
1: is
0: of the show.
1: Called?
0: Yeah.
1: Simply the best. I'm sure someone else has taken that already.
0: Yeah, and Priscilla, Queen of the Desert, continues at the Borgosh until tomorrow is
1: yes.
0: the final line of that. That was brilliant. We got to see that earlier in the week as well. The exams continue. Leaving Cert this morning, it's German. And later on this afternoon, it's Art and Visual Studies.
1: Ooh.
0: And Junior Cycle this morning, it's Jewish Stories and Music. And this afternoon, it's Engineering and Classics. It's getting to that stage of the exams now where I think I would have dropped off at this point. Well, I'd be doing the German today and then I'd be gone.
1: I think
0: you know,
1: I
0: when
1: hopefully
0: it gets to
1: would
0: the
1: have
0: end,
1: been finished by now.
0: It's subjects you've never heard of.
1: Yeah, if
0: you know,
1: this was 2009, I would have been in Club 92 by now.
0: Yeah, dancing around to the logical song. We're playing Tiny Temper next on 98FM.
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0: Friday the 12th of June, and a reminder, if you want to see Katie Taylor in Crow Park in September, those tickets go on sale at 9 o'clock this morning, an hour and 35 minutes time. So obviously Crow Park has a capacity of like 80,000.
3: Yeah.
0: 40,000 tickets were sold in pre-sale the other day.
3: Wow.
0: So half the place is gone, but the other half is up for grabs at 9 this morning. I'd say the queues are going to be insane.
3: And rumours that an act like Ed Sheeran could be doing a kind of halftime show type thing.
0: Yeah. Mm-hmm. Love it. So yeah, they're on sale this morning at 9.
3: Well, that's going to be absolutely amazing. Come here now, if you're staying in tonight and you're looking for something to watch, Vogue Williams and Joanne McNally have announced some very exciting news.
4: We are going to be on Celebrity Gogglebox
5: this Friday at 9 p.m.
4: I'm Joanne, this is Vogue, by the way.
5: Hi, how are you?
4: Get ready to be annoyed.
0: Sorry, that is a match made.
3: Isn't it?
0: The two of them sitting down watching TV.
3: I love that they say get ready to be annoyed. So Vogue and Joanne, they're going to be on Celebrity Gogglebox tonight alongside Richie Anderson and Ellie Simmons from Strictly, Jordan Banjo from Diversity, Vicky Pattinson and Pete Wicks.
0: Gas.
3: They're such good mates. There's rumours that Pete Wicks is actually kind of seeing Olivia Attwood at the moment, and she's doing it as well with her mum.
0: Oh, right, okay.
3: Yeah, they've been very good friends for a while now. There's rumours.
0: I see.
3: Martin and Roman Kemp as well.
0: Oh yeah, they just seem so lovely.
3: Yeah, they really do. And Rylan Clark's going to be back. I think he did it before a couple of years
0: love
3: ago.
0: Love him.
3: Jennifer Saunders.
0: Fab.
3: Denise Van Outen and James Buckley from The Inbetweeners.
0: Brilliant stuff.
3: Great lineup.
0: Did you say yesterday that Jennifer Saunders is going, what's she going to be in?
3: Jennifer Saunders is going to be in the new season of Only Murders
0: that
3: in the Building.
0: It. Yeah.
3: It's being filmed in the UK for the first time. It's normally set in the US. And another famous face that we know and love has been confirmed that we'll be chatting about later on this morning. There's a little tease.
0: Not the Irish one we spoke about yesterday.
3: Sharon Horgan.
0: Oh, okay.
3: I'll give you a little clue.
0: Sorry.
3: Zigga zigga.
0: Stop it. Oh my God, I can't wait to find out who that is. We're playing Gwen Stefani next on 98FM.
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3: The N7 inbound delays from Newlands Cross to the M50. Emmett Road inbound is busy from Inchicore College to the South Circular Road Junction. And the Grand Canal eastbound busy from Grove Park to Portobello Bridge. And then again from Charlemont Lewis stop to Leeson Street. You won't be late with 98.
0: Later this morning, massive prizes to be won in Matchy Matchy on 98FM's Big Breakfast with McDonald's. It's 7:31.
14: Good morning, I'm Emma Terrell. New legislation to overhaul the country's asylum system takes effect today. The EU Migration Pact comes into force, streamlining a European-wide approach to asylum, border management and integration. Tickets go on sale this morning for the remaining seats at the Katie Taylor fight at Croke Park. The two-time undisputed world champion will hold the last fight of her career in front of an estimated 80,000 fans at GAA HQ on September 5th. New research suggests the British public backs a closer relationship with the EU but is still not fully behind rejoining. A decade on from the Brexit referendum, an Ipsos and King's College study has found almost half back closer ties, while 60% want more cooperation on defence. And Taylor Swift's been inducted into the Songwriters Hall of Fame in the US. The 36-year-old becomes the youngest woman ever given the honour. Phil is here with 98FM Sport.
15: Thanks, Emma. South Korea came from a goal down to beat Czech Republic 2-1 in Guadalajara at the World Cup in Group A last night. Co-host Mexico made a winning start in the opening game of the tournament. They beat South Africa 2-0 at the Azteca Stadium in Mexico City. Raul Jimenez scored one of the goals for Mexico. There were three red cards in that match. This evening, co-host Canada will face Bosnia-Herzegovina in Toronto from 8 o'clock. The League of Ireland Premier Division returns after the mid-season break. The pick of the matches is a Dublin derby at Talca Park between Shelburne and leaders Shamrock Rovers. Rovers go into the game with a 6-point lead at the top. Kickoff is 8 o'clock. Before that at 7:45, Bohemians make the trip to Derry City for that game at Celtic Park. St Pat's are at home to Drogheda. The Galway United and Dundalk matches at Turner's Cross. And Bottomside Waterford face Sligo Rovers. Shane Lowry's 5 under par and 1 off the lead after day 1 of the Canadian Open. Leona Maguire and American Lindy Duncan are 2 under par and 1 off the lead at the Dow Championship in Michigan. Lauren Walsh and Celine Herbin are level par. And Ireland won 4-1 against Singapore in their opening match at the World Cup of Darts in Frankfurt last night. The team of Willie O'Connor and Mickey Mansell can book a place in the knockout stages tonight if they beat Gibraltar.
1: 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Levelhealth.ie.
14: Any rain this morning will clear early on. Highs of 17 degrees. Right now it's 14.
0: Thank you, Emma. In the next few minutes, your chance to get your hands on some IMC cinema passes as we look for your little wins after Gwen Stefani.

0: That's a Friday tune, if ever you heard one. Ewan McVicker on 98FM's Big Breakfast, 20 to 8 with Rebecca and Brendan.
1: Good morning to you. We'd love to give you some IMC cinema passes. A night out at the movies on us. If you send us in a WhatsApp voice note sharing your little win is that small thing that's made you smile.

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1: It is our playground.
2: Oh, it really is.
1: We had a ball.
2: So many amazing restaurants. We got to try loads of different dishes. Myself and Brendan did a food demonstration.
1: Yes.
2: In the Taste Kitchen
1: with
2: Russell, producer Russell, who's one half of the Gastro Gays, and Erica Drum, the chef. They were our judges.
1: Yeah. It was great.
2: It was so much fun. We'll let you know how we got on properly later on.
1: Yeah.
2: With more details. But it was lovely just to roam around and try all the dishes. The 98FM stage was looking fantastic.
1: Sorry, it looks amazing.
2: All the acts that were playing, including 98FM's Leanne Hanifin.
1: Leanne Hanifin was on the deck. She was banging out the tunes. You knew, I would say, 3/4 of Merrion Square.
2: Ah, no, I just kept bumping into people I know.
1: You knew everyone.
2: You know what the thing is, though? Everyone flocks to Taste of Dublin because it's the
1: best.
2: Yeah,
1: they do. Yeah.
2: It's the best weekend of the year.
1: We took twos to every two steps. It's like, Jesus, Harry, I haven't seen you in years.
2: Honestly, it was like being in a nightclub outside.
1: It's so much
2: brilliant.
1: Fun. So much fun. Yeah.
2: Yeah, so brilliant. That's my little win. We went to Taste and we'll be going again across the weekend. So
1: we absolutely
2: if you're there, we'll see you there.
1: Yeah,
2: What's yours, Brendan?
1: My little win this morning is that I had a couple of samples of like perfume just lying on in my bedroom, and I sprayed one this morning without looking at it, and I was like, oh, it was going to be my little win. But I kind of feel like it smells like cow manure.
2: Sorry.
1: Do you know what I mean?
2: Hold on. Sorry.
1: Can you smell me?
2: Your little win is that you sprayed a perfume on you and you think it smells like cow manure.
1: It was a little win because I was like,
2: I'm just
1: going
2: to walk over here now.
1: Just have a smell there. Do you get what I mean?
2: No, I don't think it smells like cow manure. It's actually lovely.
1: Well, my little win is that I tried a new perfume. It might or might not smell like cow manure.
2: I think you might just need to get used to it. Do you know when you try something new?
1: Yeah, I think when the oud is real and not synthetic, it actually, that's maybe where it comes from.
2: Oh, right. Very fancy.
1: Your little wins, please. 0877 98 98 98. 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

0: Sean in Fox Rock has been on. Sean says, my little win is I'm meeting up with one of my oldest friends over the weekend when I'm visiting Cork.
1: Cork. Off to Cork for the weekend.
0: Enjoy.
1: Love
0: that.
1: It. And also so fun to catch up, you know, with an old friend who maybe you don't have regular contact with, but you just slip straight. You just pick up where you left
0: like
1: off.
0: Like no time has passed.
1: I love those easy friendships. Here's Debs.
2: Hey guys, my little win is I am off to Glasgow this morning with my friends. See, take that.
1: Oh my God, take so that. Fun. That's obviously the circus tour. That's coming to the Aviva very soon.
0: Yeah, also a weekend away with one of your best friends at a concert like that. All yeah. the hits.
1: Oh, Debs, have an absolute ball. Kingston is in Swords.
3: My good news is I'm going on my school tour today. Yay!
1: Oh, Kingston, have the best time. You'll have to let us know how you get on. Tara's in Clondalkin.
4: My little win is I hope it's going to be a little win. I need to get on and get tickets for the Katie Taylor fight in Crow Park. So I will be online in the big long queue, I'm sure. So say a little prayer for me. Also, my daughter Maisie and my niece Abby competing in the majorette competition in the National Basketball Arena in Canada on Sunday. And I just want to wish them all the best of luck. Good luck, Roller Twirlers. Happy Friday, guys. Have a lovely weekend.
1: Happy Friday, Tara. Good luck to all the twirlers and good luck to everyone trying to get Katie Taylor tickets this morning.
0: Fingers crossed.
1: The advice, make sure you're logged into your ticket. Do all this now. You have, you have an hour to go.
0: You're great at getting tickets, Brendan. You actually usually are successful.
1: I normally do okay. So make sure that you are logged into your Ticketmaster. Mm-hmm. Make sure that your card details are updated and saved.
0: Yes.
1: So that you're not in an absolute
0: panicking.
1: Cold sweat. Buying tickets shouldn't be as stressful as it is. I know it's ridiculous, but yeah, make sure you're logged in and make sure your card details are updated and saved. Do that now if you're trying at 9.
0: Great tips.
1: That's my tip. Tony's in Dunleary.
5: Good morning, guys. My little win is Rebecca replied to me on Instagram.
0: Oh, it did, Tony.
5: A beautiful cocktail. So hopefully I can find it when I'm on my holidays in Japan. Bye-bye.
1: Oh, Tony, that's fab.
0: Me and Tony having the chats.
1: Love that.
0: About something I ordered last weekend.
1: Fabulous.
0: Oh, yeah. The inside scoop.
1: Both got great taste.
0: This is it.
1: Clearly. And here's Karen.
6: Morning, guys. My little win for today is I'm finished up work today for a week. My son finishes his junior cert on Monday. We fly to London on Tuesday, back on Friday, and then I'm going to Coeur d'Alene on Saturday. So, very exciting week ahead.
0: Gorgeous plans.
1: Karen, it's a full schedule. Yeah. I love it. Thank you so much for sharing all your little wins. Karen, Tony, Tara, Kingston and Debs. You're all getting IMC cinema passes. Here's Eric Prydz. What a tune for a Friday morning. It's Piano on 98FM's Big Breakfast. 7:52. Good morning.

0: This has me wanting to dance straight back over to Merrion Square. Are the gates to taste open already? Come
1: Not
0: on.
1: Till 12, love.
0: Oh my God, what a tune. Eric Prydz, Piano, sounding so, so good on a Friday morning.
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0: All right.
1: Traffic arriving from Abbey Street is going to be diverted to Mary's Abbey through North King Street.
0: Lovely.
1: Just so you know, if you're wondering what's going on there. Traffic on the Swords Road inbound, it's slow approaching Griffith Avenue, where the outbound side has a delay from Plunkett College to Collins Avenue. Ranelagh Road inbound, busy from Sallymount Avenue to the Triangle, and the Tyrconnell Road outbound, it's quite busy approaching Black Horse Bridge. You won't be late with 98.
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15: Live from the Dublin News Centre, I'm Emma Tyrrell. A private beach along the South Dublin coastline has come up for sale. It's being described as an unrivalled once-in-a-lifetime opportunity. 98FM's Quisark Connolly has more.
16: A unique chance to own your very own private beach in Blackrock is on the cards. Instead of battling the crowds at nearby Sea Point or the 40 Foot, this plot has gated access, a direct connection to the sea, and includes a secluded beach or cove and remnants of an old harbour. The land, which is beside Blackrock Village and the Dartland Coastline is being sold in two parts but can also be combined with a guide price of €525,000. The agent says there are numerous potential uses, including leisure, health and rejuvenation activities, with the auction on the 25th of June. 98FM, first for Dublin News.
15: The EU's new migration pact is now in force in Ireland and across the EU. Among its provisions are identity and security checks within 7 days for international protection applicants. However, John Nannan from Durris, which supports refugees, says people's rights are being trampled on for the sake of speedier procedures.
17: A wide range of concerns were identified. These included things like the absence of key safeguards throughout the process, potential detention of unaccompanied children, broad disproportionate powers granted to the Minister for Justice.
15: Low-income households are spending more of their money on energy costs than those in higher income brackets. An ESRI study shows rising energy costs this year are adding to the financial pressure on families with lower earning power. It also shows the government's supports in recent years have reduced but not eliminated the problem. A new road safety campaign will see people being able to take on-the-spot breath tests at music and sporting events this summer. The Road Safety Authority will be setting up interactive breathalyzers at major events, including the Galway Races, Electric Picnic and the National Ploughing Championships. And Ireland is the fifth most peaceful country in the world. That's according to the Global Peace Index, the world's most comprehensive annual ranking of peacefulness across 163 countries. Iceland is the most peaceful country for the 19th year running. Ireland was fifth due to its warm, welcoming environment, while Russia was bottom of the list. And now you're up to date on 98.
18: 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I couldn't start corner forward.
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19: I couldn't handle the pressure.
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18: I couldn't cross the
19: line. I couldn't paint a picture.
18: Yes, you can. Join the Irish Defence Forces. 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
20: Good morning, I'm Philip Egan. Shamrock Rovers have a 6-point lead at the top of the Premier Division, which returns after the mid-season break tonight. Rovers face Shelburne in a Dublin derby at Talcott Park. Kick-off is 8 o'clock. Before that at 7.45, Bohemians face Derry City at Celtic Park. St Pat's are at home to Drogheda. Galway United and Dundalk meet at Turner's Cross, and bottom side Waterford are at home to Sligo Rovers. South Korea came from a goal down to beat Czech Republic 2-1 in Guadalajara at the World Cup last night. In the other game in Group A, the co-host Mexico made a winning start in the opening game of the tournament. They beat South Africa 2-0 at the Azteca Stadium in Mexico City. There were three red cards in that game. This evening, one of the other co-hosts, Canada, faced Bosnia-Herzegovina in Toronto from 8 o'clock. And Shane Lowry's 5-under par and one off the lead after the first day of the Canadian Open, while Leona Maguire and her playing partner Lindy Duncan are 2-under par and one off the lead at the Dow Championship in Michigan. To hear live commentary of the League of Ireland every Friday, download the Go Loud app now.
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15: Mostly dry with some bright spells later. Highs of 17 degrees. Right now it's 14.
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1: 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Mm-hmm. 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
0: The chaos is on the way. Matchy, matchy. Fingers crossed we can get a win this morning after MadCon. First, turn this up as loud as you can. Dario G, Friday morning on 98FM.

0: 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Rebecca and Brendan. 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
3: 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We're back for another game of Matchy Matchy. We have been playing this edition of Matchy Matchy for months. We are dying to give away so many incredible prizes.
0: Yep.
3: If you've never heard Matchy Matchy before, here's how it works. We give you three words. 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
0: 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Oh, so many prizes. We're dying to give them away. Fingers crossed. Candice is about to do just that. Candice, you're on 98FM. How are you?
5: Good morning. Morning, Rebecca and Brendan.
3: Candice, we're thrilled to have you on Matchy Matchy. How have you been trying to get on for a while?
5: I've been wanting to try, but a bit nervous. So we did it yesterday and yeah.
0: Oh my God. Excellent stuff, Candice. Okay, yeah. No need for the nerves this morning. Tell us, what are the plans for the weekend?
5: If it's sunny, we'll barbecue.
3: Nice.
0: Lovely.
5: Otherwise, nothing too much.
0: Nice. Yeah. Put the feet up, chill out.
3: It's nice to just chill out,
5: just
3: isn't it?
0: Chill. Go with the flow.
5: Just to chill.
3: I don't think it's going to be like, you know, a heat wave, but the weather looks dry and highs of 20 degrees, so we'll take that. That's summer in Ireland. That's great.
5: We'll take that.
3: Yes, we will.
0: Candice, that is summer. Yeah.
3: Candice, would you like to give a shout out to your kids listening this morning, or are they with you?
5: I've got my oldest here, Jordan, with me, and then I've got my partner, Clyde. My little four-year-old has gone off to preschool already, and my 14-year-old is sleeping.
0: Very good. Okay. Well, good morning.
3: Good morning,
0: all
3: guys.
0: The kids this morning. Candice, who would you like to play Matchy Matchy with?
5: I think today we'll go with Rebecca.
0: Rebecca, off to the soundproof booth. Let's get a win with Candice this morning in Matchy Matchy. Candice, would you barbecue now if it's just cloudy and warm, or do you need the sun?
5: You know what, Brendan, we barbecue in the rain.
0: Okay, yeah, fair enough. I you can't be too picky in Ireland, to be honest.
5: No, you can't.
0: You really can't. Okay, your first word in Matchy Matchy is slip.
5: Abba.
0: Say that to me again.
5: Cover.
0: Slip, cover.
5: Yeah.
0: Your second word is egg.
5: Cup.
0: Egg, cup.
5: Yeah.
0: And your third word is play.
5: Dough.
0: Play, dough. Okay, you're saying slip, cover, egg, cup, and Play-Doh. Candice, are we locking those in?
5: Yeah.
0: We're locking them in. Excellent stuff. And we're getting Rebecca back into the studio from the soundproof booth. A lovely Friday visit. How was that this morning?
3: Would you believe there was a barbecue in there?
0: Oh, lovely.
3: Yeah, the halloumi and sausages were out.
0: Oh, fab stuff. Okay, let's get you a Matchy Matchy with Candice this morning. Your first word is slip.
6: Oh gosh. Slip. I think I'm just going to go with the first thing that came into my head.
0: Mm-hmm.
6: I'm going to say slip road.
0: Your second word is egg.
6: Egg chair.
0: And your third word is play.
6: PlayStation.
0: Have you got a Matchy Matchy with Candice this morning?
3: Yeah!
0: Guys, no! Not this morning. You were on two totally different pages.
3: Oh, no.
0: Candace said slip cover.
3: Okay, yeah. I was thinking slip knot or slip road. Like slip knot. Like,
0: yeah. What? I thought slip up.
3: Yeah, well, slip
0: I don't
3: up.
0: Know.
3: Really good, Brendan.
0: Egg cup.
3: Yeah,
0: Candace went for.
3: Yeah.
0: And Play-Doh.
3: Oh, yeah.
0: Yeah.
3: Listen. They were great answers, Candace. I'm so sorry that we didn't
0: answer. Brilliant
3: match.
0: Answers, that's Candace. Okay. Thank you for playing. Thank you for listening.
5: Thank you.
0: Good morning to the family.
5: You.
0: Have a great weekend. And you know what? Hail, rain or shine, I'd say have the barbecue, Candace.
3: Do it.
5: We will.
0: Do it. Have
5: guys.
0: A great weekend. Thanks for playing. We're going to send you a 90NFM goodie bag, of course. We'll do it all again Monday. Did you match three with Reb this morning?
3: I highly doubt it.
0: sorry. I don't know. Slip Road was brilliant. I think I would have said egg chair as well. I might have said playground.
3: Oh, yeah.
0: I don't know. We'll do it again Monday. We'd love to have you on. We really want to give away these prizes. WhatsApp Matchy and your name to 0877 98 98 98. 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

0: MK17 on 98FM's Big Breakfast. Rebecca and Brendan. 20 past 8 on Friday. We just played Matchy Matchy there with Candice and Reb this morning. The words were slip, egg and play. Candice went slip cover, egg cup and play dough. Reb, you went with slip road, egg chair and PlayStation.
1: You could say I slipped up.
0: I think they were all great answers. Amy has been on.
2: Hi, Rebecca and Brendan. I was really hoping South Africa would take one for the win there. Good try though, Candice. Hope everyone has a great weekend. Bye.
0: Amy, have a great weekend. Thank you for listening. And Emma has been on as well.
3: Just wanted to let you know that the way Brendan says soundproof boot during Matchy Matchy, it just scratches my brain.
0: Really?
3: I love listening to him say soundproof boot.
0: Sorry, Russell's just put it here. Hold on 1 second. Sorry, Emma, you've made me really self-conscious.
1: I love this.
0: Hold on. And we're getting Rebecca back into the studio from the soundproof booths.
1: Yeah. Soundproof booth.
0: Emma, when you say it itches your, is that a good thing? Is it a bit ASMR-y?
1: I think you should look into
0: Should I branch out into...
1: Can you do the OnlyFans for the
0: voices?
1: The ASMR? I'm sure you could.
0: Maybe I can. Emma. Emma's my first subscriber. We're playing Coolio, Gangsta's Paradise next on The Big Breakfast. Soundproof booth.
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0: The details on the way after Disclosure. 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
3: Conc Harbour Road inbound, it's slow from the Chapel Lizard bypass to Island Bridge. Moorhampton Road busy from Argyle Square to the Marlborough Road junction. And Church Street, quite heavy there either side between North King Street and St. Mickens Church. You won't be late with 98.
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4: Good morning, I'm Emma Tyrrell. Tickets for a place at Katie Taylor's historic farewell fight at Croke Park go on sale this morning. It's set to be the first professional bout at the legendary venue since Muhammad Ali's fight at GAHQ in 1972. The EU's new migration pact is now in force in Ireland and across the EU. Among its provisions are identity and security checks within 7 days for international protection applicants. Someone could own their very own private beach in South Dublin as two plots come up for auction. Described as a once-in-a-lifetime opportunity, the sites in Blackrock have direct access to the sea and include a secluded beach. And Irish is going to be taught through the medium of Father Ted as part of a new event. The idea comes from the producers of Ted Fest, and we'll see people head to Inishmore this October to learn the language through familiar scenes, phrases and activities inspired by the famous TV show. Now Phil is here with 98FM Sport.
5: Thanks, Emma. The League of Ireland is back tonight after a mid-season break, and there's a Dublin derby at Talca Park between Shelburne and Premier Division leader Shamrock Rovers. The champions have a 6-point lead at the top. Kickoff is 8 o'clock. Before that at 7:45, Bohemians in second place face Derry City at Celtic Park. St Pat's host Drogheda. Galway United and Dundalk meet at Turner's Cross, and Bottomside Waterford face Sligo Rovers. At the World Cup, South Korea came from a goal down to beat Czech Republic 2-1 in Guadalajara in Group A last night. Co-host Mexico made a winning start, beating South Africa 2-0 at the Azteca Stadium in Mexico City. There were three red cards in that game. This evening, co-host Canada will face Bosnia-Herzegovina in Toronto from 8. And Shane Lowry's 5-under par and one off the lead after day one of the Canadian Open, with Leona Maguire and her playing partner Lindy Duncan are 2-under and one off the lead at the Dow Championship in Michigan.
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6: 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It's freezing. You're deaf. Definitely gonna rain, and you probably might get 3 minutes of sunshine. I also get to up to 19 degrees. Have a great weekend, Dublin, and it's up to date with 98.
0: Yes, Caelan.
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0: What a great job. We'll watch out for those 3 minutes of sunshine. Fingers crossed we get three. Caelan, thank you so much. Have a great weekend. 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

0: Lady Gaga, Doechii, Runway, sounding so good on 98FM's Big Breakfast. It is 20 to 9 on Friday with Rebecca and Brendan.
1: And we have got something very exciting to share with you. On Monday morning show, we are launching a brand new game called Who's Laughing Now? Here
2: we go! 98FM's Big Breakfast. Yeah.
0: So the game is simple. We play a short clip of a very famous laugh on air, and it's up to you to figure out exactly who it is. Could be anyone. We're talking anyone from Hollywood actors to chart-topping pop stars, sports stars, TV personalities, or just anyone who's very well-known and mega-famous.

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3: 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We're going to be playing it around 20 to 8 on Monday. 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

0: 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Heat waves on 98FM's Big Breakfast. It is 10 to 9 on Friday morning with Rebecca and Brendan.
1: Yesterday, we were chatting about the news that Sharon Horgan, Jennifer Saunders and Simone Ashley were all joining the cast of Only Murders in the Building.
0: Yeah, what a stellar lineup.
1: Yeah, really good. Mm. I mean, they did have Meryl Streep in last season.
0: Fair.
1: So, you know yourself, yeah. You got to keep going with that. Well, now, Brendan, a Spice Girl is set to appear in season 6. Any excuse for me to play Machico Latino?
0: I'm surprised now she's up for this. You know the way she's just a bit prim and proper these days?
1: I miss Jerry when she was, you know, in the Union Jack running around the place. Well, Jerry Halliwell / Horner, I'll always call her Jerry Halliwell.
0: Yeah.
1: She has joined the cast of the new series, which is going to be filmed and set in the UK.
0: I really want to catch up on this now because this new season sounds brilliant.
1: Same.
0: Yeah.
1: I mean, they've really got me now with Jerry
0: Halliwell.
1: Do you think
0: we'll be able to just jump in on the English one?
1: I don't know. I think I'm going to have to go back and just know what's going on. So she's going to be in season 5 alongside Martin Freeman.
0: Oh, I love Martin Freeman.
1: Yeah, he's great.
0: Yeah.
1: And Jane Horrocks. Am I saying her name correctly?
0: Oh, yeah. She was in AbFab. So her and Jennifer Saunders would know each other, yeah.
1: Oh, that'll be gas, the two of them back together again.
0: Yeah. I've just remembered why I don't watch it.
1: Why?
0: Steve Martin's in it.
1: No,
0: and it's really unfair to poor Steve Martin, but I have an irrational dislike of the man.
1: Brendan,
0: I just do. I don't know what it is.
1: I love him. When I think of Steve Martin, I think, you know, Father of the Bride. And I think of that movie that he did with, I think it's Diane Keaton.
0: Oh yeah, I love her.
1: And himself and Alec Baldwin are kind of competing for her love.
0: Oh, okay,
1: I think it's Diane Keaton, or is it, it's not Meryl in that one.
0: No,
1: anyway, there's a really good rom-com that he did.
0: I think everyone has an actor, though, who they just... Steve Martin, I just can't, and it's very unfair and it's irrational. A friend of mine, Ben, cannot stand Anthony Hopkins. And again,
1: well,
0: no reason.
1: Anthony Hopkins, I think it's just that he's...
0: He was...
1: freaks you out.
0: Hannibal.
1: Exactly.
0: Yeah.
1: That you just have a bit of a... Whereas Steve Martin's in Cheaper by the Dozen. I mean, go on.
0: No, I don't know what it is. That's fine. Anyway, I would love to watch this upcoming
1: one,
0: though.
1: You've got to ask yourself, you know, how much do you love Jerry Halliwell? And how much do you love Jennifer Saunders, Brendan?
0: I love Cherry Halliwell more than I love Jerry Horner.
1: Same. Only Murders in the Building. They don't have a release date yet, but it is set in the UK and it's coming soon.
0: Excellent stuff. Can't wait for that. Here's a Friday tune. It's Corona on 98FM.

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1: Yesterday evening, myself and Brendan went head to head, cooking up a storm in the Taste Kitchen at Taste of Dublin. 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
1: Gardiner Street inbound is slow from Diamond Park to the Custom House. Milltown Road inbound is quite busy to the Ranelagh Road Junction. And the Temple Oak Road inbound, heavy traffic between Rathdown Park and Terenure Cross. You won't be late with 98.
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13: Live from the Dublin News Centre, I'm Emma Tyrrell. Tickets for Katie Taylor's farewell bout at Croke Park are now on general sale. The Brave Fighter will bow out for a professional boxing career in front of a crowd of 80,000 on Saturday, September 5th. Resale tickets for the historic event sold out by lunchtime on Wednesday. Former world champion Barry McGuigan says it'll be a wonderful send-off.
14: There's talk that she's already sold 40,000. That is just amazing. When you think about it, that the great Muhammad Ali back in 1974 could only put, they say, between 18,000 and 25,000 people there.
13: The EU's new migration pact is now in force in Ireland and across the EU. Among its provisions are identity and security checks within 7 days for international protection applicants. However, John Lannan from Duras, which supports refugees, says people's rights are being trampled on for the sake of speedier procedures.
15: A wide range of concerns were identified. These included things like the absence of key safeguards throughout the process, potential detention of unaccompanied children, broad disproportionate powers granted to the Minister for Justice.
13: A private beach along the South Dublin coastline has come up for sale. It's being described as an unrivalled once-in-a-lifetime opportunity. 90FM's Quishaw Connolly has more.
16: A unique chance to own your very own private beach in Blackrock is on the cards. Instead of battling the crowds at nearby Sea Point or the 40-foot, this plot has gated access and direct connection to the sea and includes a secluded beach or cove and remnants of an old harbour. The land, which is beside Blackrock Village and the Dart Line, is being sold in two parts but can also be combined, with a guide price of €525,000. The agent says there are numerous potential uses, including leisure, health and rejuvenation activities, with the auction on the 25th of June. 98FM, first for Dublin News.
13: Low-income households are spending more of their money on energy costs than those in higher income brackets. An ESRI study shows rising energy costs this year are adding to the financial pressure on families with lower earning power. It also shows that government supports in recent years have reduced but not eliminated the problem. The ESRI's Dr. Claire Keane says high fuel prices hit low-income households harder.
17: The average household will spend around 2% more of their income on energy prices, on energy costs. Lower-income households will spend around 3% extra versus higher-income households that will spend around 1% extra. That's down to the fact that those higher-income households have more money available, but the fact that lower-income households, even before any of these shocks came in, they're spending more of their disposable income on energy.
13: A new road safety campaign will see people being able to take on-the-spot breath tests at music and sporting events this summer. The Road Safety Authority will be setting up interactive breathalyzers at major events, including the Galway Races, Electric Picnic and the National Ploughing Championships. And Olivia Rodrigo has released her third album, You Seem Pretty Sad for a Girl So in Love, includes 13 tracks exploring love, insecurity and heartbreak. It comes after the 23-year-old praised Meath singer C-Mat and performed a cover of one of her songs. And now you're up to date on 98.
18: 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They've a formidable lineup for the FIFA World Cup meal. 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
19: Good morning, I'm Philip Egan. The League of Ireland returns tonight after a mid-season break, with champion Shamrock Rovers looking to build on their six-point lead at the top of the Premier Division. Rovers go to Talca Park for a Dublin derby against Shelburne. Before the break, Rovers beat Bohemians and St. Pat's in the space of 4 days. But manager Stephen Bradley knows they'll have their work cut out to make it three wins in a row in Dublin derbies.
20: Tough game, I think, when you look at the two previous games, they've been good games. They're a good team, Shells. They've got good players. But we're going into it in a really good place on the back of two Dublin derbies. And yeah, we're really looking forward to it.
19: Kick-off at Talca Park is 8 o'clock. Before that, at 7:45, Bohemians face Derry City at Celtic Park. St. Pat's are at home to Drogheda. Galway United and Dundalk meet at Turner's Cross. And Bottomside Waterford are at home to Sligo Rovers. Last night at the World Cup, South Korea came from a goal down to beat Czech Republic 2-1 in Guadalajara in Group A. Co-host Mexico made a winning start in the same group. They beat South Africa 2-0 at the Azteca Stadium in Mexico City. There were three red cards in that match, two for South Africa and one for Mexico. This evening, co-host Canada will face Bosnia-Herzegovina in Toronto from 8 o'clock. And Shane Lowry's 5-under par and 1 off the lead, heading into day 2 of the Canadian Open, where Leona Maguire and American Lindy Duncan are 2-under par and 1 off the lead at the Dow Championship in Michigan. Lauren Walsh and Celine Herbin are level par. 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
13: Mostly dry with some bright spells today. Highs of 17 degrees. Right now it's 14.
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0: Well, there was absolutely massive shock in Jane's house when she got the cash machine call last week.
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0: Could you imagine coming home to like visit your sibling and they win hundreds of thousands of euros?
1: You look great.
0: I'd be like, oh, I think I might actually delay going back.
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0: I'm around for a while.
1: Oh, I wouldn't mind going on a holiday.
0: Yeah, absolutely. Well, we would love for you to be our next big winner. 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
1: 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This day next week, the cash machine will randomly pick a number, and it could be you that we're calling. 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
0: €307,000. 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The very best of luck.

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3: Well, Taste of Dublin has kicked off at Merrion Square. And we had an absolute ball yesterday evening.
0: No, it's honestly our playground every summer.
3: It's just brilliant. So many gorgeous restaurants. And yesterday, myself and Brendan, we actually did something we'd never done before. We took to the Taste Kitchen stage at Taste of Dublin for a head-to-head battle.
0: Yeah, we described it as a sort of a blend of Ready, Steady, Cook, MasterChef to professionals. Celebrities? No, neither of those. Yeah, we went head to head and we were challenged to make a breakfast item each.
3: Yes, because we present the Big Breakfast on 98FM. Producer Russell, who is one half of the Gastro Gaze, a food critic himself, he chose the dishes that we were making.
0: Yeah.
3: So I was tasked with creating a potato and halloumi hash with a fried egg.
0: Here's how Reb got on yesterday evening.
4: Oh, yeah. Hello, everyone. Hi, guys.
5: Hello.
4: Fried egg. Guys, I've not made a fried egg, I don't think, ever. I usually have a scrambled egg, girly.
3: True.
4: Or a boiled egg. Fried egg, not happened. I have chopped up my halloumi into cubes.
5: Nice.
4: I am currently letting the potatoes fry on the pan, and I'm going to chop up the scallions now in a second.
0: Huge.
4: So these are actually... Guys, these kind of look like a leek. I don't know if anyone's noticed this at the moment in the supermarket.
5: That's dirty.
4: Like, I would be in Aldi. I'm actually going to half these scallions because they look like a full onion. I feel like Shrek. I'm full of layers. We'll do a bit of salt, babe.
0: Oh, lovely.
4: Oh, a little bit over here as well. My burnt halloumi.
5: It's not burnt, it's caramelized.
4: Do you think? Is that egg not looking a bit holy?
0: As in religious.
4: Okay, guys. We're coming
5: this
4: to the
5: looks
4: end
5: and
4: of the
5: smells
4: dish.
5: Amazing.
6: It does, actually. I'm quite impressed.
0: Sorry, this looks insane.
4: And the yolk will act as a sauce. Okay, guys. I'm done. Thank you so much.
3: Utterly chaotic,
0: she's
3: but I'm
0: a
3: glad.
0: Chef, ladies and gentlemen.
3: I'm glad that I mastered the fried egg. Thanks to Brendan's tip of putting the top of the pan.
0: Just put the lid on
3: for a few minutes, and I'm glad that the yolk didn't spill everywhere because that was my fear.
0: I think your fried egg was absolutely perfect. You managed to get it crispy around the edge, but then it was still jammy in the middle because you wanted to run it all over your spuds.
3: I'm going to start making fried eggs now.
0: I'm going to make the dish you made last night. I'm going to make this weekend. It looked so and tasted so good as well. I was then tasked with making, if you've seen The Bear on Disney Plus, in one of the seasons of The Bear, they make an omelette and it's stuffed full of cream cheese. It's got chives and crisps on top.
3: Delicious.
0: I was tasked with making that. Here are my lowlights.
5: In one of the episodes in one of the first seasons, she just makes this omelette. It's a real kind of, it's not part of the story. It was just a cutaway and the omelette looked so good that I tried to make it at home and it was out. It's an omelette folded over full of... Do you know the boursin? Boursin?
4: Boursin?
5: Boursin?
4: Oh, I love that.
5: Full of that. Beyond making this, I don't ever make omelets. I always felt like when I was a kid, I didn't like the flavor of them.
4: Yeah.
5: And then when I got older and I had a good one, I realized that I didn't like it because my mom, God love her, had been burning them.
3: Oh,
0: sorry, mom.
5: Okay, so I've got three eggs now whisked in that bowl.
4: That's a healthy portion of butter.
5: Healthy. I mean, healthy. The butter's melted in the pan and the butter's melted in the eggs as well, guys. This is going to be too buttery. Guys, I don't know what's happening here. I've never seen this happen before with my
4: what
5: omelet.
4: Happened?
5: There seems to be an air bubble.
4: There's an air bubble in the omelet.
5: There's also a lot of liquid, but I do think that's my own fault. I think it's butter. We're going to add more liquid.
4: More liquid.
5: And then, guys, very technical.
4: This is the piece de resistance.
5: Get your crisps and just... There you go. That is allegedly the omelette from The Bear. Thank
4: well
5: you.
4: Well done.
3: Brendan, what a recipe. You did so well.
0: So much fun. So did you. Like, I would be... I'd cook a bit more than you would. I think you did... Unbelievably, you couldn't have made your dish any better.
3: Well, listen, this is it. We had so much fun though going head to head.
0: It was
3: a tie, according to Chef Erica Drummond, producer Russell.
0: Yeah, but I think I had an unfair advantage. I've made mine before.
3: Well, I say it was a tie according to the experts, but according to the crowd, it was a landslide in Brendan's favour, and it was absolutely deserved because I'm now going to make that omelette.
0: Yeah, and I'm going to make your potato hash with halloumi. Delicious stuff. And we'll definitely be back at Taste of Dublin over the weekend. If you're there, check out 98FM. You can't miss us. It's the big red bus beside the big red stage.
3: Yes, and the music stage, I'm telling you, the acts on that stage are absolutely amazing, including 98FM DJs. Ian Hannafin was there last night, Andy Preston, Jessica Massiel. They'll be playing the tunes across the weekend. It's such a laugh. Taste of Dublin runs until Sunday at Merrion Square, brought to you by Yusk.
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0: Brendan, you're starting with a joke.
2: I am. A one-liner has been named the best school joke in England by the Beano. Do you remember the Beano
0: comic?
2: Yeah, I do. So the children's comic, it got kids from schools all over the country to submit their favourite joke. And after searching high and low, the year six boys class at Joy Lane in Whitstable was named the funniest.
0: Oh.
2: Would you like to hear the joke?
0: I would love to.
2: I didn't think food could make calls, but then boom, onion rings. It's so good, isn't it?
0: Yeah. It's silly.
2: It's silly, but it's clever. Jack is the pupil who came up with the joke.
3: Onion ring sort of sounds like it's cooling you, but obviously food can't make cools.
2: He's put a lot of thought into it.
0: I love an onion ring.
2: Same. Jack says he tried out his joke on his brother who's older than him. His brother's a teenager.
0: Yeah.
2: And he said when he told him the joke, his brother just went, "Oh yeah, cool." He's like, he thinks he's jealous.
0: Probably.
2: Here's Jack's teacher, Beth Ann Crow.
4: We knew we were onto a special one because the whole class just fit of giggles. It's absolutely adorable when you have like 32 children just giggling. Oh. And we're like, we've got to use this one. It's so wholesome.
2: So now, as a prize, they've been given an award by Beano, like a plaque that they can put up in the classroom. But they're also, like Jack, his classmates and his teacher, are going to be like drawn into like one of the next episodes of the Beano.
0: That's so cool.
2: It's really cool,
0: yeah,
2: isn't it?
0: A budding comedian there.
2: Yeah, big time. Finally this morning, if you're a lad in a van, listen up. This could be your big moment. Oh. Applications for the 2027 Irish Tradesmen Calendar are now open.
0: Oh, I didn't know they did this.
2: Neither did I.
0: Do you vote with?
2: I used to have one with hot priests who then it turned out weren't priests.
0: Yeah.
2: I was sent it anonymously. I didn't buy it. So they're looking to hear from everyone, including sparks, plumbers, plasterers, carpenters, bricklayers and apprentices.
0: Brilliant.
2: In short, I think they're looking for anyone who looks good in a pair of Snickers.
0: This is
2: right?
0: It.
2: They're looking for 12 lads to take part in a photo shoot to fill each month of next year's Irish Tradesmen calendar. It's described as homegrown, handsome and a little bit naughty. I've had a look at the application form. Not for myself. I just.
0: Oh, are you thinking about applying, Brendan?
2: It's just a public service. I'm just for anyone. If you're on a building site this morning and you're listening, this is what you need to know. So they're looking for name, age, county,
0: yep.
2: Occupation, and type of trade. Then they say, if any. So I'd say you could just lash the gear on you know.
0: Yeah.
2: They're looking for fun facts, hobbies. They want to know if you've got photo shoot experience or not.
0: Okay.
2: And they're looking for 2 to 3 recent photos.
0: Understandably.
2: Don't do a Pete and Dawn and Gavin and Stacey now.
0: Don't
2: you need
0: do
2: a
0: that.
2: Recent photograph.
0: Don't do that.
2: If you're not a tradie, great news.
0: Oh!
2: They're also doing the Irish Farmer Calendar.
0: Brilliant.
2: A separate application form for that. And they say if you've got a tractor, a tan line and a bit of confidence, they want to hear from you. No modelling experience necessary. Just be up for the crack. And they'll pop you in fun, cheeky and light-hearted poses.
0: Will you be happy to receive an anonymous calendar?
2: I will absolutely be happy to receive an anonymous tradesman and farmer calendar. That is Brendan's bit.
0: Brilliant, Brendan. Here's Calvin Harris now with Jazzy. It's Satisfy on 98FM.

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3: Seamus Ennis Road westbound. It's slow from Clune Road to Finglas Village. Traffic on the Swords Road inbound slow between Collins Avenue and Griffith Avenue. And then outbound, on the outbound side, I should say, there's a delay from Plunkett College to Collins Avenue. And Rathfarnham Road inbound, a delay approaching Terenure Cross. You won't be late with 98.
1: 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Weather from the kids.
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0: Your Friday forecast comes from Kaylin, who's six in Rathfarnham.
4: And everybody, it's your 90FM. It's freezing. You're definitely going to rain. And you probably might get 3 minutes of sunshine. I also get to up to 19 degrees. Mm. Have a great weekend, Dublin. And it's up to date with 98.
0: Kaylin! Have a great weekend. Thank you so much for doing Kids Weather. We're going to send you a 98FM Big Breakfast weather certificate. Coming up a little later on, Mark McCabe, the maniac himself, is going to be here to pick the last tune of the show for a Friday. And we're playing Snap after Jade on the Big Breakfast.

0: Love, love, love that tune. Snap, sounding so good on a Friday morning. Rebecca and Brendan on 98FM's Big Breakfast. It's 20 to 10.
1: And it's almost the weekend. 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
4: Hey, this is Cathal. The 2026 FIFA World Cup is finally here. And alongside the action on the pitch, fans are treated to plenty of entertainment off it as well. Katy Perry, Tyla, Michael Bublé and Alanis Morissette are among the stars taking part in the tournament's opening celebration.

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1: You'll hear him every Saturday on 98FM Dance from 4, but he's here with us now. 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
2: Can I just say that your moustache is in peak form?
0: Thank you so much, Mark. If you heard the show during the week, you'll have heard that I tint it so that it matches my hair, but they had the wrong colour. I'm a shade too dark at the moment. Well, so that's why it's standing popping. Out to you. It's popping. Mark, thank you so much.
1: Brendan's moustache is popping. Brilliant stuff. Brendan's moustache has a Friday feeling. Mark,
2: in a good way.
0: Thank you.
1: Any nice plans for the weekend?
2: Plans for the weekend. Belfast.
1: Ooh,
2: Belfast
1: fab.
2: This evening, yeah. Balsonic kicks off this week. So, yeah, heading to Belfast. And Clifton.
0: Lovely.
2: Yeah, I'm in Clifton tomorrow.
1: Gosh, you're all around the country.
2: Clifton. I've never played there.
0: Oh, sorry, I say lovely. I've heard it's lovely. I haven't been either.
2: Apparently when the sun shines, it's heaven.
0: Fingers crossed that's going to come out.
2: Yeah.
0: Fingers crossed.
2: But no, I mean, I gather it's a beautiful place and I'm really looking forward to it.
0: Mark, we very unceremoniously kicked you off the show last Friday because, or was it the other Friday? Because Colleen Nolan was here. I'm losing track of the weeks. Yeah? Yeah. I don't know.
2: Okay.
0: Have you heard the song that we made for Colleen Nolan? It was a mashup of Darude and the Nolans. Yeah. I'm in Darude for dancing.
2: Yeah, I did.
0: So is it something you might bring to Clifton this weekend?
2: No.
1: We love your honesty, Mark. But you are here to pick a great tune to finish the show with. What song have you gone for this week?
2: This tune is, like, people love it. They love it. And it's so repetitive that I never really bought into it. I never quite got the vibe with it. Mm. But people love it because it's simply that repetitive. And it is Paul Johnson with Get Down.
0: I find this so, so catchy, Mark. Thank you so much for picking the last song of the show for a Friday. More tunes like this with Mark McCabe at 98FM Dance tomorrow from 4.

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1: We are back Monday morning from 7, launching a brand new game called Who's Laughing Now? 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Have a fab weekend. If you're going to Taste of Dublin, we'll see you there.
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0: You can't miss us. Have a great weekend. 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
10: At 10, I'm Emma Tyrrell. Tickets for the Katie Taylor fight at Croke Park are now limited, according to Ticketmaster. Thousands have been in the queue since 9 a.m. Pre-sale tickets for her farewell bout on September 5th sold out by lunchtime on Wednesday. Former world champion Barry McGuigan says it would be a wonderful send-off for the Bray boxer.
11: There's talk that she's already sold 40,000. That is just amazing. When you think about it, that the great Muhammad Ali back in 1974 could only put, they say, between 18,000 and 25,000 people there.
10: A once-in-a-lifetime opportunity to own your own Dublin beach is up for grabs. Two plots of land with private access to the sea at a headland in Blackrock are up for auction, with a combined guide price of €525,000. The agent says there are numerous potential uses, including leisure, health and rejuvenation activities. Local Green Party councillor Conor Dowling says he'd like to see the council buy the one-acre site.
12: There are limited areas along this stretch. You know, we have Sea Point, which is probably the most popular swimming point in the country. If we could open up another spot a little bit further down, where I think a lot of people feel like they've been cut off from the sea by the Dart Line, we need to be connecting people with nature as much as possible. I think it should be opened up to the public.
10: The EU Migration Pact comes into force today with a radically different 12-week system. The European framework covers migration, asylum and border security. Colin Brophy, Minister of State for Migration, says the process will be faster and more effective.
13: Under the previous situation, where people could come into the country and they could be here years waiting for an actual decision, it is a complete and radical change to how we're going to do that. We have done that in conjunction with our European partners, taking account of what we believe are all the correct human rights regulations and decisions that must be in place.
10: Elon Musk's rocket company SpaceX will make its Wall Street debut later today. It could be the world's biggest flotation in history with an expected value of up to $2 trillion. The listing could make Musk, who's already the richest man in the world, the first ever trillionaire. Former hedge fund manager Professor Patrick Boyle explains what the appeal for investors is.
7: It's a hype investment. It's, it's vibes-based. You ask anyone why they're investing, they don't say, oh, well, I've gone through the accounts, Grok is the best AI or anything like that. They say, never bet against Elon.
10: And a sunnier and warmer weekend is on the way. After a washout week of wind and rain, Met Éireann's latest forecast indicates the sun is making a welcome return over the next few days. Alan O'Reilly of Carlow Weather says we'll see some good sunny spells tomorrow.
14: We're going to see some warmer weather. That's the good thing. The temperatures are coming up. Now, people in the northern half of the country will have to be patient because the 20 degrees will really be just in Wexford and Waterford today. And in the further north you go, the cooler it will get.
10: And now you're up to date on 98.
15: Quite the unconventional grill setup you got there, Barry. 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
18: Good morning, I'm Philip Egan. The League of Ireland returns tonight after a mid-season break, with champion Shamrock Rovers looking to build on their six-point lead at the top of the Premier Division. Rovers go to Talca Park for a Dublin derby against Shelburne. Before the break, Rovers beat Bohemians and St. Pat's in the space of 4 days. But manager Stephen Bradley knows they'll have their work cut out to make it three wins in a row in Dublin derbies.
19: A tough game, I think, when you look at the two previous games, they've been good games. They're a good team, Shells, they've got good players. But we're going into it in a really good place on the back of two Dublin derbies. And we're really looking forward to it.
18: Kick-off at Talca Park is 8 o'clock. Before that, at 7.45, Bohemians face Derry City at Celtic Park. St. Pat's are at home to Drogheda. Galway United and Dundalk meet at Turner's Cross. And Bottomside Waterford are at home to Sligo Rovers. Last night at the World Cup, South Korea came from a goal down to beat Czech Republic 2-1 in Guadalajara in Group A. Co-host Mexico made a winning start in the same group. They beat South Africa 2-0 at the Azteca Stadium in Mexico City. There were three red cards in that match, two for South Africa and one for Mexico. This evening, co-host Canada will face Bosnia-Herzegovina in Toronto from 8 o'clock. And Shane Lowry's 5-under par and one off the lead heading into day two of the Canadian Open. Well, Leona Maguire and American Lindy Duncan are 2-under par and one off the lead at the Dow Championship in Michigan. Lauren Walsh and Celine Herbin are level par. To hear live commentary of the League of Ireland every Friday, download the Go Loud app now.
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10: Mostly dry with some bright spells later. Highs of 17 degrees. Right now it's 14.
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20: Good afternoon, how are you? It is Jessica in for Leanne today. And of course, I have those cash machine details for you. A huge amount of money sitting in there, just waiting for someone to come and take it. I'll be giving you all the details on that soon. Yeah. Let's get the tunes going again. Rita Ora is on the way after Beyonce and Jay-Z. It's Crazy in Love.

Bebe Rexha and Faithless, New Religion on 98FM. And I heard Andy Preston playing that yesterday on the 98FM music stage because the Taste of Dublin has officially kicked off and 98FM is bringing the party to Merrion Square this weekend. If you're heading along, make sure to go and check out the 98FM music stage where our DJs are playing all weekend. I'm actually going to be there today from 1:30, so make sure to pop down, come and see me and enjoy the tunes. And you'll be able to see the 98FM Thunderbus powered by Do Dublin, and it will be bringing you Dublin's best music mix all weekend. There's going to be great food, great tunes. It is the Taste of Dublin, runs until Sunday at Merrion Square, brought to you by Yisk. Going to get some Ooh La La on the way after B.O.B. Hayley Williams, it is Aeroplanes on 98FM.

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It is at 98 FM. I've got some Sonny Vidura on the way for you and a song that is the definition of a high energy Y2K pop R&B anthem. It's on the way soon.

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0: 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Cash machine is going to randomly pick someone. Barry's going to pick up the phone. 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
12: As Sean McGovern goes down for his role in the murder of Noel Kirwan, Duck Egg's family speak publicly for the first and only time. 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

accidental hit. So it was originally recorded as a promotional track for the label. So it wasn't supposed to be released as a single. It was just something that was done, you know, off the cuff. DJs got their hands on it in the clubs, started playing it. They were like, listen, this is really good. You have to release this as a single. And so they did, and it became one of the biggest tracks of 2006. It's Boogie Tonight, 90 FM.

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2: 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Takorlu Honor Shul Madderla Luntus New Shachtanula Hurrafoil Ervor and Tucker Lin of Raha, Huntakula Chiliger in commercial a will laniaku. 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
4: 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One that's passed on what they learned yesterday to shape those on the pitch today. 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
10: 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The meter is the meter. And it's owned by local taxi drivers. So, whether you're running late for that doctor's appointment or you were supposed to meet the girls 30 minutes ago for a bottomless brunch, make sure you tap a Taxi.

0: At 11, I'm Tom Douglas. The FAI says a request to move Ireland's home game against Israel has been approved by Europe's governing body for football. It will also be played behind closed doors. There's no indication yet of where the game will be played, although Israel has used a stadium in Hungary in the past. The match has been the subject of protests and repeated calls for a boycott, which the FAI has consistently said will not happen. It's also been in contact with the Palestinian Football Association and says it's deeply conscious of the suffering being endured in Gaza. A once-in-a-lifetime opportunity to own your own Dublin beach is up for grabs. Two plots of land with private access to the sea at a headland in Black Rock are up for auction, with a combined guide price of $525,000. The agent says there are numerous potential uses, including leisure, health and rejuvenation activities. Local Green Party councillor Conor Dowling says he'd like the council to buy the 1 acre site.
1: There are limited areas along this stretch. You know, we have Sea Point, which is probably the most popular swimming point in the country. If we could open up another spot a little bit further down, where I think a lot of people feel like they've been cut off from the sea by the Dart Line, we need to be connecting people with nature as much as possible. I think it should be opened up to the public.
0: The EU Migration Pact comes into force today with a radically different 12-week system. The European framework covers migration, asylum and border security. Junior Minister Colin Brophy says the process will be faster and more effective.
2: Under the previous situation, where people could come into the country and they could be here years waiting for an actual decision, it is a complete and radical change to how we're going to do that. We have done that in conjunction with our European partners, taking account of what we believe are all the correct human rights regulations and decisions that must be in place.
0: A man in his 30s has been arrested after the death of another man in County Leitrim. Gardaí responded to reports of an incident at a home in Ardderry shortly after 9 last night, where a man in his 40s was found unresponsive. He was treated at the scene but pronounced dead a short time later. Gardaí are questioning a man at a station in Leitrim and say they're investigating all of the circumstances around the incident. Local TD Martin Kenny told Ocean FM the community is shocked.
3: It's very disappointing and, of course, tragic for the people involved. We understand, I know the area, it's a very rural, backward part of the country. Between Drumreilly and the borders of Drumreilly and Ahavas, down between, I suppose, from Drumreilly Church back up there. And it's an area which has got, you know, a lot of forestry, a lot of rural areas.
0: Elon Musk's rocket company SpaceX will make its Wall Street debut later today. It could be the world's biggest flotation in history, with an expected value of up to $2 trillion. The listing could make Mr. Musk, who's already the world's richest man, the first ever trillionaire. Former hedge fund manager Professor Patrick Boyle explains what the appeal is for the investors.
4: It's a hype investment. It's, you know, it's vibes-based. You ask anyone why they're investing, they don't say, oh, well, I've gone through the accounts, Grok is the best AI or anything like that. They say, never bet against Elon.
0: Temperatures are set to hit the 20s again this weekend. Following a wet week, Met Aaron's forecasting much drier and warm conditions for most of the country over the next few days. Alan O'Reilly of Carlow Weather says it should be more typical of June weather until Sunday at least.
5: In general, the weekend at least is looking pretty good, with good sunny spells for many parts. Not everywhere. The north especially will see some patchy drizzle and rain tomorrow, Saturday. But temperatures will come up even more over Saturday and Sunday for more parts of the country, getting up to 19, 20, 21 degrees for more areas through the weekend.
0: Ariana Grande's demanded the White House stop using her music on their videos. The singer replied to a video on the US office's TikTok account, which used her song Bye, highlighting its immigration policy. She wrote, "Please do not ever use my music in relation to this barbaric, inhumane and heinous nonsense." The audio has since been removed. You're up to date on 98.
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8: Good morning, I'm David Wilson. The FAI has confirmed that UEFA has approved the request to host the 2026-27 UEFA Nations League fixture between Ireland and Israel on October 4th overseas in a neutral venue behind closed doors. The association has said that it understands and respects the views expressed by players and staff, supporters, its members, campaigners, members of the public and the Irish footballing community in relation to the fixture. The Ireland friendly against Qatar at the Aviva Stadium was interrupted on 3 occasions by protesters throwing tennis balls wrapped in Palestinian flags with "Stop the Game" written on them. Damien Duff will once again link up with Keith Andrews after Brentford confirmed the former Ireland international has been appointed assistant manager at the Premier League club. Duff has been out of the game since leaving his role as Shelburne manager a year ago, but Andrews, who enjoyed a successful first season in charge of the Bees with a 9th-place finish in the Premier League, has moved to bring Duff to the London club. The 47-year-old, who is a centurion for Ireland and earned 2 Premier League medals with Chelsea, described winning the league with Shelburne as the pinnacle of his career. Canada and United States begin their campaigns on day 2 of the World Cup today. Jesse Marsh's side take on Bosnia-Herzegovina in Toronto, and that gets underway at 8 o'clock. In the early hours of Saturday morning, the US take on Paraguay in Group D. To hear live commentary of the League of Ireland every Friday, download the Go Loud app now.
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0: Glorious sunshine to kick off the weekend. It's 19 degrees.
9: 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Summer Cash Machine. The Summer Cash Machine is here. There has been excitement all around. Jane was the last person to clear out, the first person actually to clear out the Summer Cash Machine.
10: Oh my God, like I actually can't believe this is happening.
11: How much?
10: 306,000.
11: Yes, congratulations.
10: Is this really a joke, guys? I'm so shocked right now. This is like a dream come true. I'm just about to buy a house and I'm like scraping barrels for money.
11: You've become our biggest ever winner. €306,000 is going to you. Well done.
9: Every time I hear that, I have a huge smile on my face. And I can tell you that if you win what's in the Summer Cash Machine now, you will have an even bigger smile on your face. I'll be telling you how much and how you can win very soon. Let's get the tunes going again. Jonathan Gibbons is on the way after this perfect one for the summer. York on the beach.

0: John Gibbons, mix of Mario's Let Me Love You on Dublin's Best Music Mix. It is 98 FM and I'm getting so excited because everyone has been talking about being down at the Taste of Dublin. I've been watching it all over social media. It has, of course, kicked off in Merrion Square this weekend. So if you are heading along, make sure you check out the 98 FM music stage where our 98 FM DJs are going to be playing tunes. And I am actually going to be down there at 1:30 today on the 98 FM music stage. And I cannot wait because it looks like such a buzz. And the Thunderbus is going to be there powered by Do Dublin, bringing you Dublin's best music mix all weekend. It's going to be good food, great tunes. It is, of course, the Taste of Dublin running until Sunday at Merrion Square, brought to you by Yisk. I've got some glances on the way after Usher. Loving this club on 98 FM.
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0: 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Get that entry in by 3 p.m. on June 19th. Cash Machine is going to randomly pick someone. Barry's going to pick up the phone, and whoever he calls has five rings to answer that call and tell him the exact amount, which is €307,000. It's cash to 57557. Going to get some 50 cent on the way for you, and Showbiz Shannon will have the lowdown for you as well.
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0: Milky and Mall Grab, Just the Way You Are. I absolutely love that tune. Gonna get the Kid Laroi and Justin Bieber on the way for you. But first, let's head over to Shannon with the lowdown.
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2: Thanks, Jess. First up, the drama continues with Katie Price and Lee Andrews. He's currently locked up over in Dubai due to fraud allegations, and his bail has been set at £140,000. Behind bars, one of his prison mates has spoken out, saying that Lee is bragging that Katie is going to give him a whole load of cash. It's also been reported that Katie flew over to pay his bail when she thought it was £6,500. But when she got to Dubai, cash in hand, she found out he had even more charges and the bail got bumped up. Now on to the FIFA World Cup. I know, I'm your entertainment gal. I'm not here to talk about sport, but what I am here to talk about is the fact that Shakira and Burna Boy kicked off the tournament. The pair took to the field in Mexico and performed their official FIFA track, Day Day.
3: Got everything you need. 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
2: Now on to the question that everyone wants answered. Is Harry Styles and Zoe Kravitz actually engaged? Well, I'm going to be honest with you, I don't have the answer, but she has spoken out about the relationship. With the pair being two megastars, the eyes are always going to be on them. And she spilled, saying, there are moments when you just want to hide because it feels so overwhelming. And then there are moments when you're like, I'm going to go for a walk and I'm going to get my coffee. You're not going to take that away from me. 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

0: Nick Kidd-Leroy and Justin Bieber. It is Stay on Dublin's Best Music Mix 98 FM. We've got Pitbull on the way next and the girl band who have reunited. Now, we've only got half of them. There was originally six of them and three of them have come back on a tour, but we're delighted to see them.
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Becky Hill and More, More, More. I feel like she'd be giving Charlie XCX a run for her money with that track. It is. She's angry and I love it. Now the girls are back together. Here they are now with a throwback from them. Pussycat Dolls, Will I Am. It's Beep on 98 FM.

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1: Janet Jackson, Together Again. And I'm going to keep that smile on your face because after 12 o'clock, I have more of Dublin's best music mix. And here's what I've got lined up for you.

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9: It's almost 12 o'clock. You don't need a special day to send love. Just because is reason enough. Unpost. Making better happen.

0: At 12, I'm Tom Douglas. The FAI says a request to move Ireland's home game against Israel has been approved by Europe's governing body for football. It'll also be played behind closed doors. There's no indication yet of where the game will be played, although Israel has used a stadium in Hungary in the past. The FAI has also been in contact with the Palestinian Football Association and says it's deeply conscious of the suffering being endured in Gaza. Sports journalist Phil Egan says the protests and call for boycotts are likely to continue regardless.
1: Obviously, the fact now that you take fans away from it means, in their eyes, to be less around this game. But like, this game is coming up on the 4th of October. There's still so much time between now and then, and I would imagine like in the next few hours there's going to be more reaction to it, and it's a problem that's not going to go away.
0: A rare chance to buy your own private beach is up for auction. It's in South Dublin and starts at €250,000. Two plots are available at a headline along the Dart Line in Blackrock. The 1 acre site has gated access and small beach. We asked these locals if they'd consider a bid.
2: I'd buy it and live in a tent, but that's about all you'd be able to do there, unfortunately, and I don't know if it'll be there in 10 years.
3: No, I really don't like that. It would kind of disturb the peace of that beautiful building called the Cove, Rothwell Cove, and it is really lovely. It's very quiet.
0: People are experiencing injuries usually associated with motorbikes from using an e-bike. Surgeons around the world are warning they've seen a rising number of serious cases specifically related to e-bike crashes. Nicknamed Lime Bike Leg, patients are presenting with crush injuries due to the weight and speed of the bike, which is not common with regular bicycles. Dr. Cherry Tsang is from the Queen Mary University and says it can take 12 to 18 months to recover.
4: Obviously, that does mean impact on the how they live their lives from day to day, their ability to work, their ability to take part in hobbies and socialise. So these injuries do have an impact, an ongoing impact, beyond the surgery and the period in hospital.
0: Tickets for the Katie Taylor fight in Croke Park are now sold out. Thousands flocked to Ticketmaster this morning to get in the queue for general sale at 9 a.m. The tickets for the September 5th bout were snapped up within an hour, meaning the final fight will take place in front of a packed 80,000 strong crowd. Former world champion boxer Barry McGuigan says the fact she's been able to quadruple the audience of Muhammad Ali in 1972 shows how loved she is.
5: She's become so popular, and she's Olympic gold medalist. She's won everything as a professional fighter. She's gone up and down the weights, so she's extremely talented and extremely popular. So I don't think anybody, she's such a lovely girl, nobody would have any issues with her stealing that title.
0: Applications submitted for asylum here will be subject to new EU laws from today. It follows the introduction of the EU Migration Pact, which puts member states' asylum policy on the same page for the first time. Any applications made before today will still be processed on the old system. Minister for State Responsibility for Migration, Colin Brophy, says it should save the state millions.
6: So the fact that we would go from a system in the past, which took years in some instances, to a system that will take 12 to 30 something weeks to give nearly everybody a decision and an appeal, that will make a huge difference.
0: Householders are saving about €1 for every 8 they have in disposable income. The latest figures from the CSO show the household savings rate rose to 12.5% in the first 3 months of the year, up from 11.7% in the final 3 months of last year. Data shows saving rates increased as household disposable income grew more than consumption. And temperatures are set to hit the 20s again over the weekend. Following a wet week, Met Aaron's forecasting much drier and warmer conditions for most of the country over the coming days. Alan O'Reilly of Carlow Weather says it should be more typical of June weather till Sunday.
7: In general, the weekend at least is looking pretty good, with good sunny spells for many parts. Not everywhere. The north especially will see some patchy drizzle and rain tomorrow, Saturday. But temperatures will come up even more over Saturday and Sunday from more parts of the country, getting up to 19, 20, 21 degrees from more areas through the weekend.
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1: Good afternoon, I'm Flip Egan. Damien Duff has joined Brentford as an assistant manager ahead of next season. The former Shelburne boss will work with his former Ireland international teammate Keith Andrews, who finished ninth with Brentford in the Premier League last season. Duff's been out of coaching since last June when he left Shells, who he won the league title with in 2024. Now, Shelburne face Shamrock Rovers in the Premier Division tonight. Champion Shamrock Rovers have a 6-point lead at the top. Kickoff at Talca Park is 8 o'clock. Before that at 7.45, Bohemians in second place face Derry City at Celtic Park. St. Pat's host Drogheda. The Galway and Dundalk game is at Turner's Cross. And bottomside Waterford face Sligo Rovers. The second of the co-hosts play at the World Cup tonight. Canada face Bosnia-Herzegovina in Toronto in Group B from 8 o'clock. The USA then face Paraguay in LA in the early hours of tomorrow morning in Group D. That's a 2 a.m. start. And Shane Lowry's 5 under par and 1 off the lead ahead of day 2 of the Canadian Open. Well, Leona Maguire and American Lindy Duncan are 2 under par and 1 off the lead at the Dow Championship, a team event in Michigan. To hear live commentary of the League of Ireland every Friday, download the Go Loud app now.
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0: Super sunshine for the moment. It's a bit warmer too. It's 19 degrees.
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10: 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The date is June 19th. So put that in the diaries, June 19th. That's when you got to get that entry in by at 3 o'clock. And then the cash machine is going to randomly pick someone. Barry is going to pick up the phone. He is going to call that lucky person, but they got to answer a call within 5 rings and tell him the exact amount, which is 307,000 euro. That is cash to 57557. Christina Aguilera and Jazzy are on the way. Yeah. But one of the ones I absolutely love. Let's kick it off with Sophie Ellis-Bextor, Murder on the Dance Floor.

Christina Aguilera, Ain't No Other Man on 98FM. I have that track from Eminem where he samples one of the biggest tracks of the late 80s. It's on the way after 54 Ultra.

0: Eminem and Toy Soldiers on 98 FM, and it's been 25 years since him and Jay-Z made a track together, and they're coming back. They're going to be releasing some music on Jay-Z's new album that's going to be released this August. So I think we can all safely say we'll be looking forward to that one to see what they're going to do. I've got some Cat's Eye on the way, and David Guetta and Sia plays next here on Dublin's Best Music Mix. 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

0: and Lil Wayne. It is down on Dublin's Best Music Mix. 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And make sure you get yourself down to the Taste of Dublin this weekend. It has officially kicked off and 90 FM is bringing the party all weekend at Merrion Square. 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There is going to be great food, great tunes. 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
8: Doyle's in town. Doyle's in town. Doyle's in town. Doyle's in. Doyle's in. Doyle's in.

Oh, when you hear that song, it just feels like it's 2012 again. Avicii and Nicky Marrero, I Could Be the One, here on 98FM. And another DJ duo who also give the same sort of EDM vibe that Avicii and Nicky would have had as well, who never got the chance to collab with him, but definitely took inspiration from him. The Chainsmokers are going to be playing next year on 98 after Diana King. It is Shy Guy.

Dublin's best music mix, 98 FM. That is it for me, Jessica Masiel, but stay where you are because Barry Dunn is on the way next. He's going to have those Cash Machine details for you and he'll be playing these great tunes.

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0: At one, I'm Tom Douglas. The FAI says its request to move Ireland's home game against Israel has been approved by Europe's governing body for football. It'll be played at a neutral venue and behind closed doors. There's no indication yet of where the game will actually be played, although Israel has used a stadium in Hungary in the past. The FAI has also been in contact with the Palestinian Football Association. It says it's deeply conscious of the suffering being endured in Gaza. Sports journalist Phil Egan says the protests and call for boycotts here are likely to continue regardless.
1: Obviously, the fact now that you take fans away from it means in their eyes to be less around this game, but like, this game is coming up on the 4th of October. There's still so much time between now and then, and I would imagine like in the next few hours there's going to be more reaction to it, and it's a problem that's not going to go away.
0: A section of the Dublin coastline with its own beach is going under the hammer. Two plots of land are up for sale beside the Dart Line in Blackrock. 98FM's Emma Tyrrell's there.
2: It's not the white sandy beaches of the Seychelles, but it is a prime slice of the coastline with panoramic views of Dublin Bay. The land here at Moretimo Headland, sandwiched between Blackrock Village and Seapoint, is being auctioned off in two lots, starting at €250,000. Combined, it has a guide price of €525,000. We asked locals if they'd be bidding.
3: I'd buy it and live in a tent, but that's about all you'd be able to do there.
4: No, I really don't like that. It would kind of disturb the peace of that beautiful building called the Cove, Rothwell Cove.
2: The entire site is about 1.3 acres, has gated entrances, a secluded beach, steps into the sea, and the remnants of an old harbour. Green Party councillor Conor Dowling says it's not zoned for housing and should be turned into a public park and swimming spot.
5: It's expensive as a piece of land come up, but they don't come up too often, so it would be something that I would hope the council could invest in and keep it public.
2: The auction gets underway on June 25th. 98FM, first for Dublin News.
0: People are experiencing injuries usually associated with motorbikes from using e-bikes. Surgeons around the world are warning they've seen a rising number of serious cases specifically related to e-bike crashes. Nicknamed Lime Bike Leg, patients are presenting with crush injuries due to the weight and speed of the bikes, which is not common with regular bicycles. Dr. Jerry Tang is from the Queen Mary University and says it can take 12 to 18 months to recover.
6: Obviously that does mean impact on the how they live their lives from day to day, their ability to work, their ability to take part in hobbies and socialise. So these injuries do have an impact, an ongoing impact, beyond the surgery and the period in hospital.
0: Tickets for the Katie Taylor fight in Croke Park are now sold out. Thousands flocked to Ticketmaster to get in the queue for the general sale at 9 this morning. The tickets for the September 5th bout were snapped up within an hour and means her final fight will take place in front of a packed 80,000 strong crowd. Former world champion boxer Barry McGuigan says the fact she's been able to quadruple the audience Muhammad Ali got in 1972 shows how loved she is.
7: She's become so popular and she's, Olympic gold medalist. You know, she's won everything as a professional fighter. She's gone up and down the weights, so she's extremely talented and extremely popular. So I don't think anybody, she's such a lovely girl. I mean, nobody would have any issues with her stealing that title.
0: From today, applications submitted for asylum here will be subject to new EU rules. It follows the introduction of the European Migration Pact, which puts member states' asylum policies on the same page for the first time. Any applications made before today will still be processed on the previous system. Junior Minister for Migration Colin Brophy says it should save the state millions.
8: So the fact that we will go from a system in the past, which took years in some instances, to a system that will take 12 to 30 something weeks to give nearly everybody a decision and an appeal, that will make a huge difference.
0: Matt Lucas from Little Britain and Richard Ioadi from the IT Crowd will compete in the upcoming season of Taskmaster. Channel 4 teased the comics have willingly submitted themselves to the toughest physical and mental examination on TV. They'll be joined by Chloe Petz, Izu Suti and Nina Conti. You're up to date on 98.
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1: Good afternoon, I'm Philip Egan. Damien Duff has joined Brentford as an assistant manager ahead of next season. The former Shelburne boss will work with his former Ireland international teammate Keith Andrews, who finished ninth with Brentford in the Premier League last season. Duff's been out of coaching since last June when he left Shells, who he won the league with in 2024. Tonight, Shelburne face Shamrock Rovers in the Premier Division on the return of the League of Ireland. Champions Rovers have a 6-point lead at the top. Shells have one home win all season, but Rovers striker Aaron Green doesn't believe it'll count for much.
11: Really, really tough game. People are going to say, because of their home record and stuff, don't buy into it. Really good team, really good manager. Every time we play them, it's a difficult game, especially when we come into town. So one that we'll respect like we do every other team in the league.
1: Kick-off at Talca Park is 8 o'clock. Before that at 7.45, Derry City and Bohemians meet at Celtic Park. Galway United take on Dundalk at Turner's Cross. St Pat's are at the Drogheda and Bottomside Waterford face Sligo Rovers. The second of the co-hosts play at the World Cup tonight. Canada face Bosnia-Herzegovina in Toronto in Group B from 8 o'clock. Beth Mead has signed for WSL champions Manchester City on a 3-year deal. The England international moves on a free transfer after her departure from Arsenal. Shane Lowry's just teed off on day 2 of the Canadian Open. The Offaly man is 5 under par and just 1 off the leading group. Seamus Power's picked up a shot to move to level par. Patrick Harrington has got a shot back as well. He's 2 over. And Leona Maguire and American Lindy Duncan will resume on 2 under par later on day 2 of the Dow Championship in Michigan. The pair are 1 shot off the leaders. Lauren Walsh and Celine Herbin are level par. 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
0: The sun's back just in time for the weekend as well. It's 19 degrees.
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1: So you heard Tom there in the news a couple of minutes ago. Your cash machine winnings. You could buy a very small beach in Blackrock. That would be nice. I mean, at the moment, I can't even afford to park in Blackrock. How about you? This day next week, we give away €307,000. I'm Barry Dunne with you. Winning details coming up. Yeah. We're going to check in to see what's happening in Merrion Square. We're back to Dublin's best music mix with Nelly Furtado, Dermot Kennedy, and this R&B anthem.

This evening at Getting a Taxi, make sure the taxi driver is playing 90 FM R&B. Make them change and then give them a generous ticket. It'll be Catherine McKiernan here from 10 playing more tunes like this. Here's Nelly Furtado on

Poolside, countryside, seaside. 307,000 euro works everywhere. It's the most we've ever given away.

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0: And I'm sure he's sampling the grub as well. Checking in, Luke, how are you?
3: Good afternoon, Barry. I am here in Merrion Square and I've caught up with two revelers straight away here. And they've got something in their hands. What have you got here in your hands here?
4: We've the coin bars. We got them for free. We got to pick what toppings and all.
3: Oh, very nice. And who am I talking to first of all?
4: Abby Collins. Anna Kilbride.
3: Oh, that's very formal, isn't it? Now, and what are you most looking forward to here at Taste of Dublin?
4: All the masterclasses.
3: Are you studying? Are you just into food?
4: I'm studying baking and pastry in TU Dublin, so.
3: Brilliant stuff. And yourself?
5: I'm excited for the Jane experience, the masterclass.
3: Okay. Yeah, the two of you's giggling here already. Okay. Back to you in studio.
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0: 98FM at Dublin's best music mix all weekend. I'm Barry Dunn. If you are having a very childish laugh along to that song, you are very immature. What is so funny about riding dirty, I ask you. Coming up, we've got some sexy sax.
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0: Oh, and by the way, if you are wildly immature, you are in good company this afternoon. I'm glad that you are here. €307,000 is what we give away with our next 98FM Summer Cash Machine call, but just hold your horses. It's not happening this Friday. It's happening this day next week after 3 p.m. Last Friday, it was Jane that we phoned.
2: Oh my God, I'm like in total shock. 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
0: It will be amazing, but it's not happening this afternoon. 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

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The American version, the US version, having its most successful season ever. Andy Preston's going to be here after 4 on 98FM's Big Ride Home. It's what you want to watch. And Una is doing a spin class this afternoon. She said, please, please play me something to give me motivation. Musical motivation right now on Dublin's Best Music Mix. 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

0: to be happening this Sunday at Taste of Dublin in Merrion Square, brought to you by Yisk. I mention that because that tune there, well, Daddy Sax is going to be providing some of the entertainment this Sunday. We're looking forward to it as well. I'm Barry Dunn here with Burger King, your weekend outlook. Bit of hush, bit of cuteness. We need to consult the professionals every morning at 8:30. Kids do the weather on 98FM's Big Breakfast. Kaylin did it today.
1: And everybody, it's your 98FM. It's freezing. You're definitely going to rain. And you probably might get 3 minutes of sunshine. I also get to up to 19 degrees. Have a great weekend, Dublin. And it's up to date with 98.
0: Thanks very much, Kaylin. 19 degrees. Sounds good to me. Rebecca and Brendan, they're back tomorrow. You can catch the best bits of 98FM's Big Breakfast tomorrow morning. And we've got Dublin's best music mix for the weekend. Do you want to hear more of it? We're lining up Fragma after news. He's paid off his debts. Well done, Bruno Mars. Oh, and speaking of Club 98...
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0: At 2, I'm Tom Douglas. The jury in the trial of a man charged in connection with an alleged stabbing incident in the city more than 2 years ago has been shown blood-stained clothing belonging to a child and childcare worker. 52-year-old Reid Bouchacker of No Fixed Abode has pleaded not guilty to 8 charges in relation to the alleged incident at Parnell Square on the 23rd of November in 2023. 98FM's Alex Rowley has this report.
1: A Garda from the Divisional Scenes of Crime Unit in Mountjoy took to the stand today and was asked about a number of items he and his colleague photographed at Parnell Square on the day in question, one of which was a beige jacket which was hanging on a railing close to the scene of the alleged incident. This sleeveless jacket was then presented in court and it appeared to be stained with blood. It's alleged a childcare worker injured in the incident was wearing this on the day in question. A black navy child's jacket was also held up to the jury, along with a pink and green school bag and a small black jacket also stained with blood. These were identified to be those worn by some of the children injured in the alleged attack. Another photo shown to the jury appeared to show a black hand knife in a green area close to Parnell Square, along with a photo of packaging for a knife allegedly recovered from a rucksack at the scene that day. This was removed from the bag and photographed by a colleague of the Garda giving evidence. The trial continues this afternoon. Alex Rowley at the Central Criminal Court.
0: A piece of the Dublin coastline with its own beach is going under the hammer. Two plots of land are up for sale beside the Dart Line in Black Rock. 98FM's Emma Tyrrell is there.
2: It's not the white sandy beaches of the Seychelles, but it is a prime slice of the coastline with panoramic views of Dublin Bay. The land here at Moretimo Headland, sandwiched between Blackrock Village and Seapoint, is being auctioned off in two lots, starting at €250,000. Combined, it has a guide price of €525,000. We asked locals if they'd be bidding.
3: I'd buy it and live in a tent, but that's about all you'd be able to do there.
4: No, I really don't like that. It would kind of disturb the peace of that beautiful building called the Cove, Rothwell Cove.
2: The entire site is about 1.3 acres, has gated entrances, a secluded beach, steps into the sea and the remnants of an old harbour. Green Party councillor Conor Dowling says it's not zoned for housing and should be turned into a public park and swimming spot.
5: It's expensive as a piece of land come up, but they don't come up too often. So it would be something that I would hope the council could invest in and keep it public.
2: The auction gets underway on June 25th. 98FM, first for Dublin News.
0: The government's welcoming the introduction of the EU Migration Pact 2 years after it was voted in. Changes came into effect at midnight, meaning anyone arriving to Ireland seeking asylum will now be subject to enhanced security and screening procedures. An appeals body called TARA has been set up and a retired circuit court judge has been appointed to the newly created role of Chief Inspector of Border Procedures to monitor compliance with human rights. Minister with responsibility for migration, Colin Brophy, says it's more efficient.
6: There is enhanced border procedures, so that will mean that we're aiming for effectively 12 weeks on that process, and we're aiming for an ability to turn around everything, including the appeal, within that process.
0: E-bike users are experiencing severe injuries often associated with motorcycles, nicknamed Lime Bike Leg by surgeons. Patients are presenting with broken bones and lacerations which can take up to 18 months to recover from. Leo Ligio, Vice President and PRO of the Irish Road Victims Association, says the bikes are much heavier and more powerful than people realise.
7: You don't want to be going through what on the end of being hit by a car or hitting a pedestrian and is seriously injuring someone or something like that. There, like, we've heard all the stories from the doctors in the emergency rooms, how serious the injuries are being.
0: Katie Taylor has sold out Croke Park. The brave fighter will bow out of her professional boxing career in front of a crowd of over 80,000 on Saturday, September 5th. Following a sold-out pre-sale earlier in the week, the remaining tickets were snapped up immediately in the general sale this morning. Former world champion boxer Barry McGuigan says Katie's changed the game for women in the sport.
8: Changing the way people thought. You know, they didn't think women could, you know, could box at that level and compete at that level and be, you know, interesting and attractive to see.
0: Olivia Rodrigo's released her third album, You Seem Pretty Sad for a Girl So In Love, includes 13 tracks exploring love, insecurity and heartbreaks. It's the 23-year-old's first album in 3 years. You're up to date on 98.
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13: Good afternoon, I'm Philip Egan. Brentford boss Keith Andrews says Damien Duff will bring experience and a real level of detail to his coaching. The former Shelburne boss has joined Brentford as an assistant manager ahead of next season. Duff's been out of coaching since last June when he left Shells, who he won the league with in 2024. Shelburne face Shamrock Rovers tonight in the Premier Division. Rovers have a 6-point lead at the top, while Shells have just one home win all season. But Rover striker Aaron Green doesn't believe that'll count for much.
14: Really, really tough game. People are going to say, because of their home record and stuff, don't buy into it. Really good team, really good manager. Every time we play them, it's a difficult game, especially when we come into town. So one that we'll respect like we do every other team in the league.
13: Kick-off at Talca Park is 8 o'clock. Before that at 7.45, Derry City and Bohemians meet at Celtic Park. Galway and Dundalk go head-to-head at Turner's Cross. St Pat's are at home to Drogheda and Bottomside Waterford face Sligo Rovers. The second of the co-hosts play at the World Cup tonight. Canada face Bosnia-Herzegovina in Toronto in Group B and kick-off is 8 o'clock. Beth Mead has signed for WSL champions Manchester City on a 3-year deal. The England international joins in a free transfer after leaving Arsenal this summer. Shane Lowry remains 5 under par after 3 holes in day 2 of the Canadian Open. The Offaly man is still one off the leading group. Seamus Power's level par and Padraig Harrington's 2 over. And Keith Rossiter has stepped down as manager of the Wexford Senior Hurlers after 3 years in the role. His last game in charge was the loss to Galway in the Leinster Championship in May. To hear live commentary of the League of Ireland every Friday, download the Go Loud app.
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0: A mix of strong sunshine and cloud this afternoon. It's 19 degrees.
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15: You're grand. Take a breath and relax. Our next Cash Machine call, it's this day next week after 3 p.m. But you will need to know how to enter for it and how to win it. We've got 307k up for grabs. Winning details coming up. Yeah. And we're looking forward to playing Dublin's best music mix all weekend. Lining up Sash, Bruno Mars, and now we're back to it with Fragma.

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Cup 2026 underway. They are playing the Ivory Coast on Monday. I did say during the week that I'd be supporting the Ivory Coast, mainly because their flag is just like ours, except reverse backwards. I mean, it was an easy choice, really, wasn't it? World Cup related, on the way, the star who opened it yesterday in Dublin's Best Music Mix continues. A Craze, play after Mary J. Blige. It's a family affair at 90 at FM.

0: Dublin's 90 FM. Do it to it. Eat to the beat. Taste of Dublin is back together with the Iskett Merrion Square. 15 restaurants and over 50 culinary experts across 4 days. If you're heading along, don't forget the 90 FM Taste of Dublin music stage. We're playing it loud and enjoying some tasty grub. Blue, play next.
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1: Some doors should never be opened in back rooms.
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0: weekend, Jakarta American Dream, the tune of some American Beauty, starring Kevin Spacey. If you've ever seen the movie, really, the film gave it away for that fella, really, didn't it?
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0: 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Summer Cash Machine, how does it feel to get that call? 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This is how she's going to be spending her winnings.
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1: I hate being boxed in. I became frustrated.
0: Ah, you know what it's like. It's okay though, because Andy Preston's going to be here after four at 98FM's Big Ride Home and all your commuting info. If you're heading off to Taste of Dublin at any stage over the weekend, brought to you by Yisk, it's happening at Merrion Square. We're looking forward to it. We've got our Taste of Dublin music stage and, of course, Club 98 happening on Sunday evening as well. Dublin's best over 30s night out. If you're into your old school tunes, we're talking 90s, noughties. We'd love to see you there. You can check out 98FM.com for your tickets. I'll tell you who's down there at the moment. It's our own Luke Thomas. He's going from venue to venue, from stall to stall, going, "Please, sir, may I have some more?" Sampling the delights. We're going to check in with him in just a couple of minutes. And Dublin's best music mix continues. Something cheesy for a Friday. I've got The Weeknd. And Kygo together with Khaled.
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3: Nor a hogan to on bus, no on train, no nor a rounin to shul, no rochicht nor a sfederlat, being the chun fein o yenavagat chun astiacht di chorus on per naherin a laidu. 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
15: At 3, I'm Tom Douglas. The jury in the trial of a man charged in connection with an alleged stabbing incident in the city more than 2 years ago has been shown bloodstained clothing belonging to a child and a childcare worker. 52-year-old Reid Bushacker of No Fixed Abode has pleaded not guilty to 8 charges in relation to the alleged incident at Dublin's Parnell Square on the 23rd of November in 2023. 98FM's Alex Rowley reports.
16: A garda from the Divisional Scenes of Crime Unit in Mountjoy took to the stand today and was asked about a number of items he and his colleague photographed at Parnell Square on the day in question, one of which was a beige jacket which was hanging on a railing close to the scene of the alleged incident. This sleeveless jacket was then presented in court and it appeared to be stained with blood. It's alleged a childcare worker injured in the incident was wearing this on the day in question. A black navy child's jacket was also held up to the jury, along with a pink and green school bag and a small black jacket also stained with blood. These were identified to be those worn by some of the children injured in the alleged attack. Another photo shown to the jury appeared to show a black handled knife in a green area close to Parnell Square, along with a photo of packaging for a knife allegedly recovered from a rucksack at the scene that day. This was removed from the bag and photographed by a colleague of the Garda giving evidence. The trial continues this afternoon. Alex Rowley at the Central Criminal Court.
15: Ireland's home game against Israel will be played at a neutral venue and behind closed doors. The FAI says its request to move the match on the 4th of October has been approved. However, the calls for a boycott have not stopped, with the Labour Party and Green Party both reiterating their demands to stop the game. OTB journalist Phil Egan says there were fears of a major protest had the match taken place here in Dublin.
17: This is what it's all about, is trying to reduce it and minimise it. But as I said, this won't go away. It's not. This statement does, like, it obviously gives it's the next phase of this. We've obviously talked about, you know, what are the government going to do about it? What are the players going to do about it? What are the FAI going to do about it? This is just the next phase. There's going to be more developments, I'd imagine, between now and the 4th of October.
15: Land beside the sea in Blackrock with access to its own beach has gone on the market. Starting from 250 grand, there are two plots up for auction later this month near Maritimo Headland. It's not zoned for housing and there are calls for the site to be bought by the council and turned into a public area. Green Party councillor Conor Dowling says it could be another swimming spot for the area.
18: They are absolutely jammed. Probably the most busy spots in the entire country at Sea Point. Here in Blackrock is really popular as well. So, look, I think, it would be a great opportunity just to give people access. Some people, you know, we're kind of cut off from the sea with the Dart Line. So giving just little access points along the coast is something we should really be prioritising.
15: Garda civilian staff are to ballot for industrial action. Around 90 staff voted for the move in a row over the advertisement of the posts for principal officer level roles. They're members of the Association of Higher Civil and Public Servants. If the action's approved, then members will work to rule in a bid to advance the dispute. The government's welcoming the introduction of the European Migration Pact 2 years after it was voted for. Changes come into effect at midnight, meaning anyone arriving to Ireland seeking asylum will now be subjected to enhanced security and screening procedures. Junior Minister for Migration Colin Brophy says it's more efficient.
19: There is enhanced border procedures, so that will mean that we're aiming for effectively 12 weeks on that process, and we're aiming for an ability to turn around everything, including the appeal, within that process.
15: E-bike users are experiencing severe injuries often associated with the level seen on motorcycles. Nicknamed Lime Bike Leg by surgeons, patients are presenting with broken bones and lacerations which can take up to a year and a half to recover from. Leo Ligio is the Vice President and PRO of the Irish Road Victims Association and says these bikes are much heavier and more powerful than people realise.
20: You don't want to be going through on the end of being hit by a car or hitting a pedestrian and seriously injuring someone, something like that. There, like, we've heard all the stories from the doctors in the emergency rooms, how serious the injuries are being.
15: Katie Taylor has sold out Croke Park. The Bray fighter will bow out of her professional boxing career in front of a crowd of over 80,000 on September 5th. The remaining tickets were snapped up immediately in the general sale this morning. You're up to date on 98.
21: Squishmallow squad, get us underway. Strong header from Maui, straight to Boyle on the wing. Here comes Gordon. It's a goal!
22: The Squishmallow squad are now in Happy Meal. Some fun, some food. It's all inside this Happy Meal. Until the 3rd of August, from 11 a.m. includes one pre-selected Booker toy. Squishmallows range comprises toys only while stocks last. Fair ordering policy applies.
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24: Good afternoon, I'm Robbie Dowling. Champion Shamrock Rovers face Shelburne in the pick of this evening's SSE Airtricity Men's Premier Division fixtures. Kickoff at Tolka Park is at 8 o'clock. Elsewhere, second place Bohemians travel north to take on Derry City at Celtic Park. Turner's Cross is the venue for Galway United's meeting with Dundalk, while St Patrick's Athletic host Drogheda United at Richmond Park. And Bottomside Waterford are at home to second bottom Sligo Rovers. Those games begin at 7:45. Two host nations begin their World Cup campaigns tonight at 8 o'clock. Canada take on Bosnia-Herzegovina in Toronto. Mauricio Pochettino's USA team welcome Paraguay to the Los Angeles Mandalay Stadium for 2 a.m. kickoff Irish time. Shane Lowry remains in contention as day two of the Canadian Open continues. The Offaly man started with a 5-under par round of 65 yesterday and is even par through the first three holes of his second round today. Seamus Power and Padraig Harrington are both 1-under after 9 holes today, leaving them on even par and 2-over respectively. While on the LPGA Tour, Leona Maguire and American Lindy Duncan are in action at the Dow Championship in Michigan. They'll tee off after 6 o'clock this evening after opening with a 2-under par round of 68 yesterday. And finally in darts, Ireland will be hoping to seal a spot in the knockout stages of the World Cup of Darts later. Having beaten Singapore on the opening night, Willie O'Connor and Mickey Mansell will face Gibraltar in Frankfurt. Victory would secure Ireland's qualification from the group. To access 3 free Off The Ball podcasts a month, download the Goal Out app now.
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15: Good sunshine to get the weekend kicked off. It's 19 degrees.
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1: 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I'm Barry Dunn. Coming up, I'll tell you how to win. Yeah. Oh, and the tunes. 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

0: 90LFM at Dublin's best music mix. I'm Barry Dunn. Normally around this time on a Friday, I am reaching for my phone. I just don't know what to be doing with myself right now. On the way, I'll tell you how to win next Friday's cash machine call. The biggest of them all. It's €307,000. We've got what is, I think, my favourite song of the year so far from Tame Impala together with Jenny. And it's also one of my favourite times of the year.
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0: 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We're checking in. How are you, Luke?
3: Good afternoon, Barry. Who am I speaking to here?
4: Stephen.
5: Jessica.
3: Tell me, have you been here before, first of all?
4: We were here, it was 2 years ago.
3: And what are you most looking forward to here?
4: I think the Irish iced coffee.
5: I was going to say Bar 33 here, but okay, they've got loads of grills going on here. It looks good.
3: And will you be staying around for the music? Will you have a dance a bit later on as well?
4: Of course, after a few of the Irish iced coffees, yeah.
3: Okay. Back to you in studio, Barry.
0: Once again, 90LFM reminds you to enjoy alcohol responsibly. If you're heading to Taste of Dublin together with Iasca for this evening's session on the 90LFM Taste of Dublin music stage, you've got Pop Life, you've got our own Jessica Maciel on the decks, and Smash Hits wrapping up the evening.
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6: Hundreds of thousands of homes in Ireland are estimated to be using devices known as dodgy boxes. Concerns are growing about the impact on broadcasters, the TV industry, and the future of Irish-made content. I'm Alex Rowley, and there's a recent major High Court ruling that could signal a shift in how illegal streaming is dealt with in Ireland. So, are we reaching a turning point, or is enforcement a long way off? 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
7: Usually, a dodgy box operation, the distributors, the originators of the service, are usually attached to some sort of criminal organisation and often caught up in really, really dodgy, you know, setups. So you are kind of funding crime if you do that as well. Again, I'm not sure how persuasive an argument that is.
6: Use of illegal streaming devices is rising rapidly, with about 400,000 Irish homes using them.
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almost here, so as always, we are looking forward to the return of the maniac Mark McCabe tomorrow afternoon. 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

FM at Dublin's best music mix. Whether you're heading off to watch the football or heading off to stuff yourself silly, a taste of Dublin. I heartily recommend both choices, by the way. Andy Preston gets your weekend started next. He's got your ones to watch if you're stuck for TV ideas. There's €307,000 in the cash machine if you're stuck for a few bob. And there's a whole bunch of tunes. Another 60 minutes of Dublin's best music mix. Andy is the man you want on your road trip. He's starting with Dr. Alban. It's my life. Clementine Douglas with the Blessed Madonna.

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6: It's almost 4 o'clock. 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

0: At 4 I'm Tom Douglas. The FAI has announced Ireland's home game against Israel in football will be moved abroad. It's not yet clear where the game will be played, but it'll be behind closed doors after the request was approved by UEFA. The planned match has been the subject of protests, and there are still calls for boycotts, which the FAI says won't happen. These football fans on Stephen's Green say there's no reason why the match should go ahead.
1: I understand kind of the perspective about sport and trying to separate sport, but I think it's just so horrific what's going on. We should just not care and just refuse outright to engage with Israel.
2: I think that that's insane to change the location instead of just cancelling it, instead of trying to make it neutral. I don't think you can really make that neutral.
3: I don't think it should be played at all. I think that Israel should be banned by FIFA, UEFA, whoever.
0: Land beside the sea in Black Rock with access to its own beach has gone on up on the market, starting from 250 grand. There are two plots up for auction later this month at Maritimo Headland. It's not zoned for housing and there are calls for the site to be bought by the council and turned into a public park. Green Party councillor Conor Dowling says there could be another swimming spot for the area.
4: They are absolutely jammed. Probably the most busy spots in the entire country at Sea Point. Here in Black Rock is really popular as well. So look, I think it would be a great opportunity just to give people access. Some people, you know, we're kind of cut off from the sea with the Dart Line, so giving just little access points along the coast is something we should really be prioritising.
0: Garda civilian staff are to ballot for industrial action. Around 90 staff voted for the move in a row over the advertisements of posts for the principal officer level roles. They are members of the Association of Higher Civil and Public Servants. If the action is approved, then members will work to rule in a bid to advance the dispute. A new appeals mechanism for asylum seekers arriving to Ireland has come into effect as part of the European Migration Pact. The Tribunal for Asylum and Returns Appeals will replace the current system, and the government's committing to make a decision on applications in 3 months or less. New border controls came into effect at midnight, including enhanced screening measures, which will see fingerprints taken from those seeking international protection, including children over the age of 5. Minister with responsibility for migration, Colin Brophy, says the improved appeals process is a better use of taxpayers' money and it's fairer.
5: We're enabling them to do is to make their case, to receive a judgment on their case, and to have that done in a reasonable period of time, rather than leaving people in limbo. And I believe that's one of the most important things.
0: Injuries usually associated with motorbike crashes are happening to people who ride e-bikes. Surgeons have nicknamed the phenomenon Lime Bike Leg, where patients arrive with severe brakes and crush injuries from e-bikes. These are much heavier and faster than normal bicycles. But Cian Ginty, the editor of IrishCycle.com, says the e-bikes can be used safely when they're used properly.
6: It's just as important, or even more important, to think about how you cycle and think about how you're going to cycle, how you're going to make your journey.
0: Recent energy price rises hit low-income households disproportionately towards those with a high income. That's according to a new report from the ESRI, which says government supports only partly offset the impact. It finds the average person spending around 2% more of their take-home pay on increases. Dr. Claire Keane, Associate Research Professor at the ESRI, says this is not equal across different income groups.
7: The lowest income group are now spending 3% extra of their income just on the energy price hikes, compared to 1% for higher income households. And that's really reflecting the fact that lower income households spend just a greater proportion of their take-home pay on energy in the first place.
0: Tickets for Katie Taylor's farewell fight in Croke Park sold out in minutes this morning. Thousands flocked to Ticketmaster in the hopes of getting a seat for the Bray Fighter's final bout on September 5th. However, many were left disappointed as huge demand saw the tickets snapped up within the first hour. And David Beckham's getting a star on the Hollywood Walk of Fame in a ceremony taking place later tonight. The former Man United footballer's honour coincides with the first USA game of the World Cup. His wife Victoria and actor Tom Cruise are reportedly among the guest speakers. You're up to date on 98.
8: McDonald's are making an appearance at the FIFA World Cup. They have a formidable lineup for the FIFA World Cup meal. But who will you pick to lead the line? Big Mac or Chicken McNuggets? Alongside them, Beckham, Henri and Ronaldinho all make their debuts on legendary player cups. The stage is set. Score one of six legendary cups with the FIFA World Cup meal. Match ready for adults, only at McDonald's.
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11: Good afternoon, I'm Robbie Dowling. Shelburne face Shamrock Rovers in the SSC Airtricity Men's Premier Division tonight. Champions Rovers have a 6-point lead at the top. Kickoff is 8. Before that, at 7:45, Derry City and Bohemians meet at Celtic Park. Galway United take on Dundalk at Turner's Cross. St. Pat's are at home to Drogheda. Bottomside Waterford face Sligo Rovers. Two host nations begin their World Cup campaigns tonight at 8 o'clock. Canada take on Bosnia-Herzegovina in Toronto. Mauricio Pochettino's USA team welcome Paraguay to the Los Los Angeles Stadium for a 2 a.m. kickoff Irish time. And Katie Taylor's Croke Park fight sold out in minutes this morning, with a capacity crowd of 80,000 set to watch her retirement bout in September. 40,000 tickets were sold during Wednesday's pre-sale event, and the remaining ones were snapped up in less than an hour today. Taylor will face unbeaten French boxer Flora Peely, with the world's super lightweight titles on the line on Saturday, September 5th. To access 3 free Off The Ball podcasts a month, download the Goal Out app now.
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0: Solid sunshine in time for the weekend. It's 19 degrees.
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12: Look, I know the tickets are gone for Katie Taylor's fight, but I'm sure if money is no object, Eddie Hearn will find a way to accommodate you. 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All the details on how to enter are coming. Yeah. Along with Major Lazer, Jennifer Lopez and LL Cool J, but right now, it's a 90s throwback. Dr. Alban, It's My Life. 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

J-Lo, LL Cool J, All I Have at 98FM. There is an LL Cool J track that I've wanted to play for Yonks on Old School Sunday. We've butchered it a little bit, but still kept the quality. I'm going to play it this Sunday morning. Meantime, Major Lazer and Mo, Lean On at 98FM.

0: You can sometimes forget that Sonic had more hits than It Feels So Good. There was that. There was Sky. And we like to delve in a little bit here at Dublin's Best Music Mix 19 FM. It's my last day on the rodeo. That is the big ride home with Tesco. Every little helps. Brian is back with you on Monday, and I woke this morning with a plan in my head thinking I'm going to get Katie Taylor tickets. I tried and failed, unfortunately. Why do I sound so happy? Look, it's sold out. It's going to be a capacity crowd for Katie's last fight, and that will do me. And I doubt very much, in fact, I can probably categorically say, without any insider information, that the after fight party definitely won't be in the Black Forge. Yeah!
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0: is the big ride home at 98FM. So I played Samantha Mumba here recently on 98FM, and also I did the DJ thing, and that's at Samantha Mumba here on 98FM. A few days later, I noticed on my Facebook, people you may know, Samantha Mumba. What a coincidence. Surely my phone's not listening to my conversations. 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I know, surely I can't be that naive. €307,000 is in 98FM's cash machine that will go this day week. 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The cash machine randomly picks a number. Barry Dunn will make the call. Answer within five rings. 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And yes, the most we've ever given away. How did you know? 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
3: Right, what's going on out there in the world today? Because I haven't stepped outside this building all day. Emer, what's happening?
5: Thanks, Andy. First up, Barry Keoghan has a new missus. He hasn't been seen with anyone since the highly publicised breakup from Sabrina Carpenter. And don't worry, I have all the details. He's going very low-key this time round with Danica Hall, who's an esthetician. And it's been spilled that the pair have been seeing each other for weeks. And now this is big news, as Madonna has a massive interview coming her way. Nope, it's not with Vogue. It's with the one and only Graham Norton. The BBC have spilled all the details and said it will be an intimate, in-depth discussion about her incredible life and celebrated career. The interview will be dropping on BBC One on June 26th. And if you have absolutely no plans this weekend and you fancy flying over to London, well, do I have a treat for you. The World Naked Bike Ride is taking place on Sunday, where people are letting it all hang loose and letting the wind go through all their hair. Now, I have done the dirty work, and after some very careful research, it turns out the event has been going on since 2004. And to keep up with all the goss, add 98FM on socials.
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0: Interesting documentary on Britney Spears on BBC last night. Try and catch it if you can. It's for the fans. I Slay For You at 98FM. Right, what's coming after five? 2002 features heavily. Loving Superstar. Not from 2002, but it's Khalid and Rihanna. Wild Thoughts. Oh, this from 2002. Express 2, David Byrne, Lazy. Got it for you after five.
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0: So the North Circular Road has long delays. Both directions approaching a collision on Hanlon's Corner. As a result, Pusher Street outbound is also backed up from Manor Street. There's reports of a pedestrian on the N7 eastbound between Junction 4 Rathcoole and Junction 3 City West blocking the right lane. Traffic on the M50 southbound slow between the M1 interchange and Junction 5 Finglas, and again further down from Junction 16 Cherrywood to Junction 5 Bray on the M11. And the M50 northbound is congested from Junction 11 Tala to Junction 9 Red Cow.
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13: At five, I'm Tom Douglas. The jury in the trial of a man charged in connection with an alleged stabbing incident more than 2 years ago has heard from a number of witnesses who interacted with a man beforehand. 52-year-old Riad Bushekar of No Fixed Abode has pleaded not guilty to 8 charges in relation to the alleged incident at Parnell Square on the 23rd of November 2023. 98FM's Alex Rowley reports from the Central Criminal Court.
14: A woman working as a receptionist in a building near where the alleged incident occurred told the court a man came into the building and walked past. She described him as wearing a brown coat and a dark coloured beanie and had a scar on his face. She asked if she could help him and says at first he didn't respond, but when she asked again he said, "No, no worries, I'm waiting for someone." She says when she asked him who, he responded, "My friend and the kid." She then later became aware of an incident outside the building and went to look. She said a man was lying on the ground covered in blood and she thought a car accident had happened. She alleges this was the man that entered the building beforehand. She says she also saw a little kid on the floor and at this stage became emotional in court. In cross-examination, she confirmed she was sure this was the same man outside as the one she spoke with earlier. She says she was also sure he had a scar on his face when pressed on that detail. The jury have been sent home for the weekend as the trial continues on Monday.
13: The FAI has announced Ireland's home game against Israel will be moved abroad. It's not yet clear where the game will be played, but it will be behind closed doors after the request was approved by UEFA. The planned match has been subject to protests and there are still calls for boycotts, which the FAI says won't happen. These football fans in Stephen's Green say there's no reason why the match should go ahead.
5: I understand kind of the perspective about sport and trying to separate sport, but I think it's just so horrific what's going on. We should just not care and just refuse outright to engage with Israel.
9: I think that's insane to change the location instead of just cancelling it, instead of trying to make it neutral. I don't think you can really make that neutral.
15: I don't think it should be played at all. I think that Israel should be banned by FIFA, UEFA, whoever.
13: Anyone who's dreamed of having a slice of the Dublin coastline to themselves with access to the sea could now have a chance to do so. Two sites on a headland in Blackrock with a secluded beach and steps into the water are going up for auction this month. The combined guide price is $525,000, but the land is not zoned for housing. These people were asked whether the council should buy the site and turn it into a public area.
16: I think I'd go somewhere with a warmer climate if I had the budget. Do you know what? Like, no one's ever going to be able to do anything with it. You know, it should be part of the community, a nice little park.
17: Oh, yes. Well, you can do nothing with it except swim. You can't close it off.
18: That would be nice, of course, for Blackrock, but it wouldn't be nice for the neighbours, and I'm one of the neighbours.
13: A new appeals mechanism for asylum seekers arriving to Ireland has come into effect as part of the EU Migration Pact. The Tribunal for Asylum and Returns Appeals will replace the current system, and the government's committing to making a decision on applications in 3 months or less. New border controls come into effect at midnight, including enhanced screening measures, which will see fingerprints taken from those seeking international protection, and that includes children over the age of 5. Junior Minister for Migration Colin Brophy says the improved appeals process is a better use of taxpayers' money and it's fair.
19: What we're enabling them to do is to make their case, to receive a judgment on their case, and to have that done in a reasonable period of time, rather than leaving people in limbo. And I believe that's one of the most important things.
13: Injuries usually associated with motorbike crashes are happening to people on board e-bikes. Surgeons have nicknamed the phenomenon Lime Bike Leg, where patients arrive with severe brakes and crush injuries from e-bikes. They're much heavier and faster than normal bicycles. Keane Ginty, editor of IrishCycle.com, says e-bikes can be safe when they're used properly.
20: It's just as important, or even more important, to think about how you cycle and think about how you're going to cycle, how you're going to make your journey.
13: 8 eco-toilets have been opened to the public in the Fingal area. 2 of them opened today in Skerries, with 6 more due to begin operations at the weekend. Those are at Portrán Beach and Donabate Beach. And Olivia Rodrigo says her third album is a time capsule of a relationship in all its highs and lows. It's called You Seem Pretty Sad for a Girl So in Love, and it's out today. She says it's her attempt at capturing love from both sides of the coin. You're up to date on 98.
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28: Good evening, I'm Robbie Dowling. Canada face Bosnia-Herzegovina and the USA take on Paraguay in tonight's games at the World Cup. The standout tie in the SSE Airtricity Men's Premier Division takes place at Tulka Park, where Shelburne play host to Shamrock Rovers at 8. And Katie Taylor's Croke Park fight sold out in minutes this morning, with a capacity crowd of 80,000 set to watch her retirement bout in September. Taylor will face unbeaten French boxer Flora Peely, with the World Super Lightweight titles on the line on Saturday, September 5th. 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
0: You too could live in Black Rock with a win on 98FM Summer Cash Machine. €307,000 is in there. We will give it away this day week. How to enter, details on the way. But first, Tom, with the weather.
13: I was about to say the sunshine's here in time for the weekend, and it's 19 degrees. That's great, isn't it?
0: Nobody else does it like you.
13: Thank you, thank you.
0: Yeah! See, that was all confusing me there, that little sequence. Anyway, back to some sort of normality here at 98FM. Here's Love Inc.

All set to go to David Byrne at St. Anne's Park, Rohini, last Sunday, and I ended up working in here, so I passed on my ticket to a friend. Then as I'm driving home, it was absolutely bucketing down. Turned out it was at St. Anne's Park, Rohini as well, and I thought to myself, oh, I dodged a bullet there, dodging that weather. The time of life I'm at. How sad, worried about rain. Express to a David Byrne at 98 FM.

0: MK is part of Ushuaia Ibiza's Friday night lineup with Calvin Harris. That's going to be hard to beat, isn't it? There is MK with Crystal. And this is Dublin's Best Music Mix 98 FM. The big ride home with Tesco, every little helps. So I decided to watch RTE's coverage of the World Cup last night. I still miss Liam Brady, John Giles and Eamon Dunphy. But that's not going to be brought back anyway. I have to say, I do enjoy Didi Haman. And last night, I certainly enjoyed Richie Sadlier as well. And I have to admire him for going with the courage of his convictions. And it was reported on some of the sites there today, the awkward silence as Richie Sadlier ripped into RTE for World Cup ad breaks. And I have to say, that was brave of him to go with his courage and convictions for that and actually call it out for it the way it was. But nothing like the way it was back in the 90s when Dustin was on the den back in the day. I'd run home from school, always get home around about 20 past three, just to hear Dustin rip into RTE, and the rant would always start with, "RTE are brutal." I swear this happened. Anybody of a certain age will remember that as well. One classic moment there one afternoon, I remember watching it, when Ray Darcy was presenting it and he said something, whatever it was. Sarah rolled in and wants Dustin to tell a joke. And without even hesitating, Dustin just said, "Marty Whelan." And that was it. That's all he needed to say. Yeah.
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1: The North Circular Road westbound has a delay approaching Hanlon's Corner, where a collision has now been cleared. Traffic on the Rathfarnham Road inbound is stop-start from there. Pembroke Road then outbound onto Pulse Bridge is busy between the US Embassy and Beatties Avenue. And Chapelizod Bypass outbound has a delay from after the Ballyfermot slip in the Palmerstown Lights. Also, St John's Road inbound is busy from the underground car park to the South Quays. Now, here's your 5:30 headlines with Tom.
2: Good evening. Ireland's home game against Israel later this year will be played at a neutral venue and behind closed doors. The FAI says a request to move the match on the 4th of October has been approved by UEFA. However, the calls for boycott have not stopped, with the Labour Party, Sinn Féin and the Green Party all reiterating demands to stop the game. Land beside the sea in Blackrock, with access to its own beach, has gone on the market. Starting from $250,000, there are two plots up for auction later this month at Moretimo Headland. It's not zoned for housing and there are calls for the site to be bought by the local council and turned into a public park area. Garda civilian staff are to ballot for industrial action. Around 90 voted for the move in a row over the advertisement of the posts for principal officer level roles. They are members of the Association of Higher Civil and Public Servants. And Elon Musk has become the world's first ever dollar trillionaire. It's after his company SpaceX made its stock market debut this afternoon. Robbie's here with 98FM Sport.
3: Two host nations begin their World Cup campaigns tonight at 8 o'clock. Canada take on Bosnia-Herzegovina in Toronto. Mauricio Pochettino's USA team welcome Paraguay to the Los Angeles Stadium for a 2 a.m. kickoff Irish time. Katie Taylor's Croke Park fight sold out in minutes this morning, with a capacity crowd of 80,000 set to watch her retirement bout in September. And Damien Duff will once again link up with Keith Andrews after Brentford confirmed the former Ireland international has been appointed assistant manager at the Premier League club.
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0: Dublin's best music mix, 98 FM. My friend Lee and I saying we both haven't heard that in years, genuinely. Aurora, Naomi Coleman, Ordinary World. And a reminder of 98 FM's Old School this Sunday morning at 10. 98 FM's Summer Cat Machine. Hard to quite believe it's been 7 days since this happened.
1: Oh my God, I'm like in total shock. My brother's home from America visiting. He's sitting next to me.
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0: That's Jane McMahon, who this day week won €306,000 7 days ago. In 7 days' time, somebody by this stage will have won €307,000. 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The Cash Machine randomly picks a number. Barry Dunn makes the call here on 98FM. Answer within five rings. 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

0: 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Paul Ryder's got it for you tonight at 7. Mark McCabe tomorrow at 4 o'clock. And next hour right here, Usher. Gaga and Dolce, Runway. He was on top tonight.
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0: Phipps Road outbound slow between Monk Place and Crossguns Bridge. Also the Swords Road outbound congested from Griffith Avenue to Collins Avenue. Traffic on Drumcondra Road. Outbound is stop and start between Drumcondra Train Station and Our Lady's Park. And Colmore Road northbound is congested between Colmore Park to Colmore Avenue.

0: At 6, I'm Tom Douglas. The jury in the trial of a man charged in connection with an alleged stabbing incident more than 2 years ago in the city has heard from a number of witnesses who interacted with the man beforehand. 52-year-old Reid Bouchacker of No Fixed Abode has pleaded not guilty to 8 charges in relation to the alleged incident at Parnell Square on the 23rd of November in 2023. 98FM's Alex Rowley reports from the Central Criminal Court.
1: A woman working as a receptionist in a building near where the alleged incident occurred told the court a man came into the building and walked past. She described him as wearing a brown coat and a dark coloured beanie and had a scar on his face. She asked if she could help him and says at first he didn't respond, but when she asked again he said, "No, no worries, I'm waiting for someone." She says when she asked him who, he responded, "My friend and the kid." She then later became aware of an incident outside the building and went to look. She said a man was lying on the ground covered in blood and she thought a car accident had happened. She alleges this was the man that entered the building beforehand. She says she also saw a little kid on the floor and at this stage became emotional in court. In cross-examination, she confirmed she was sure this was the same man outside as the one she spoke with earlier. She says she was also sure he had a scar on his face when pressed on that detail. The jury have been sent home for the weekend as the trial continues on Monday.
0: Sinn Féin's labelled the decision to play Ireland's home football game against Israel at a neutral venue as cowardly. The FAI confirmed today the controversial fixture will also take place behind closed doors, but it's not yet clear where the match will take place. Minister for Sport Patrick O'Donovan strongly criticised Sinn Féin's labelling of the decision as cowardly.
2: A politician using terminology like that is disgusting, to be quite honest about it, considering that these are ordinary men and women who are doing a job in a rules-based system laid down by UEFA.
0: However, Labour TD Duncan Smith says the FAI's actions are a cop-out.
3: We need to ensure that every lever is pulled to put pressure on Israel, culturally, sporting and in the political world, to stand up against genocide, stand up against what's happened in Gaza, in the occupied territories and in Lebanon. And the FAI moving this game to a neutral venue does not answer the calls that we've been making.
0: The UN's refugee agency says new rules around immigration are a chance for countries to move beyond crisis responses. It follows the introduction of the European Migration Act, which ensures European member states have the same immigration policies for the first time. As well as heightened screening processes, it creates a return hub, which allows people who've been denied international protection to be deported to a country outside of the EU if their home country is not an option. Minister with responsibility for migration Colin Brophy says people who've already applied for international protection here before will not face the changes.
4: Anybody who arrived in up until today will be on the older processing system in terms of legalities, and anybody who arrived in from 12 midnight is on the new system.
0: People who have dreamed of buying a spot along the Dublin coastline with access to the sea could now have a chance to do so. Two sites on a headland in Blackrock with a secluded beach and steps into the water are going up for auction this month. The combined guide price though is $525,000, but the land is not zoned for housing. These people were asked whether the council should buy it and turn it into a public park.
5: I think I'd go somewhere with a warmer climate if I had the budget. Do you know what? Like, no one's ever going to be able to do anything with it. You know, it should be part of the community, a nice little park.
6: Oh, yes. Well, you can do nothing with it except swim. You can't close it off.
7: That would be nice, of course, for Black Rock, but it wouldn't be nice for the neighbours, and I'm one of the neighbours.
0: 8 eco-toilets have been opened to the public in the Fingal area. 2 opened today in Skerries, with 6 more due to begin operations at the weekend. Those are at Portrane Beach and Donabate Beach. And former Spice Girl Jerry Halliwell Horner and Martin Freeman are among the stars joining the next series of Only Murders in the Building. The latest season will be set in London and also feature Jamie Demetriou, Jane Horrocks and Derek Jacobi. The show follows the crime-solving trio played by Steve Martin, Martin Short and Selena Gomez. You're up to date on 98.
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10: Good evening, I'm Robbie Dowling. The League of Ireland returns tonight after a mid-season break. Premier Division champion Shamrock Rovers go to Talca Park for a Dublin derby against Shelburne. Rovers have a 6-point lead at the top. Kickoff is 8. Before that, at 7:45, Derry City and Bohemians meet at Celtic Park. Galway United take on Dundalk at Turner's Cross. St Pat's are at home to Drogheda, and bottom side Waterford face Sligo Rovers. The second of the World Cup co-hosts play at the World Cup tonight. Canada face Bosnia and Herzegovina in Toronto in Group B from 8. The USA face Paraguay in LA in the early hours of tomorrow morning in Group D. It's a 2 a.m. start, Irish time. And Keith Rossiter has stepped down as Wexford hurling manager after 3 years in charge. The Models lost 4 of their round-robin games in the Leinster Championship this season and didn't progress to the All-Ireland Series. Wexford chairman John Kenny has thanked Rossiter for the energy and effort he brought to the role. 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
0: More sunshine through the evening. It's 19 degrees.
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0: Look at him running off there. Actually, no, he's not. He's off for the weekend and he's still sitting in his chair there. And there's you heading home now for the weekend. Enjoy it. With thoughts of €307,000 on your mind in 98FM Summer Cash Machines, you know, if I could win it, I'd be thinking exactly the same thing. However, by now I would have entered. If you haven't, all the details you need to enter, coming. Along with Gwen Stefani's debut solo single, What You Waiting For? Now it's Usher and Ludacris.
11: Yeah.

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0: This is The Big Ride Home with Tesco. Every little helps on 98FM, Dublin's best music mix. I have in my hand here a Nido fuzzball. Now, I'm not trying to make you jealous, by the way, if your kids are driving you mad for these things. I managed to get one today on a little tip off from my daughter that a shop nearby here had them. So it's orange, it's Nido fuzzball, the velvet squeeze, it says here. Apparently, this is the only thing that relieves her stress. I'll come back to her when she's in her 30s and 40s and say, you know that Nido fuzzball? Does it still work? I doubt it will, but it keeps her happy at the moment. Somebody else who reacts to stress in a rather unhygienic way is a lady called Janet Abameyang. She appeared recently on the TLC series My Strange Addiction and told how a childhood habit that began in her childhood and continues today is her eating toenails. Her own toenails, other people's toenails, and she reckoned at the height of her addiction, she consumed 60 toenails a week, including clippings from her own children. She's gotten on top of it, sort of, over the last few years, which is good to know. Unhygienic, yes. It can lead to infections, dental problems, and exposure to harmful bacteria, one doctor reported on the show as well. She has reduced her toenail consumption, which is good. She still admits she struggles with chewing fingernails. Now, there's probably a person sitting in traffic now, eating their fingernails in judgment and saying at this story, ugh, I guarantee you.
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1: 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The 2026 FIFA World Cup is finally here. And alongside the action on the pitch, fans are treated to plenty of entertainment off it as well. Katy Perry, Tyla, Michael Bublé and Alanis Morissette are among the stars taking part in the tournament's opening celebrations across Mexico, Canada and the United States. So whether you're here for the football or just the crack, there's going to be something for everyone.
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1: Eastwell Road outbound is slow from East Road to Church Road. Traffic on the South Circular Road southbound is busy from the Cunningham Road junction to Island Bridge. The Long Mile Road inbound has a delay from Walkinstown Parade to the Crumlin Road. Sewer Road northbound has a delay between Golden Bridge Avenue and Olcombe Mainham. Traffic on the Rathfarnham Road inbound is stop and start from the Dodder Park Road junction to Terenure Cross. And the Navan Road outbound is slow between Neffin Road and Bagot Road. One more traffic update just before 7 on the big ride home here at 98 FM.

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1: It has changed so many lives and it could do the same for you. I mean, it's €307,000. 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In fact, it's the biggest amount we've ever given away in 98FM Summer Cash Machine. And I'm sure we'll break that record by the end of summer and beyond that as well. It just keeps going up all the time. Jane, this day, last week, won herself €306,000. 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The cash machine randomly picks a number. 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Answer within five rings, tell us the prize amount, and the cash is yours. It's €307,000. 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Not making calls and then saying, oh, we didn't get anybody to give us the right answer. 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
7: The alien autopsy scandal, The Cameraman. Season 1, Episode 1 tonight on Sky Documentary starting at 9. It explores the story of two music entrepreneurs in the mid-90s who claimed to have unearthed top-secret footage showing the corpse of an alien recovered from a 1947 crash site near Roswell, New Mexico. Thelma Louise, a great movie on RT1 tonight at 11:25, starring Brad Pitt and others as well. Susan Sarandon also stars in that movie. I watched it so many times. Can't recommend it enough. And of course, World Cup coverage tonight on RT2, kicking off at 8 p.m. Canada versus Bosnia and Herzegovina. Jackie Hurley presents coverage of the Group B match at Toronto Stadium. Unbelievably, this is only the third World Cup for the host, Canada, and they've lost every game up to now. Maybe their fortunes will change tonight. I guess we'll see. That's your TV for tonight. Happy viewing. It's The Big Ride Home at 98 FM.

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1: 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Did you spot something extremely bright in the dark sky? 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
10: In the city centre, Jervis Lane Upper remains closed to allow for electrics works. Traffic arriving from Abbey Street will be diverted to Mary's Abbey through to North King Street. Ranelagh Road inbound slow between Sandymount Avenue and the Triangle. Traffic on the Rathfarnham Road inbound is stop and start from the Dodder Park Road junction to Terenure Cross. And traffic on the Long Mile Road inbound is stop and start also from Drimnagh Castle to the Crumlin Road.
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11: At 7, I'm Tom Douglas. The jury in the trial of a man charged in connection with an alleged stabbing incident in the city more than 2 years ago has heard from a number of witnesses who interacted with a man beforehand. 52-year-old Reid Bouchacker of No Fixed Abode has pleaded not guilty to 8 charges in relation to the alleged incident at Parnell Square on November 23rd of 2023. 98FM's Alex Rowley reports from the Central Criminal Court.
12: A woman working as a receptionist in a building near where the alleged incident occurred told the court a man came into the building and walked past her. She described him as wearing a brown coat and a dark coloured beanie and had a scar on his face. She asked if she could help him and says at first he didn't respond, but when she asked again he said, "No, no worries, I'm waiting for someone." She says when she asked him who, he responded, "My friend and the kid." She then later became aware of an incident outside the building and went to look. She said a man was lying on the ground covered in blood and she thought a car accident had happened. She alleges this was the man that entered the building beforehand. She says she also saw a little kid on the floor and at this stage became emotional in court. In cross-examination, she confirmed she was sure this was the same man outside as the one she spoke with earlier. She says she was also sure he had a scar on his face when pressed on that detail. The jury have been sent home for the weekend as the trial continues on Monday.
11: Sinn Féin's labelled the decision to play Ireland's home game against Israel at a neutral venue as cowardly. The FAI confirmed today the controversial fixture will also take place behind closed doors. It's not clear yet where the match will take place. Minister for Sport Patrick O'Donovan has strongly criticised Sinn Féin's labelling of the decision as cowardly.
13: A politician using terminology like that is, you know, is disgusting, to be quite honest about it, considering that these are ordinary men and women who are doing a job in a rules-based system laid down by UEFA.
11: Labour TD Duncan Smith says the FAI's actions are a cop-out.
14: We need to ensure that every lever is pulled to put pressure on Israel, culturally, sporting and in the political world, to stand up against genocide, stand up against what's happening in Gaza, in the occupied territories and in Lebanon.
11: A piece of Dublin coastline with access to its own beach is going under the hammer. Two plots of land are up for sale beside the Dart Line in Blackrock. 98FM's Emma Tyrrell is there.
15: It's not the white sandy beaches of the Seychelles, but it is a prime slice of the coastline with panoramic views of Dublin Bay. The land here at Moretimo Headland, sandwiched between Blackrock Village and Seapoint, is being auctioned off in two lots, starting at €250,000. Combined, it has a guide price of €525,000. We asked locals if they'd be bidding.
16: I'd buy it and live in a tent, but that's about all you'd be able to do there.
17: No, I really don't like that. It would kind of disturb the peace of that beautiful building called the Cove, Rothwell Cove.
15: The entire site is about 1.3 acres, has gated entrances, a secluded beach, steps into the sea and the remnants of an old harbour. Green Party councillor Conor Dowling says it's not zoned for housing and should be turned into a public park and swimming spot.
18: It's expensive as a piece of land come up, but they don't come up too often. So it would be something that I would hope the council could invest in and keep it public.
15: The auction gets underway on June 25th. 98FM, first for Dublin News.
11: The HSE has welcomed a pause to planned industrial action next week by perfusionists. The cardiovascular specialists, who are part of FORSA, had planned 2 days of strike action in a dispute around Labour Court recommendations. Following negotiations this morning, the issue will now form part of public sector pay talks. The HSE says it remains firmly committed to continuing engagement and bringing matters to a conclusion. FORSA National Secretary Linda Kelly says it's a welcome development.
19: So the management side have failed to implement this Labour Court recommendation, which the perfusionist staff won earlier this year. So this provides a way forward now for that recommendation to be implemented. So on that basis, we have paused the industrial action pending the negotiations on public service pay.
11: Olivia Rodrigo says her third album is a time capsule of a relationship in its highs and lows. You Seem Pretty Sad for a Girl So In Love is the album title, and it's out today. She says it's her attempt at capturing love from both sides of the coin. You're up to date on 98.
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23: A very good evening, I'm Will O'Callaghan. The FAI insists that their decision to fulfil the Nations League matches with Israel has been made in the best interests of Irish football. UEFA have rubber-stamped a request from Irish football's governing body to move Ireland's home game to a neutral venue this October. It'll be played behind closed doors, and it follows a dull rejection of a motion from the Social Democrats and Sinn Féin, which had looked to boycott the fixtures. Canada manager Jesse Marsh says his players need to show their quality, character and clarity in tonight's World Cup opener. The tournament co-hosts will take on Bosnia in Toronto. That's ahead of the USA facing Paraguay in the early hours of tomorrow morning. Shamrock Rovers boss Stephen Bradley feels they're in a really good place coming out of the break in the SSE Airtricity League. The Hoops have a 6-point cushion at the summit of the Premier Division ahead of their Dublin derby at Shelburne tonight. Derry City take on Bohemians at Celtic Park, with Drogheda United making the trip to St. Pat's. Galway United and Dundalk square off at Turner's Cross in Cork, while Waterford go up against Sligo Rovers. Marco Silva has been appointed as the manager of Portuguese side Benfica on a 2-year contract with the option of an additional 12 months. Wexford are on the hunt for a new hurling manager. Keith Rossiter has opted against seeking a 4th year in charge after the Models were knocked out of this year's championship at the Leinster round robin stage. Katie Taylor's Croke Park fight sold out in minutes this morning, with a capacity crowd of 80,000 set to watch her retirement bout in September. 40,000 tickets were sold during Wednesday's pre pre-sale event, and the remaining ones were snapped up in less than an hour this morning. Shane Lowry will go into the weekend at 6-under par at golf's Canadian Open. He's signed for a 1-under par round of 69 and is 4 shots behind the clubhouse leader, Ben James. Seamus Power is 1-under par after carding a round of 68. He's sitting on the current projected cut mark, while Porter Carrington will miss the weekend after finishing up on 3-over par. Tadhg Byrne is set to be fit for Ireland's Nations Championship rugby campaign, but out half Jack Crowley is now a major doubt. Munster head coach Clayton McMillan has revealed that Crowley has a blood vessel issue in his leg and is unlikely to be back for the early games. Byrne is back in training though, after missing Munster's season-ending loss against the Bulls last month with a knee issue. And the Irish tandem team of Katie George Dunleavy and Linda Kelly have secured a gold medal in the time trial event at the European Paracycling Championships in Italy. To hear live commentary of the League of Ireland every Friday, download the Go Loud app now.
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11: Sunny out this evening, it's mild too, it's 19 degrees.
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1: Whoa, the sun came out a little bit today. Yes, it's actually still nice out today right now. Not Paul Ryder with you for 98FM Dance, checking in for your Friday and also telling you that we have another week. Yes, you, my friend, have another week to walk away with 307,000 euros. That's what's in the cash machine. We're giving it another week. We're letting it really sit there. We're all looking at it from a window just inside, kind of going, look at all that cash. And next Friday, it could be yours. Do you want to win it? Well, you've got to be in it. I'll tell you how in just a bit.
2: Yeah.
1: 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Don't Give Me Your Life. 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

90 FM, Ian Vandal, Castles in the Sky. Paul Ryder with you for a Friday evening for 90 FM Dance. Hope you've had a whopper week so far. It has been a cracking one. Although the weather's been up and down, today has been an absolutely glorious day. And I would say where it is absolutely glorious is most definitely if you're heading to Taste of Dublin this weekend, because I know the weather's supposed to be kind of nice now. I'll be checking in with our man Luke Thomas, who's on the ground. He's been there since yesterday, just chatting to all these lovely people about all these lovely things. And if I know our Luke Thomas, I guarantee you he's had a plate or two of food. The man, I tell you, loves his grub like I love me dance. Paul Wolford, Diplo, Corinne Lomax, Looking For Me. It's Paul Ryder with you on 98 FM Dance. Happy Friday. Turn it up loud. What a good buzz.

0: 98FM dance for a Friday night. Some Basement Jacks there. Where's your head at? Paul Ryder with you, kicking off your Friday evening. Whatever you're up to, drop me a text, 087-798-9898. And if you've been living under a rock for the last while, you most definitely won't know that we are the official partners, radio partners, for Taste of Dublin, which is currently happening down in Merrion Square till the 14th, till this coming Sunday.
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0: And as well as having, you know, the Taste of Dublin music stage there, there's so much going on over the course of the weekend. We've got Club 98 is happening. Our man Luke Thomas is down there and he's chatting to all the vendors. Luke, is this day one or day two?
2: Day two. It's Friday here. I'm with Sharon here from Love in Dublin. She's going to tell me about what's going on over the weekend. There's a lot going on here. It's a lovely space here and the food smells amazing already. Sharon, what's going on?
3: Well, I'm here at the Food for Thought with Love in Dublin. It's it's mainly a talk and taste space. So we're meeting lots of the different producers. The audience will get a chance to taste various different drinks. There's chocolate, there's ice cream. We've like a whole range of different products for people to taste. And we'd really encourage the public to support those smaller artisan food and drink producers that are here at Taste of Dublin this year.
2: Brilliant. Thanks for talking to me, Sharon. Back to you in studio.
0: Ah, thank you, Luke. I'll catch up with Luke a little bit later on. He's talking to the Salt Project. Meanwhile, though, got some David Guetta and Jazzy on the way for your Friday night. 98 FM.

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0: 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Don't forget to get your dad some roses. Father's Day is approaching. You don't want to be missing out. I know you think, ah, sure, it's not till next week. Just get them now. Just get them now. And you know what would help to buy some roses? 307,000 euros.
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0: It'd be more than roses your dad wants if he won 307 grand. I tell you, that's what's in the cash machine this week, and we want to be able to give it over to you. How do you want to win the most amount of money ever given away on Irish radio? Jane was the last person in Galway. She's still buzzing, I'd say. That house she's talking about. Ah, yeah, she got it. Maybe bought two. No, I'm only messing. She might probably bought one. If you want to have the house, if you want to have the trip of a lifetime, if you want to have the business idea that could do with an injection of cash, all you've got to do is make sure your count is in, your entry is in even, and you're accounted for. I'm getting confuzzled because it's 307,000 euros. 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The cash machine will randomly pick an entry and it could be you that we call during Barry Dunn on 90LFM. 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The cash is yours. 307 grand. Cash 57557. The very, very best of luck.

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We've got some Sunny Federa and Tate McRae on.

I Mean I Bopped Along. Tate McRae, Greedy, Alok Remix. Paul Whiteley with you for 98FM Dance. Still to come, I've got some Avicii, and I do want to check in again with our man on the ground, Luke Thomas, who is a taste of Dublin in Merrion Square, catching up with all the vendors, the sexy food, and of course, the banging music that we're providing on 98FM's music stage. Bob Sinclair, World Hold On 98FM Dance.

0: No Broke Boys, Disco Lions, Tinashe. You definitely won't be broke if you win €307,000. That's what's in 90LFM's cash machine. And directly after the news, I want to give you all the details on how you can win it. 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
18: A very good night from the newsroom. It seems the US and Iran are close to signing a peace deal. Both sides have signalled they're close to an agreement. Pakistan, which has been helping mediate, says a final text has been drawn up. Sky's Mark Stone in Washington thinks it's a little bit more than an extended ceasefire.
19: As part of this deal, as we understand it, the Strait of Hormuz will be reopened. So that's a key achievement. But the Iranians still know that they have the ability to choke the world's energy markets in a way that they'd never tried to do before.
18: Ireland's home football game against Israel later this year will take place overseas and without fans present. The FAI have confirmed a request to Europe's governing body to change the venue was approved. The Labour Party has accused the FAI of a cop-out by moving the match. TD Duncan Smith admits the association is in a difficult situation, but said it isn't supposed to be easy.
20: Forcing change in the world isn't easy, and it requires principled stances. And in fairness to Ireland, Ireland has, in a number of levels, made principled stances. And I know the sporting world wants to hold Israel to account. It's not easy, but we need to have strength in our resolve and ensure that we can do everything we can to stop this game and put pressure on Israel. The fact of the matter is, Israel should be out of the tournament and Ireland should be in it.
18: Jeffrey Donaldson has denied he attended a meeting with one of the complainants to nip any potential allegations against him in the bud. The 63-year-old former DUP leader has pleaded not guilty to 18 historic abuse charges relating to two alleged victims. His wife, Eleanor Donaldson, has pleaded not guilty to 5 charges of aiding and abetting and faces a trial of facts. Jamie O'Hara has this report, which some listeners may find distressing.
21: It was put to Jeffrey Donaldson by prosecution barrister Rosemary Walsh that he had attended a meeting with complainant B in the late 90s because he needed to nip the situation in the bud. Mr. Donaldson said this was not the case, that he was not worried about the meeting, had gone to it willingly, and no allegations were put to him during the meeting. He also also rejected any suggestion he had taken control of the meeting and had apologised to complainant B as he didn't want the complainant to go through her allegations. He also said the man who had arranged the meeting was mistaken in his recollection after the man previously told the court the meeting had been set up to discuss an allegation against Mr. Donaldson. The 10-hour prosecution cross-examination of Mr. Donaldson concluded close to 4 p.m. and the trial continues on Monday.
18: That's it for now. More in an hour.
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22: A very good evening. I'm Will O'Callaghan. Canada have just kicked off their World Cup campaign. Jesse Marsh's side are taking on Bosnia in Toronto and it's goalless early on. Fellow co-host the USA will go up against Paraguay in the early hours of tomorrow morning. The Dublin Derby between Shelburne and leader Shamrock Rovers is getting underway in the SSE or Tristy League. It's also in the early stages in four other games in the Premier Division. Derry City are at home to Bohemians with St. Pat's up against Drogheda United. Waterford are taking on Sligo Rovers at the RSC and Galway United are playing Dundalk at Turner's Cross. Thomas Partey will miss Ghana's World Cup opener with Panama on Wednesday after being denied entry into Canada. The former Arsenal midfielder is awaiting trial after denying seven counts of rape and one of sexual assault in London between 2020 and 2022. Marco Silva, meanwhile, has been appointed as manager of Portuguese side Benfica on a two-year contract and there will be an option for a further 12 months. Katie Taylor's promoter says she's shocked and honoured that her retirement fight has sold out so quickly. 80,000 tickets have been snapped up for her Swan Song World title bout against Flora Pilli at Croke Park on September the 5th. Eddie Hearn admits they had concerns about selling out a stadium, but he says the Irish public have rallied behind the two-way world champion.
23: You always worry as a promoter that, you know, it's not like selling 25 or 30. 80,000 for a fight is a huge, huge ask. And I just can't believe it. You know, it's going to be, I think it's going to be the greatest atmosphere at any boxing event I've ever witnessed, you know, certainly in my lifetime. And I'm so pleased for her as well.
22: Wexford are now on the hunt for a new hurling manager. Keith Rossler has opted not to seek a fourth year in charge after the Models were knocked out of this year's championship at the Leinster round robin stage. Shane Lowry will go into the weekend at 6 under par at Golf's Canadian Open. He's signed for a 1 under par round of 69 and is 4 shots behind the clubhouse leader Ben James. Seamus Power is teetering on the edge of the cut mark at 1 under par after carding a round of 68, while Porter Carrington will definitely miss the weekend on 3 over par. And the Irish tandem cycling team of Katie George Dunleavy and Linda Kelly have secured a gold medal in the time trial race at the European Para Championships in Italy. To hear live commentary of the League of Ireland every Friday, download the Go Loud app now.
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18: Dry with cloud and clear breaks tonight, lows of 10 to 12 degrees.
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0: 10 to 12 degrees, that's the weather for today. Could you imagine it getting so hot that it's 307,000 degrees? Well, that's what could be happening to your bank account next Friday. Yes, this day week, somebody out there is going to be celebrating the fact that they could be walking away the winner, or they will have just walked away a winner, 307 grand. Barry wants to make that call. Do you want to answer it? Well, I'll have all the details on how coming up.
24: Yeah.
0: Got some Alexander Stan after Underworld, Born Slippy. It's 98FM Dance. Turn it up.

Save My Love, Kygo, Khalid, Griffin on 98FM Dance. Paul Ryder with you, here to tell you all about the facts that we are still the radio sponsor of Taste of Dublin. It is happening right this very, very minute. I am going to check in with our man Luke Thomas in just a little bit. He's still there with one of the vendors. And also, don't forget, over the course of the whole weekend, 98FM's music stage, wow. Mark McCabe, Leanne Hannifin, Andy Preston, Jess Maciel, there's bands and so much more. Playing tunes like this. Calvin Harris, acceptable in the 80s. It's 98FM.

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0: As you know, we are the official radio sponsor for 98FM and Taste of Dublin. Yes, down at Merrion Square. I got to go yesterday. What a gorgeous buzz it is. And I can only imagine now in that really, really nice weather this evening. And fingers crossed, we're due to get weather for the rest of the weekend. But our man Luke Thomas is down there chatting to all sorts. He's currently chatting to the Salt Project. Is that right, Luke?
2: Apron on or apron off, it doesn't matter. It doesn't matter. Paul, how are you? We're here at Taste of Dublin. I'm talking to Cuivan from the Salt Project. Tell me a little bit about the business.
3: The Salt Project is a hyper-local food truck. 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We look at the producers in the area, what's available, time of year.
2: What's so far over the weekend? What are people leaning towards?
3: Probably the Sunday roast chicken taco. And then the icon dish we have is a Galway Bay prawn toast. So
2: best of luck over the weekend and the smells of the food. It's just amazing smells here. So look, if you're in Taste of Dublin, if you're planning to come down, check out the Salt Project and Cuivan and the team will look after you.
3: Thanks a million.
2: Thank you. Back to you in studio.
0: Absolutely epic, Luke. Our man Luke Thomas always floating about asking all the right questions. Stay right there. I've got some Cascada and Mojo coming up.
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0: Flashing it back to April of this year, Be The One, Adam Port, S.G. Lewis kind of music. When it comes to Adam Port and the trios he does, you just know it's going to be absolutely epic. Just like the phone calls our Barry Dunn does make.
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0: Epic isn't even a word for our Barry Dunn. It goes way beyond that. He's a legend. He's a living legend, especially when he makes phone calls to completely change his life. I'd love to sit in the car with Barry on the way home on a Friday after he's made a phone call, just like he did to Jane last week and gave her €306,000. 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Five rings. 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

Huge shout out to Sydney, who's in Palmerstown, was looking for a bit of Otter Nose Million Voices and is heading to Taste of Dublin tomorrow and says, Paul, absolutely cannot wait. Me and the girls go every single year. Well, I have promise you, this year is going to be a cracker of a year for Taste of Dublin. Don't forget to check out 90FM's Taste of Dublin music stage. So many artists, so many acts, all encapsulated in Merrion Square. And all that plus some sexy food, lads. That would just get me there anyway. Speaking of which, Morgan Seatree, Carla Monroe, Beat Is Jumping after Elvis Presley, JXL. A little less conversation and more eating. That's what I say. 90FM.

Morgan Ceetrie, Carla Monroe, Beat Is Jumping on 98FM Dance. Paul Ryder with you. Tamir to me. Did you get tickets for Katie Taylor's retirement fight? I mean, I had 4 messages from my barbers and my friends going, here, you can get tickets, can't you? As if I was like some sort of ticket man. No, just because you work for a radio station doesn't mean we can do 2 things. A, get you tickets, or B, give you the cash machine money. I can give you the information, which I'll do straight after the news. But first, DJ Sammy, it's Boys of Summer.

0: 90 FM. Alex DJ back in my life. That's between the FIFA World Cup and of course Katie Taylor's retirement fight happening in September. €307,000. Well, that could go a long way. I know they said it's sold out for Katie Taylor, but with that amount of money, I'm definitely thinking you could do something. I've got all the information on the Summer Cash Machine, plus I'm playing Delirium next.
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0: A very good night from the newsroom. It seems the US and Iran are close to signing a peace deal. Both sides have signaled they're close to an agreement. Pakistan, which has been helping mediate, says a final text has been drawn up. Donald Trump's angrily hit out at suggestions the terms favour Tehran. Sky's Mark Stone in Washington thinks it's little more than an extended ceasefire.
1: As part of this deal, as we understand it, the Strait of Hormuz will be reopened. So that's a key achievement. But the Iranians still know that they have the ability to choke the world's energy markets in a way that they'd never tried to do before.
0: 12 people have been charged to appear at court over the recent Belfast riots. All of them have been remanded in custody in relation to the disorder on the city's streets. 19 arrests have been made and 21 suspects have been identified. The PSNI is reiterating its call for calm over the weekend and says let this serve as a warning to those who've taken part in the shameful scenes over the last few days. They say further arrests will be made as they continue to release images of people they want to identify over the racially motivated attacks and hate-filled social media posts. Ireland's home football game against Israel later this year will take place overseas and without fans present. The FAI has confirmed a request to Europe's governing body to change the venue was approved. The Labour Party has accused the FAI of a cop-out by moving the match. TD Duncan Smith admits the association is in a difficult situation, but says this isn't supposed to be easy.
2: Forcing change in the world isn't easy, and it requires principled stances. And in fairness to Ireland, Ireland has, in a number of levels, made principled stances. And I know the sporting world wants to hold Israel to account. It's not easy, but we need to have strength in our resolve and ensure that we can do everything we can to stop this game and put pressure on Israel. The fact of the matter is, Israel should be out of the tournament and Ireland should be in it.
0: And these football fans in St. Stephen's Green in Dublin have mixed feelings about the match going ahead.
3: I wouldn't be for playing Israel, but at the same time, like, because Irish soccer is just sort of starting to come up, but maybe it is important to keep in the tournament.
4: It's very possible a lot of players don't want to participate as well.
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6: As a country, Ireland, we could just take a stance, and we're obviously very much so against what's happening.
0: And that's it for now. We'll have more in an hour.
7: Look, I'm not going to tell you I found the one in a week. 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I went on a few dates that were fine, forgettable. And that's dating, isn't it? 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Go Dating doesn't promise magic. 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And you can't ask for more than that, can you? Go on, take a chance.
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10: A very good evening. I'm Will O'Callaghan. Bosnia-Herzegovina lead 1-0 against co-host Canada at the World Cup. Jovo Lukic headed Bosnia in front from close range in the 21st minute in Toronto. Fellow co-host the USA will go up against Paraguay in the early hours of tomorrow morning. Evan Caffrey has Shelburne 1-0 up against the leader Shamrock Rovers in the Premier Division of the SSC or Tristie League. St. Pat's are also 1-0 up at home to Drogheda United through Keane Levy. Waterford leads Sligo Rovers 1-0 and it's goalless between Galway United and Dundalk at Turner's Cross. Derry City and Bohemia are locked at 1-1 early in the second half at the Brandywell. Thomas Partey will miss Ghana's World Cup opener with Panama on Wednesday after being denied entry into Canada. The former Arsenal midfielder is awaiting trial for denying 7 counts of rape and 1 of sexual assault in London between 2020 and 2022. Marco Silva, meanwhile, has been appointed as the manager of Portuguese side Benfica on a 2-year contract. Katie Taylor's promoter says she's shocked and honoured that her retirement fight has sold out so quickly. 80,000 tickets have been snapped up for her Swung Song World title bout against Flora Pilli at Croke Park on September the 5th. Eddie Hearn admits they had some concerns about selling out a stadium, but he says the Irish public have rallied behind the two-weight world champion.
11: You always worry as a promoter that, you know, it's not like selling 25 or 30. 80,000 for a fight is a huge, huge ask. And I just can't believe it. You know, it's going to be, I think it's going to be the greatest atmosphere at any boxing event I've ever witnessed, you know, certainly in my lifetime. And I'm so pleased for her as well.
10: Shane Lowry will go into the weekend very much in contention at golf's Canadian Open. He's 6-under par. He signed for a 1-under par round today of 69 and is currently 4 shots behind the clubhouse leader, Ben James. Seamus Power is on 1-under par after carding a round of 68. He's just below the current projected cut mark, while Patrick Harrington will definitely miss the weekend at 3-over par. Ireland are through to the knockout stages of the World Cup of Darts. Willie O'Connor and Mickey Mansell have beaten Gibraltar 4-2 in Frankfurt to win their group. And the Irish tandem cycling team of Katie George Dunleavy and Linda Kelly have secured a gold medal in the time trial at the European Para Championships in Italy. To hear live commentary of the League of Ireland every Friday, download the Goal Out app now.
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0: Dry with cloud and clear breaks tonight, lows of 10 to 12 degrees.
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12: 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All you've got to do is make sure your entry is in and counted for. 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Do you want to win it? 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
13: Yeah.
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90LFM, I'm calling it one of the best songs of the year, the best song of 2026 so far, and it's an Irish artist. Ewan McVicar, Share the House. Paul Ryder with you. 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You won't want to miss it. Just like this, Deadmau5, Cascade, I Remember. What a song for 90LFM dance. Turn it up nice and loud. Let's go!

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1: It feels like an absolute age since Jane and Galway walked away a winner of 98FM's Summer Cash Machine. 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Get that entry in by 3 o'clock next Friday. That cash machine will randomly pick an entry and it could be you that we get the call from Barry Dunn on 98FM. Can you imagine? 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Don't you move a muscle. I've got some Freaks and Peggy Goo on the way next.
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So Peggy Goo, It Goes Like. And before that, some Freaks the Creeps, Get on the Dance Floor. 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Jazzy, can't deny it. It's

till 10 o'clock tonight, serving you the bops and the bits that you need to kick off your Friday. By the by, it's been 3 weeks since we last had a winner on 90FM's Matchy Matchy. Could you be the one to do it? Match three words and you'll win the longest list of prizes I think the lads have ever had. An air fryer, an egg chair, a curly blow dry, a trampoline, and loads more. All you've got to do is tune into 90FM's Big Breakfast just after 8 a.m. every single morning and listen in. 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I want to tell you all about it in just a bit. I've got some United Nations and a bit of Michael Calfin coming up after Superman Lovers, Starlight. It's 90FM.

Michael Kalfin, Treasured Soul on 98 FM Dance. 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

0: 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Leo?
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0: Enjoy, Dreamer. Paul Ryder with you signing out. I'm back tomorrow morning on Weekend Breakfast from 7 a.m. I've got tickets to go see Pitbull, but I'm leaving you in the very capable hands. Catherine McKiernan is on the way with some 90 FM R&B, and she's kicking it off with an icon, Missy Elliott. Stay right there. I'll chat to you tomorrow from 7.
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2: Some doors should never be opened in back rooms.
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0: A very good night from the newsroom. The Minister for Sport said there shouldn't be a pile-on in relation to the decision to move Ireland's home match against Israel to a neutral venue. The game will be played behind closed doors after the FAI received approval from football's European governing body. No decision has been made on the venue. Patrick O'Donovan has warned Ireland would be the biggest loser if it boycotted the game.
1: The important thing here, I think, is for the players, the management and for the people working in the FAI, the admin people, the managerial people and the people at the call front of a football around the country, you know, they need to be left alone. They don't need a pylon from people online or anywhere else. You know, they have to operate within a rules-based system. They tried to get this not to be the situation, but that was rejected.
0: Hundreds of anti-racism demonstrators have taken to the streets of Belfast after days of unrest. Stephen Ogilvy lost an eye in a stabbing on Monday night, sparking violent disorder that saw homes, cars and businesses targeted. The Lord Mayor of Belfast, Rosh Moira Donnelly, told crowds the trouble had been deeply disturbing. It seems the US and Iran are close to signing a peace deal. Both sides have signalled they're close to an agreement. Pakistan, which has been helping mediate, says a final text has been drawn up. Donald Trump, however, has angrily hit out at suggestions the terms favour Tehran. Elon Musk has become the first ever dollar trillionaire after SpaceX hit the stock market. Share prices opened at $150, around 11% higher than the initial public offering. Mr. Musk owns more than 80% of the company. Sky's business correspondent Paul Kelso says investors will have questions as to what they're buying into.
2: It's a rocket launch company. We know that. It's rocket launch, it's Starlink, which is a satellite network. But he merged in X, the social media platform people know, and X AI, which is his AI vehicle. And this is actually an AI trade. And a lot of this money is following Musk, but it's in there because everyone wants to be in the AI race because he might be the one who wins.
0: That's it for now. More in an hour.
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6: A very good night. I'm Will O'Callaghan. Canada and Bosnia-Herzegovina have drawn 1-1 at the World Cup. Bosnia led through a Jovo Lukic header, but Kyle Larin equalised for the co-hosts in the second half in Toronto. The USA will get their campaign underway against Paraguay in the early hours of tomorrow morning. Shamrock Rovers' lead at the summit of the Premier Division of the SSE Airtricity League has been cut back to 5 points. The Hoops have lost 2-1 at Shelburne in their Dublin derby at Tolka Park. St Pat's moved up to second place with a 2-0 home victory over Drogheda United, where Zach Albazetti and Keane Levy were on target. Derry City beat Bohemians 4-1, while Porrigammon grabbed a hat-trick in Waterford's 4-0 rout of Sligo Rovers. Tariq Wilson's late goal gave Dundalk a 1-0 win over Galway United at Turner's Cross. Thomas Partey will miss Ghana's World Cup opener against Panama on Wednesday after being denied entry into Canada. The former Arsenal midfielder is currently awaiting trial after denying 7 counts of rape and 1 of sexual assault in London between 2020 and 2022. As it stands, Partey is available to play against England in his side's second group fixture, which will take place in Boston 6 days later. Promoter Eddie Hearn says that Katie Taylor has earned the right to finish her career in front of a capacity crowd at Croke Park in September. 80,000 tickets have been sold for the Brave Fighters' World Super Lightweight Unification bout against Flora Pilli at the home of the GEA. Hearn says the sellout crowd shows that much love is being held in the hearts of the Irish people for their two-weight world champion.
7: She's one of the greatest fighters ever across male and female boxing. She's dedicated her whole life to the sport, to representing her country so proudly as well. And they've repaid her here. They really have. You know, we couldn't have done this event without the support of the Irish people. And it's all very well saying, yeah, Eddie, you know, get Katie Croke Park. But it's another thing actually filling the thing.
6: Shane Lowry will go into the weekend at 6-under par at Golf's Canadian Open. He's signed for a 1-under par round of 69 and he's 4 shots behind the clubhouse leader Ben James. Seamus Power is 1-under par after carding a round of 68 and Porter Carrington will definitely miss the weekend after finishing up on 3-over. And Ireland are into the knockout stages of the World Cup of Darts. Willie O'Connor and Mickey Mansell have beaten Gibraltar 4-2 in Frankfurt tonight to win their group. To hear live commentary of the League of Ireland every Friday, download the Go Loud app now.
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0: Dry with cloud and clear breaks tonight. Lows of 10 to 12 degrees.
8: Yeah. Hey, it's Catherine here playing R&B for your Friday night. Kicking off this hour with an absolute cracker from Missy Elliott.

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Catherine here playing R&B for your Friday night. 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
1: I went to the moped store with suppers. The salesman's like, what up? 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And I'm like, honestly, I don't know nothing about mopeds. 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

Are you heading downtown yourself tonight? 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If so, Macklemore and Ryan Lewis on the station that delivers the best of R&B for your Friday night, 98 FM. Catherine here with you this evening, whether you're staying in or going out. I've got the best soundtrack for your night. Let's get the weekend started with the best of R&B. Yeah, the weekend is here and we are psyched to be at Taste of Dublin. Have you been yet? Have you plans to go this weekend? If so, we'll see you there. Can't wait. 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We'll be providing the sounds on the 98 FM music stage. We have been doing the last few days. 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That is, of course, Taste of Dublin, brought to you by YISC. I've got some Black Eyed Peas coming up next. I told you it was the best soundtrack for your night.

Honestly, it's joy in a song. I think that one from Jason Derulo. It's called Trumpets. This is 98FM. I'm playing R&B for your night. Catherine here, by the way. And hey, I'm calling all 90s ravers, fans of the noughties, R&B, and anyone really who loves a good throwback. Who doesn't love a good throwback? Join Andy Preston this Sunday morning. He's after me, actually, so listen to me beforehand as well. But he starts at 10. He digs out his biggest anthems. It's basically 4 hours of nostalgia. It's absolutely brilliant. Be sure to tune in. Turn up 98FM's Old School Sunday with Andy Preston at 10 a.m. We look forward to it as ever. It really makes my Sunday now, I have to say. Right, I've got some ODB and Khalees coming up. Rihanna too. And plenty more besides. A lot up my sleeve tonight, lads.

Chills for your Friday night on 98FM. That is Pussycat Dolls and Snoop Dogg with the Buttons. I'm lashing out the R&B tunes this evening because that's how we roll of a Friday. It's Catherine here keeping you company, reminding you that Mark McKay will be back tomorrow from 4 for the biggest 90s and noughties dance anthems, including 98FM Dance Years and a full hour of classic trance anthems. Talk about powering your weekend. You're welcome. Brandy and Monica on the way after some

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0: Flo Rida and Kesha with Right Round on 98FM R&B. It's Catherine here with you playing the tunes tonight. I hope you're having a great one, whether you're staying in or going out. I've got the tunes to back you up, get you going for the weekend. I've got some Jay-Z and Linkin Park coming up in the next era, some Tyler too. I've got Mace. Ah, look, sure I'm spoiling you. I'll catch you after the news at 11.
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0: A very good night from the newsroom. The FAI said it understands and respects the views of people who've spoken out against the Israeli matches taking place. It has succeeded in its efforts to move the home game away from Dublin. It'll also take place without fans present. The Labour Party said it's not good enough and has repeated its call for the matches home and away to be cancelled. TD Duncan Smith says let the consequences of that come.
1: 6 points versus 70,000 killed in Gaza, including 18,000 children. That's what we're dealing with here. And, you know, Israel cannot continue to act as if it's a normal state in the international world order when they are anything but. So, look, if it's 6 points, if it's a fine, we can appeal it. We can take it on the chin, but ultimately it pales in comparison to the suffering that's happening in Palestine.
0: A US official said Iran and the United States are not quite at the finish line, but are very close to an agreement to resolve the conflict. Washington expects to sign it in the coming days. The official said that under terms of the so-called Memorandum of Understanding, the Strait of Hormuz would be reopened and the US would lift its blockade on Iranian ports. Iran's decision-making bodies are meeting to discuss the memorandum, according to the Iranian Foreign Ministry. Hundreds of anti-racism demonstrators have taken to the streets of Belfast after days of unrest. Stephen Ogilvie lost an eye in a stabbing on Monday night, sparking violent disorder that saw homes, cars and businesses targeted. The Lord Mayor of Belfast, Roisin Moira Doherty, told crowds the trouble had been deeply disturbing. Psych Ireland say society is awash with drugs. The charity provides 24-hour volunteered staffed welfare services at festivals and events. Each year, upward of 1 million people attend music concerts and festivals in this country, which are synonymous with high levels of recreational drug and alcohol abuse. CEO Mick Ledden said there's a need to create safe spaces for the next generation.
2: The reality is society, and all the studies show it, is fairly awash with drugs and substances. People can find that scary to acknowledge, but it is there, especially in live music. There can be a real association with substances. Like, we have to think about when we have new generations of transition year, fifth year, sixth year students going out into these spaces. We want them going into a harsh space where there's no support, and they will make mistakes because they're young and they are experimenting.
0: And that's your news for now.
3: 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And that's dating, isn't it? But then I met Dara, and it just clicked. Go Dating doesn't promise magic. It just gives you a chance to meet real people who are actually looking for the same thing. And you can't ask for more than that, can you? Go on, take a chance.
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6: A very good night. I'm Will O'Callaghan. Canada and Bosnia-Herzegovina have drawn 1-1 at the World Cup. Bosnia led through a Jovo Lukic header, but Kyle Larin equalised for the co-hosts in the second half in Toronto. The USA will get their campaign underway against Paraguay in the early hours of tomorrow morning. Shamrock Rovers' lead at the summit of the Premier Division of the SSE Airtricity League has been cut back to 5 points. The Hoops have lost 2-1 at Shelburne in their Dublin derby at Tolka Park. St Pat's moved up to second place with a 2-0 home victory over Drogheda United, where Zach Albazetti and Keen Levy were on target. Derry City beat Bohemians 4-1, while Pádraig Amann grabbed a hat-trick in Waterford. 4-0 rout of Sligo Rovers. Tariq Wilson's late goal gave Dundalk a 1-0 win over Galway United at Turner's Cross. Thomas Partey will miss Ghana's World Cup opener against Panama on Wednesday after being denied entry into Canada. The former Arsenal midfielder is currently awaiting trial after denying 7 counts of rape and 1 of sexual assault in London between 2020 and 2022. As it stands, Partey is available to play against England in his side's second group fixture, which will take place in Boston 6 days later. Promoter Eddie Hearn says that Katie Taylor has earned the right to finish her career in front of a capacity crowd at Croke Park in September. 80,000 tickets have been sold for the Brave Fighters' World Super Lightweight Unification bout against Flora Pilli at the home of the GAA. Hearn says the sellout crowd shows that much love is being held in the hearts of the Irish people for their two-weight world champion.
7: She's one of the greatest fighters ever across male and female boxing. She's dedicated her whole life to the sport, to representing her country so proudly as well. And they've repaid her here, they really have. We couldn't have done this event without the support of the Irish people. And it's all very well saying, Eddie, get Katie Croke Park, but it's another thing actually filling the thing.
6: Shane Lowry will go into the weekend at 6-under par at Golf's Canadian Open. He's signed for a 1-under par round of 69, and he's 4 shots behind the clubhouse leader, Ben James. Seamus Power is 1-under par after carding a round of 68, and Porter Carrington will definitely miss the weekend after finishing up on 3-over. And Ireland are into the knockout stages of the World Cup of Darts. Willie O'Connor and Mickey Mansell have beaten Gibraltar 4-2 in Frankfurt tonight to win their group. 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
0: Dry with cloud and clear breaks tonight, lows of 10 to 12 degrees.
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It's 98 FM. I hope you're having a cracking Friday night. Looking forward to the weekend ahead. It's Catherine here and I've got some Lizzo on the way. Something to make you feel good. But right now, this is Mace. Yeah. And this definitely makes me feel so good. You're welcome. Yeah.

It is about damn time. Another absolute tune on 98FM R&B. It's Lizzo, of course. Love that track. It's Catherine here for your Friday evening. I'm keeping the tunes rolling. I've got some Labyrinth and Tiny Tempa on the way. Some Jamelia too. Some Ayaz. Oh, look, it's just top shelf R&B as ever here on 98FM of a Friday evening. Pleasure to be with you. I hope you're having a great one.

Well, that one should have you looking forward to the weekend. Labyrinth, Tiny Tempa. It is called Earthquake on 98FM. Catherine here playing the R&B this Friday night. Hey, have you seen the fabulous Rebecca and Brendan on billboards around Dublin City these days? 98FM's Big Breakfast superstars are all around Dublin, so keep an eye out for them. They look fab. And they're all over Taste of Dublin this weekend, so you might spot them on the 98FM music stage. Hopefully see you there over the weekend. Ayaz on the way next. Some Latto and Mariah Carey coming right up too. Shiny.

I'm looking at my wrist and it's a new watch. I feel like I can never speak over the end of that. Big energy from Lado, Mariah Carey, DJ Khaled. This is 98FM R&B with me, Catherine. I've got some crackers on the way from Shawn Mendes, Camila Cabello, some Eminem too. But right now, a happy little number from CeeLo Green.

0: with Rebecca and Brendan.
1: Friday the 12th of June, and a reminder, if you want to see Katie Taylor in Croke Park in September, those tickets go on sale at 9 o'clock this morning, an hour and 35 minutes time. So obviously Croke Park has a capacity of like 80,000.
2: Yeah.
1: 40,000 tickets were sold in pre-sale the other day.
2: Wow.
1: So half the place is gone, but the other half is up for grabs at 9 this morning. I'd say the queues are going to be insane.
2: And rumours that an act like Ed Sheeran could be doing a kind of halftime show type thing.
1: Yeah. Mm-hmm. Love it. So yeah, they're on sale this morning at 9.
2: Well, that's going to be absolutely amazing. Come here now, if you're staying in tonight and you're looking for something to watch, Vogue Williams and Joanne McNally have announced some very exciting news.
3: We are going to be on Celebrity Goggle Box
4: this Friday at
5: 9 p.m.
3: I'm Joanne, this is Val, by the way.
5: Hi, how are you?
3: Get ready to be annoyed.
1: Sorry, that is a match made.
2: Isn't it?
1: The two of them sitting down watching TV.
2: I love that they say get ready to be annoyed. So Vogue and Joanne, they're going to be on Celebrity Gogglebox tonight alongside Richie Anderson and Ellie Simmons from Strictly, Jordan Banjo from Diversity, Vicky Pattinson and Pete Wicks.
1: Gas.
2: They're such good mates. There's rumours that Pete Wicks is actually kind of seeing Olivia Attwood at the moment, and she's doing it as well with her mum.
1: Oh, right, okay.
2: Yeah, they've been very good friends for a while now. There's rumours.
1: I see.
2: Martin and Roman Kemp as well.
1: Oh, yeah, they just seem so lovely.
2: Yeah, they really do. And Ryland Clark's going to be back. I think he did it before a couple of years
1: ago. Love him.
2: Jennifer Saunders.
1: Fab.
2: Denise Van Outen and James Buckley from The Inbetweeners.
1: Brilliant stuff.
2: Great lineup.
1: Did you say yesterday that Jennifer Saunders is going, what's she going to be in?
2: Jennifer Saunders is going to be in the new season of Only Murders
1: that
2: in the Building.
1: It. Yeah.
2: It's being filmed in the UK for the first time. It's normally set in the US. And another famous face that we know and love has been confirmed that we'll be chatting about later on this morning. There's a little tease.
1: Not the Irish one we spoke about yesterday.
2: Sharon Horgan.
1: Oh, okay.
2: I'll give you a little clue.
1: Sorry.
2: Zigga zigga.
1: Stop it.
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0: Fox Rock has been on. Sean says, my little win is I'm meeting up with one of my oldest friends over the weekend when I'm visiting Cork.
1: Cork. Off to Cork for the weekend.
0: Enjoy.
1: Love
0: that.
1: It. And also so fun to catch up, you know, with an old friend who maybe you don't have regular contact with, but you just slip straight. You just pick up where you left
0: off. Like no time has passed.
1: I love those easy friendships. Here's Debs.
2: Hey guys, my little win is I am off to Glasgow this morning with my friends. See, take that.
1: Oh my God, that's so fun. That's obviously the circus tour. That's coming to the Aviva very soon.
0: Yeah, also a weekend away with one of your best friends at a concert like that. All the hits.
1: Oh, Debs, have an absolute ball. Kingston is in Swords.
3: My good news is I'm going on my school tour today. Yay!
1: Oh, Kingston, have the best time. You'll have to let us know how you get on. Tara's in Clondalkin.
4: My little win is I hope it's going to be a little win. I need to get on and get tickets for the Katie Taylor fight in Crow Park. So I will be online in the big long queue, I'm sure. So say a little prayer for me. Also, my daughter Maisie and my niece Abby competing in the majorette competition in the National Basketball Arena in Tala on Sunday. And I just want to wish them all the best of luck. Good luck, Roller Twirlers. Happy Friday, guys. Have a lovely weekend.
1: Happy Friday, Tara. Good luck to all the twirlers and good luck to everyone trying to get Katie Taylor tickets this morning.
0: Fingers crossed.
1: The advice, make sure you're logged into your ticket. Do all this now. You have an hour to go.
0: You're great at getting tickets, Brendan. You actually usually are successful.
1: I normally do okay. So make sure that you are logged into your Ticketmaster. Mm-hmm. Make sure that your card details are updated and saved.
0: Yes.
1: So that you're not in an absolute
0: panicking.
1: Buying tickets shouldn't be as stressful as it is. I know it's ridiculous. But make sure you're logged in and make sure your card details are updated and saved. Do that now if you're trying at 9.
0: Great tips.
1: That's my tip. Tony's in Dunleary.
5: Good morning, guys. My little win is Rebecca replied to me on Instagram.
0: Did Tony?
5: A beautiful cocktail. So hopefully I can find it when I'm on my holidays in Japan. Bye-bye.
0: Oh, Tony, that's fab. Me and Tony having the chats.
1: Love that.
0: About something I ordered last weekend.
1: Fabulous.
0: Oh, yeah. The inside scoop.
1: Both got great taste.
0: This is it.
1: Clearly. And here's Karen.
6: Morning, guys. My little win for today is I'm finished up work today for a week. My son finishes his junior cert on Monday. We fly to London on Tuesday, back on Friday, and then I'm going to Coeur d'Alene on Saturday. So, very exciting week ahead.
0: Gorgeous plans.
1: Karen, the full schedule. Yeah. I love it. 98FM's All Day Big
0: Breakfast. An air fryer.
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0: Well. We're back for another game of Matchy Matchy. We have been playing this edition of Matchy Matchy for months. We are dying to give away so many incredible prizes.
1: Yep.
0: If you've never heard Matchy Matchy before, here's how it works. 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
1: Oh, so many prizes. We're dying to give them away. Fingers crossed. Candice is about to do just that. Candice, you're on 98FM. How are you?
10: Good morning. Morning, Rebecca and Brendan.
0: Candice, we're thrilled to have you on Matchy Matchy. How you been trying to get on for a while?
10: I've been wanting to try, but a bit nervous. So we did it yesterday and
1: Oh my God, excellent stuff, Candice. Okay, no need for the nerves this morning. Tell us, what are the plans for the weekend?
10: If it's sunny, we'll barbecue.
0: Nice.
1: Lovely.
10: Otherwise, nothing too much.
1: Nice. Yeah. Put the feet up, chill out.
0: It's nice to just chill out,
10: just
0: isn't it?
1: Chill. Go with the flow.
10: Just to chill.
0: I don't think it's going to be like, you know, a heat wave, but the weather looks dry and highs of 20 degrees. So we'll take that. That's summer in Ireland. That's great.
10: We'll take that.
0: Yes, we will.
1: Candice, that is summer. Yeah.
0: Candice, would you like to give a shout out to your kids listening this morning, or are they with you?
10: I've got my oldest here, Jordan, with me, and then I've got my partner, Clyde. My little four-year-old has gone off to preschool already, and my 14-year-old is sleeping.
1: Very good. Okay. Well, good morning,
0: good morning, guys.
1: The kids this morning. Candace, who would you like to play Matchy Matchy with?
10: I think today we'll go with Rebecca.
1: Rebecca, off to the soundproof booth. Let's get a win with Candace this morning in Matchy Matchy. Candace, would you barbecue now if it's just cloudy and warm, or do you need the sun?
10: You know what, Brendan, we barbecue in the rain.
1: Okay, yeah, fair enough. You can't be too picky in Ireland, to be honest.
10: No, you can't
1: be. You really can't. Okay, your first word in Matchy Matchy is slip.
10: ABBA.
1: Say that to me again.
10: Cover.
1: Slip, cover.
10: Yeah.
1: Your second word is egg.
10: Cup.
1: Egg, cup.
10: Yeah.
1: And your third word is play.
10: Dough.
1: Play, dough. Okay, you're saying slip, cover, egg, cup, and Play-Doh. Candace, are we locking those in?
10: Yep.
1: We're locking them in. Excellent stuff. And we're getting Rebecca back into the studio from the soundproof booth. A lovely Friday visit. How was that this morning?
0: Would you believe there was a barbecue in there?
1: Oh, lovely.
0: Halloumi and sausages were out.
1: Oh, fab stuff. Okay, let's get you a Matchy Matchy with Candace this morning. Your first word is slip.
7: Oh gosh.
11: Slip. I think I'm just going to go with the first thing that came into my head.
1: Mm-hmm.
11: I'm going to say slip road.
1: Your second word is egg.
11: Egg chair.
1: And your third word is play.
11: PlayStation.
1: Have you got a Matchy Matchy with Candace this morning? Not this morning. You were on two totally different pages.
0: Oh no.
1: Candace said slip cover.
0: Okay, yeah, I was thinking slip knot or slip road. Like slip knot.
1: What? I thought slip up.
0: Yeah, well,
1: I don't know.
0: Really good, friend.
1: Egg cup, yeah, Candace went for.
0: Yeah.
1: And Play-Doh.
0: Oh yeah.
1: Yeah.
0: They were great answers, Candace. I'm sorry that we didn't
1: answer. Brilliant answers, Candace.
10: Okay.
1: Thank you for playing. Thank you for listening. Good morning to the family. Have a great weekend. And you know what? Hail, rain or shine, I'd say have the barbecue, Candace.
0: Do it.
10: We will. Thanks,
1: do it. Have
10: guys.
1: A great weekend. Thanks for playing. We're going to send you a 90NFM goodie bag, of course. We'll do it all again Monday. Did you match three with Reb this morning?
0: I highly doubt it.
1: I don't know. Slip road was brilliant. I think I would have said egg chair as well. I might have said playground.
0: Oh, yeah.
1: I don't know. We'll do it again Monday. We'd love to have you on. We really want to give away these prizes.
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0: Well, Taste of Dublin has kicked off at Merrion Square, and we had an absolute ball yesterday evening.
1: No, it's honestly our playground every summer.
0: It's just brilliant. So many gorgeous restaurants. And yesterday, myself and Brendan, we actually did something we'd never done before. We took to the Taste Kitchen stage at Taste of Dublin for a head-to-head battle.
1: Yeah, we described it as a sort of a blend of Ready Steady Cook, MasterChef, the professionals. Celebrities? No, neither of those. We went head to head and we were challenged to make a breakfast item each.
0: Yes, because we present the Big Breakfast on 98FM. Producer Russell, who is one half of the Gastro Gaze, a food critic himself, he chose the dishes that we were making.
1: Yeah.
0: So I was tasked with creating a potato and halloumi hash with a fried egg.
1: Here's how Reb got on yesterday evening.
0: Oh, yeah! Hello, everyone. Hi, guys.
13: Hello.
0: Fried egg. Guys, I've not made a fried egg, I don't think, ever. I usually have a scrambled egg girly.
1: True.
0: Or a boiled egg. Fried egg, not happened. I have chopped up my halloumi into cubes.
13: Nice.
0: I am currently letting the potatoes fry on the pan, and I'm going to chop up the scallions now in a second.
1: Huge.
0: So these are actually
14: Guys, these kind of look like a leak. I don't know if anyone's noticed this at the moment.
15: Very
14: in a supermarket. Like, I would be in Aldi. I'm actually going to half these scallions because they look like a full onion. I feel like Shrek. I'm full of layers. We'll do a bit of sauté.
1: Oh, lovely.
14: Woo! Oh, a little bit over here as well. My burnt halloumi.
15: It's not burnt, it's caramelised.
14: Do you think? Is that egg not looking a bit holy?
1: As in religious.
14: Okay, guys. We're coming
1: this
14: to the
1: looks
14: end
1: and
14: of the
1: smells
14: dish.
1: Amazing.
16: It does actually. I'm quite impressed.
15: Sorry, this looks insane.
14: And the yolk will act as a sauce. Okay, guys. I'm done. Thank you.
0: Utterly chaotic, she's but I'm glad. Chef, I'm glad that I mastered the fried egg. Thanks to Brendan's tip of putting the top of the pan,
1: the lid on
0: for a few minutes. And I'm glad that the yolk didn't spill everywhere because that was my fear.
1: I think your fried egg was absolutely perfect. You managed to get it crispy around the edge, but then it was still jammy in the middle
0: because
1: you wanted to run it all over your spuds.
0: I'm going to start making fried eggs now.
1: I'm going to make the dish you made last night. I'm going to make this weekend. It looks so and tasted so good as well. I was then tasked with making, if you've seen The Bear on Disney Plus, in one of the seasons of The Bear, they make an omelette and it's stuffed full of cream cheese. It's got chives and crisps on top.
0: Delicious.
1: I was tasked with making that. Here are my lowlights.
17: In one of the episodes in one of the first seasons, she just makes this omelette. It's a real kind of, it's not part of the story. It was just a cutaway and the omelette looked so good that I tried to make it at home and it was out. It's an omelette folded over, full of, do you know the boursin? Boursin?
14: Boursin?
17: Boursin?
14: Oh, I love that.
17: Full of that. Beyond making this, I don't ever make omelettes. I always felt like when I was a kid, I didn't like the flavor of them.
14: Yeah.
17: And then when I got older and I had a good one, I realized that I didn't like them because my mom, God love her, had been burning them.
0: Oh,
1: sorry, mom.
17: Okay, so I've got three eggs now whisked in that bowl.
14: That's a healthy portion of butter.
17: I mean, healthy?

0: There you go.
1: That is allegedly the omelette from the bear. Thank
2: you. Well done.
3: Brendan, what a recipe. You did so well.
4: So much fun. So did you. Like, I would be... I'd cook a bit more than you would. I think you did... unbelievably well. You couldn't have made your dish any better.
3: Well, listen, this is it. We had so much fun, though, going head-to-head.
4: It was
3: a tie, according to Chef Erica Drummond, producer Russell.
4: Yeah, but I think I had an unfair advantage. I've made mine before.
3: Well, I say it was a tie according to the experts, but according to the crowd, it was a landslide in Brendan's favour, and it was absolutely deserved, because I'm now going to make that omelette.
4: Yeah, and I'm going to make your potato hash with halloumi. Delicious stuff. And we'll definitely be back at Taste of Dublin over the weekend. If you're there, check out 90 FM. You can't miss us. It's the big red bus beside the big red stage.
3: Yes, and the music stage, I'm telling you, the acts on that stage are absolutely amazing, including 98FM DJs. Ian Hannafin was there last night, yeah. Andy Preston, Jessica Massiel. They'll be playing the tunes across the weekend. It's such a laugh.
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3: Brendan, you're starting with a joke.
4: I am. A one-liner has been named the best school joke in England by the Beano. Do you remember the Beano comic?
3: Yeah, I do.
4: So the children's comic, it got kids from schools all over the country to submit their favourite joke. And after searching high and low, the Year 6 boys class at Joy Lane in Whitstable was named the funniest.
3: Oh.
4: Would you like to hear the joke?
3: I would love to.
4: I didn't think food could make calls, but then boom, onion rings. It's so good, isn't it?
3: Yeah. It's silly.
4: It's silly, but it's clever. Jack is the pupil who came up with the joke.
6: Onion rings sort of sounds like it's cooling you, but obviously food can't make cools.
4: He's put a lot of thought into it.
3: I love an onion ring.
4: Same. Jack says he tried out his joke on his brother who's older than him. His brother's a teenager.
3: Yeah.
4: And he said when he told him the joke, his brother just went, oh yeah, cool. He's like, he thinks he's jealous.
3: Probably.
4: Here's Jack's teacher, Beth Ann Crowe.
7: We knew we were onto a special one because the whole class just fit of giggles. It's absolutely adorable when you have like 32 children just giggling. Oh. And we're like, we've got to use this one. It's so wholesome.
4: So now, as a prize, they've been given an award by Beano, like a plaque that they can put up in the classroom. But they are also, like Jack, his classmates and his teacher, are going to be like drawn into like one of the next episodes of the Beano.
3: That's so cool.
4: It's really cool,
3: yeah,
4: isn't it?
3: A budding comedian there.
4: Yeah, big time. Finally this morning, if you're a lad in a van, listen up. This could be your big moment. Oh. Applications for the 2027 Irish Tradesmen Calendar... are now open.
3: Oh, I didn't know they did this.
4: Neither did I.
3: Do you vote with?
4: I used to have one with hot priests, who then it turned out weren't priests.
3: Yeah.
4: I was sent it anonymously. I didn't buy it. So they're looking to hear from everyone, including sparks, plumbers, plasterers, carpenters, bricklayers, and apprentices.
3: Brilliant.
4: In short, I think they're looking for anyone who looks good in a pair of Snickers.
3: This is
4: right?
3: It.
4: They're looking for 12 lads to take part in a photo shoot to fill each month of next year's Irish Tradesmen calendar. It's described as homegrown, handsome, and a little bit naughty. I've had a look at the application form. Not for myself. I just.
3: Are you thinking about applying, Brendan?
4: It's just a public service. I'm just for anyone. If you're on a building site this morning and you're listening, this is what you need to know. So they're looking for name, age, county,
3: yep.
4: Occupation, and type of trade. Then they say, if any. So I'd say you could just lash the gear on you know.
3: Yeah.
4: They're looking for fun facts, hobbies. They want to know if you've got photo shoot experience or not.
3: Okay.
4: And they're looking for 2 to 3 recent photos.
3: Understand.
4: Don't do a Pete and Dawn and Gavin and Stacey now.
3: You need a
4: recent photograph.
3: Don't do that.
4: If you're not a tradie, great news.
3: Oh!
4: They're also doing the Irish Farmer Calendar.
3: Brilliant.
4: A separate application form for that. And they say if you've got a tractor, a tan line and a bit of confidence, they want to hear from you. No modelling experience necessary. Just be up for the crack and they'll pop you in fun, cheeky and light-hearted poses.
3: Will you be happy to receive an anonymous calendar?
4: I will absolutely be happy to receive an anonymous tradesman and farmer calendar. That is Brendan's bit.
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0: A very good night from the newsroom. The FAI said it understands and respects the views of people who've spoken out against the Israeli matches taking place. It has succeeded in its efforts to move the home game away from Dublin. It'll also take place without fans present. The Labour Party said it's not good enough and has repeated its call for the matches, home and away, to be cancelled. TD Duncan Smith says let the consequences of that come.
1: 6 points versus 70,000 killed in Gaza, including 18,000 children. That's what we're dealing with here. And, you know, Israel cannot continue to act as if it's a normal state in the international world order when they are anything but. So, look, if it's 6 points, if it's a fine, we can appeal it. We can take it on the chin, but ultimately it pales in comparison to the suffering that's happening in Palestine.
0: A US official said Iran and the United States are not quite at the finish line, but are very close to an agreement to resolve the conflict. Washington expects to sign it in the coming days. The official said that under terms of the so-called Memorandum of Understanding, the Strait of Hormuz would be reopened and the US would lift its blockade on Iranian ports. Iran's decision-making bodies are meeting to discuss the memorandum, according to the Iranian Foreign Ministry. Hundreds of anti-racism demonstrators have taken to the streets of Belfast after days of unrest. Stephen Ogilvy lost an eye in a stabbing on Monday night, sparking violent disorder that saw homes, cars and businesses targeted. The Lord Mayor of Belfast, Rosh Moira Doherty, told crowds the trouble had been deeply disturbing. Psych Ireland say society is awash with drugs. The charity provides 24-hour volunteered staffed welfare services at festivals and events. Each year, upward of 1 million people attend music concerts and festivals in this country, which are synonymous with high levels of recreational, drug and alcohol abuse. CEO Mick Ledden said there's a need to create safe spaces for the next generation.
2: The reality is society, and all the studies show it, is fairly awash with drugs and substances. People can find that scary to acknowledge, but it is there, and especially in live music, there can be a real association with substances. Like, we have to think about when we have new generations of transition year, fifth year, sixth year students going out into these spaces. We want them going into a harsh space where there's no support, and they will make mistakes because they're young and they are experimenting.
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4: A very good night. I'm Will O'Callaghan. Canada and Bosnia-Herzegovina have drawn 1-1 at the World Cup. Bosnia led through a Jovo Lukic header, but Kyle Larin equalised for the co-hosts in the second half in Toronto. The USA will get their campaign underway against Paraguay in the early hours of tomorrow morning. Shamrock Rovers' lead at the summit of the Premier Division of the SSE Airtricity League has been cut back to 5 points. The Hoops have lost 2-1 at Shelburne in their Dublin derby at Tulka Park. St Pat's moved up to second place with a 2-0 home victory over Drogheda United, where Zach Albazetti and Keane Levy were on target. Derry City beat Bohemians 4-1, while Pádraig Amond grabbed a hat-trick in Waterford's 4-0 rout of Sligo Rovers. Tariq Wilson's late goal gave Dundalk a 1-0 win over Galway United at Turner's Cross. Thomas Partey will miss Ghana's World Cup opener against Panama on Wednesday after being denied entry into Canada. The former Arsenal midfielder is currently awaiting trial after denying 7 counts of rape and 1 of sexual assault in London between 2020 and 2022. As it stands, Partey is available to play against England in his side's second group fixture, which will take place in Boston 6 days later. Promoter Eddie Hearn says that Katie Taylor has earned the right to finish her career in front of a capacity crowd at Croke Park in September. 80,000 tickets have been sold for the Brave Fighters' World Super Lightweight Unification bout against Flora Pilli at the home of the GAA. Hearn says the sellout crowd shows that much love is being held in the hearts of the Irish people for their two-weight world champion.
5: She's one of the greatest fighters ever across male and female boxing. She's dedicated her whole life to the sport, to representing her country so proudly as well. And they've repaid her here, they really have. You know, we couldn't have done this event without the support of the Irish people. And it's all very well saying, yeah, Eddie, get Katie Croke Park, but it's another thing actually filling the thing.
4: Shane Lowry will go into the weekend at 6-under par at golf's Canadian Open. He's signed for a 1-under par round of 69, and he's 4 shots behind the clubhouse leader, Ben James. Seamus Power is 1-under par after carding a round of 68, and Porter Carrington will definitely miss the weekend after finishing up on 3-over. And Ireland are into the knockout stages of the World Cup of Darts. Willie O'Connor and Mickey Mansell have beaten Gibraltar 4-2 in Frankfurt tonight to win their group. To hear live commentary of the League of Ireland every Friday, download the Go Loud app now.
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0: Dry with cloud and clear breaks tonight, lows of 10 to 12 degrees.
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3: 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I'm gonna fight for it.
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1: Hey, it's Alex Rowley here. It's that time of year again. You off in your holliers? Right, checklist time. Sun cream? Check. Keys? Check. Passport and boarding pass? Check. Books that you won't actually end up reading? Check. Power bank? Check. About that, if you are bringing any portable chargers on a plane this summer, here's something to note.
2: I was on a flight to the UK 2 weeks ago on a Ryanair flight and the same thing happened. The cabin crew said, if you have a portable charger, make sure that it's, you know, in your hand luggage, on your person. Don't leave it in unattended.
1: Tech correspondent Jess Kelly has this advice if you are bringing your power banks.
2: The Civil Aviation Authority has said that more awareness is needed about these portable chargers. And this is on the back of a flight that was rerouted because a passenger alerted crew to the fact that they had packed a portable charger into the hold. The cabin crews on flights are flagging the need to have the portable charger on your person. They do say, if memory serves from the flight that I was on 2 weeks ago, it should be in your hand luggage or on your person.
1: Now, bet you didn't know that, did you?
0: Media Savvy. Yeah. This is 98FM.